0: solo performance by Paul Simon. This week, up to number 12, it moved up to Mother and Child Reunion. And now, here's one of the hottest records on the survey.
1: Number 11.
0: Donny Osmond debuted last week at 38. He moves up 27 notches this week to number 11. Paul Anka sang it at first. He wrote it. Here's Donny.

0: this week's biggest jumping record. From number 38 last week to number 11 this week, 27 notches, Donny Osmond, Puppy Love. Coming up in the next 15 minutes, the hottest song in the chart. It's by three Americans who live in England, but who aren't letting the English forget where they came from.
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0: Once a week with AT40, and you know where your favorite songs are in the national music scene. My name's Casey Kasem, on with our countdown now from England, T-Rex at number 10 again.

number 10 last week, same position this week. T-Rex from England, Bang a Gong, Get It On. At number 9 this week is Cher. Earlier, she was represented on the chart with A Cowboy's Work Is Never Done. That was with her husband and debuted high at number 33. Here's The Way of Love.

lived up to Cher and the Way of Love. Next, the duo that has 6 consecutive top 10 records. Here are Richard and Karen Carpenter at number 8 this week. No.

and sister, the Carpenters, hurting each other. They dropped 6 this week to number 8. And now the hottest song in the charts. It's by 3 Americans who live in England, but who aren't letting the English forget where they came from. There's a reminder every time their name comes up. They live just outside of London in the countryside, in a dilapidated old cottage. It's their official residence. And England is where they met, formed, and emerged as a rock group. But all 3 are still American citizens. And now, with their first hit on Billboard's Hot 100, they've got the hottest song in the survey. Last week, it premiered in the top 40 at number 20. This week, it leaps to number 7. Here are the 3 Americans who live in England and call themselves America.

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0: Here's the former lead singer of The Outsiders, who had a hit a few years ago called Time Won't Let Me. Here's Climax, and the singer, Sonny Geraci.

After a couple of weeks at number three, it moves down 3 to 6 this week. Climax, Precious, and Few. You're listening to the most listened to songs in the nation on our way to number one. At number five again this week, here's Bread, Everything I Own.

0: 3 this week, Robert John and the Lion Sleeps Tonight. 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
0: From the Florida Everglades to the California Redwoods, you hear the nation's biggest hits every week at this time on American Top 40. My name's Casey Kasem, and our countdown rolls on now. Two big ones to go. At number 2 this week, a record that moved up 5 notches. From number 7 to number 2, Neil Young.

At number two, it moved up five. Neil Young, Heart of Gold. And now we're ready for the one that's on top. The biggest selling record again this week. For the fourth consecutive week at number one, here's Nilsson, Without You.

0: Number one for the fourth consecutive week. Nielsen's Without You. Well, that's it. The 40 top-selling songs in the USA. And you heard them on American Top 40. AT40 is produced and furnished by Watermark Incorporated. Don Bustani produces. And we tape the show here in Hollywood. This is Casey Kasem. Join me next week. And again, we'll count down the 40 most popular songs in the USA. Till then, keep your feet in the ground and keep reaching for the stars.
1: 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Special thanks to Kalila Dawkins, Rob Durkee, Pete Battistini, Scott Lakefield, Mike Savage, Michael Cross, Dave Nunez, and of course, the legend where the countdown began, Casey Kasem. I'm Larry Morgan. 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
0: Again, and welcome to American Top 40. My name's Casey Kasem, and I'm ready to count down the most popular songs in the nation. I want to thank Charlie Van Dyke for sitting in for me last week. Now, I'm back and all set to go with the latest survey of radio stations and record stores across the USA, the official Billboard chart. Let me warm up with a recap of last week's top three. At number three last week was I Can't Wait by New Shoes. Number two was Live to Tell by Madonna. And last week's number one was On My Own, the duet by Patti LaBelle and Michael McDonald. And we're here to find out what the story is this week. So on with the countdown.
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0: Leading off is the first solo hit by a voice we know well. The man who sang lead for the supergroup Chicago on number one smashes like If You Leave Me Now and Hard to Say I'm Sorry. He's left the band Chicago to go solo and debuts with Glory of Love. Here's Peter Cetera. Tonight.

the former lead singer of Chicago, Peter Cetera. He's now a solo act and debuts with his first hit, Glory of Love. It's the theme from the new movie, The Karate Kid, Part 2, and it comes in at number 40. On American Top 40, I'm Casey Kasem. At number 39 this week, on its way down from the heights where it peaked at number 12, here's Culture Club.

0: for Culture Club got as high as number 12. Last week fell to 18. Now is at number 39. It's Move Away. Up next, the return of the innocent man who married an uptown girl.
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0: We're on our way to the number one song in the USA. Here's the innocent man who married an uptown girl. Those are the hit song titles by super pop star Billy Joel, who, as everybody knows, married supermodel Christie Brinkley. Billy's back in the countdown, debuting at number 38 with Modern Woman.

0: Modern Woman by Billy Joel. It's his 26th top 40 hit, and it debuts at number 38. A listener wants to know how many duos of siblings have hit number one. Well, we've had five. And the most successful sibling duo in chart history are two brothers. Details coming up.
1: Casey's Coast to Coast.
0: Billboard ranks them, AT40 counts them down. Up a notch, here's the five-man Australian band from Melbourne who've been playing hard for 12 years. That's how long they've been together. And now they have their first American hit. Here are the Models at number 37 with Out of Mind, Out of Sight.

0: Keep my body tight.
1: The five-man band who call themselves Models, formed in 1974 in Melbourne, Australia. Their first chart single in the USA is Out of Mind, Out of Sight. The Models. Now on American Top 40, let's answer that question about sibling teamwork on the chart. A listener named Gabe Wicks in Huntsville, Alabama, wants to know, how many duos of siblings in any combination, brother and brother, sister and sister, or brother and sister, have hit number one? Well, Gabe, here's that list. We'll start with sister and sister duos. We've had a few hit the top 40 and a couple hit the top 10, but no two sisters singing as a duo have ever hit number one. But duos of brother and brother and brother and sister have hit number one. The brother and sister duos who hit number one were Nino Tempo and his sister April Stevens, and the Carpenters, Karen and Richard. The brother and brother duos at number one have been the Bellamy Brothers, Santo and Johnny Farina, and the two brothers who are the most successful sibling duo in the history of the charts. The two brothers who sang All I Have to Do Is Dream, Wake Up Little Susie, and Kathy's Clown. That's the Everly Brothers. And there's your answer, Gabe. A total of five sibling duos in the rock era who have hit number one. Two were brother and sister. Three were brother and brother. Thanks for writing in. Now, on with the countdown.
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1: Here's the San Francisco band Journey. And I've been saying recently that there are no original members left from when Journey formed in 1973. Well, I stand corrected. Guitarist Neil Schon has been there from the beginning. Thanks to Betty Wood in White House, Texas, and Jeffrey Tucker in Cold Spring, Kentucky, who caught that one. Here's Journey, and be good to yourself.

0: Journey's 10th week in the countdown with this hit, now at number 36. A recent top 10 record titled Be Good to Yourself. 35 big ones to number one as the countdown continues.
1: It's from coast to coast. 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
0: 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Swinging up four notches to number 35, here are the Blow Monkeys from England and Digging Your Scene.

like a boy among men. I'm like a permanent friend. I'd like to think I was just myself again. The Blow Monkeys. They're from England, and their first American hit is at number 35, second week in the countdown, moving up four notches. The Blow Monkeys singing Digging Your Scene. Survey song number 34 moves up three notches, second week in the countdown. The four-woman band out of Los Angeles that formed in 1981. Here they are with their second top 40 hit, their follow-up to Manic Monday, talking about the Bangles and If She Knew What She Wants.

The Bengals on American Top 40. Second week in the countdown, moving up three notches to 34 with If She Knew What She Wants from the LP, Different Light. Coming up, a long-distance dedication from a woman in Nashville asking for a song that captures a part of her life, a part with her mother. Casey's Coast to Coast. These are the biggest hits in the USA. Four songs fall out of the survey this week. The Love Parade by the Dream Academy. Bad Boy by the Miami Sound Machine. What Have You Done For Me Lately by Janet Jackson. And West End Girls by the Pet Shop Boys. But the Pet Shop Boys don't leave us. They have one of this week's four debuts. Coming in at number 33, it's Opportunities. Subtitle, Let's Make Lots of Money. The Pet Shop Boys.

opportunities by the Pet Shop Boys, the duo of Neil Tennant and Chris Lowe from England. They debut at number 33 with the follow-up to their number one song, West End Girls. You're listening to American Top 40. I'm Casey Kasem. Now, we're up to our long-distance dedication, and it's one that really shows how popular songs help us to understand ourselves a little better. The letter's from a woman in Tennessee, and she writes, "Dear Casey, on July 31st, it'll be 3 years since my mother passed away from cancer. She and I had been very close, and when she died, I nearly fell apart. She'd been the motivation behind all my accomplishments and my best friend. That year was a hard one for me. I had donated a kidney to my brother in a kidney transplant, only to have him die a few months later. I had to get away and try to pick up the pieces. I moved from Philadelphia to Nashville, where I slowly found direction and purpose again. Many wonderful books helped me deal with the loss and rediscover my faith. I've experienced tremendous healing and growth. My dad and my sister and I have become closer than I've ever imagined. I'm the happiest I've ever been. But there's one song that'll bring tears to me whenever I hear it. One morning back in Philadelphia, I'd been sitting on the edge of the bed crying when I heard for the first time a song on the radio that summed up all my feelings. Every line had special meaning about my relationship with my mother. It reminds me of all the good times that my mother and I shared. One of my fondest memories is of her waving from the window until I was out of sight as I drove back to college each weekend. I miss her tremendously, but find peace in knowing that her memory is with me every day. Casey, would you please play Against All Odds and dedicate it to the memory of my mother? Thank you, Jan Esterline." Jan, here's your long-distance dedication.

0: number one song of 2 years ago, Against All Odds, a long-distance dedication from Jan in Nashville to the memory of her mother. And the countdown continues on American Top 40.
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0: We're coming to you from Hollywood. And from the new Hollywood movie starring Robert Redford and Deborah Winger, Legal Eagles, here's the theme song by Rod Stewart. It moves from number 40 to 32, Love Touch.

the 21st Top 40 hit for Rod Stewart. Second week in the countdown, it moves 8 notches to 32. Love Touch, theme from Legal Eagles. At number 31 is the highest debuting song of the week. It's the first hit by the former lead singer of a band who broke up in January. The most successful all-woman band in chart history. Talking about the Go-Go's. Here's former Go-Go Belinda Carlisle coming into the countdown with Mad About You.

0: Carlisle on American Top 40 from an album called Belinda. She debuts at number 31, highest debuting song of the week. The former Go-Go singing solo now, Mad About You. I'm Casey Kasem. This is American Top 40 in Hollywood. We're counting down the week's 40 biggest hits, and we're 30 hits away from number one. We'll continue in a moment.
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0: 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My name's Casey Kasem, and here we go with the second hour of our weekly survey of the 40 most popular songs in America.
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0: Here's the band of rockers who lost the blonde, long-haired David Lee Roth and gained the blonde, curly-haired Sammy Hagar. The other three guys in Van Halen all have darker hair. Here they are, up five notches to number 30 with Dreams.
2: Dreams.

0: Dreams by Van Halen, their ninth top 40 hit, moving up five notches, second week in our survey, to number 30. An Australian listener wants to know what Australian act was the first to hit number one in America. Well, that would be the Australian woman who hit number one in 1972 with a song that became an anthem for the feminist movement.
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0: Here's a song that's co-produced by a couple of characters who call themselves the Glimmer Twins. That's the name Mick Jagger and Keith Richard have been using for years for their production credits on the Rolling Stones albums. And here's the latest from the Stones, co-produced by the Glimmer Twins. It climbs five notches to number 29. One hit to the body.

to the Body, the Rolling Stones with their 39th Top 40 song. It's at number 29, moving up 5 notches this week. Now, let's answer that question about Australian acts. It comes from a man in Melbourne who writes, "Dear Casey, recently you told us the story of how two Americans traveling in England took a lift from a man in a bright red Mercedes station wagon. And this man turned out to be Rolf Harris, the first Australian to hit the American Top 40. He did it with Timey Kangaroo Downsport. It went to number 3 back in the summer of 1963. Could you please tell us, Casey, who was the first Australian to go all the way to number 1 in the United States? Yours sincerely, John Henderson." Well, John, a number of different Australian-born artists have hit number 1 in the USA, and the first was a woman originally from Melbourne. She'd been a regular on an Australian television variety show, Sunny Side Up, when she first hit here in the States. The year was 1972, and her song went on to become an anthem for the feminist movement. Listen. I am

0: number one song from 1972, I Am Woman by Helen Reddy. And Helen Reddy is your answer, John. She was the first Australian recording act to hit number one here in the USA with the song I Am Woman. And she's hit number one two more times with Delta Dawn and Angie Baby. Thanks for your letter, John. Now on with the countdown.
1: Number 28.
0: 3 weeks ago, it was at number eight. It's by the Los Angeles band called Mr. Mister. Is it love?

0: 11th week in the countdown, Mr. Mister falls from 16 to 28 with Is It Love? 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
1: It was a dark, stormy night as a train rattled on.
0: The woman singing that song is now 86 years old, but she recorded it at the tender age of 85 for her grandson's current hit album, an album that's already sold 3 million copies. Details coming up.
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0: We're up to the artist in our countdown whose fans include Eddie Murphy, Lionel Richie, and Raquel Welch. Those celebrities all showed up for a special surprise concert that Prince gave a couple of weeks ago here in L.A. And here's one of the songs Prince played for him. His latest hit at number 27, Mountains.

0: Prince and the Revolution with their follow-up to the number one song, Kiss. This one is titled Mountains from the film Under the Cherry Moon. It moves from 33 to 27. This is Casey on American Top 40. Want to hear an 85-year-old woman singing on a smash rock album? Listen to this.
1: "'Twas a dark, stormy night as a train rattled on."
0: That song is on a current hit album that's already sold 3 million copies, and the woman who sings it is now 86 years old. Here's the story. When John Cougar Mellencamp was a young boy growing up in Bloomington, Indiana, his grandma, Laura Mellencamp, used to sing that song. John told writer Mark Rowland, "I think any musical ability I have came from her. She can sing, play piano, and some stringed instruments. She sang that song to us when we were kids." So last year, when John was putting together his current album, Scarecrow, he asked his grandmother to sing that as a prelude to John's song called Small Town. And John said, quote, "It seemed to tie in with the feeling of growing up in a small town. But her reaction was, 'Are you sure you want me to do this?' And I said, 'Oh, Grandma, just sing it.' Well, it worked great. We put mics real far away, and it sounds just like an old record."
1: "'Twas a dark, stormy night as a train rattled on. All the passengers had gone to bed."
0: And that's how John Mellencamp's grandmother, 86-year-old Laura Mellencamp, came to be on his current hit album, Scarecrow. Probably the oldest solo singer ever to appear on a hit album. This week, another song from that album is in our top 40. Here's Laura Mellencamp's 33-year-old grandson, John, at number 26 with Rain on the Scarecrow.

Survey song number 25, moving up four notches, fourth week in our countdown, the first chart single for GTR, When the Heart Rules the Mind. Here's an English band from the city of Liverpool, where the ships come in and the ships go out. Their hit was a number 4 smash 3 weeks ago. At number 24 this week, it's If You Leave, Orchestral Maneuvers in the Dark.

0: orchestral maneuvers in the dark with If You Leave from the Pretty in Pink soundtrack. Got as high as number 4, this week falls from 13 to 24. Coming up on American Top 40, a long-distance dedication from a sailor in the middle of the Mediterranean to a woman here at home.
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0: Once a week with AT40, and you know how your favorite songs are doing across the USA. The band from Jacksonville, Florida, jumped 3 notches from number 26 to number 23. Here's Like No Other Night, 38 Special.

from the album Strength in Numbers. That's 38 Special, moving from 26 to 23 with Like No Other Night. This is American Top 40 in Hollywood. I'm Casey Kasem. Now, we're up to our long-distance dedication. It's from a sailor in the U.S. Navy who paints a picture of an unbelievable woman. He writes, "Dear Casey, she's my dream girl. Sweet, innocent, beautiful, and caring. She knows exactly what to say to cheer me up when I'm depressed. She's always there to encourage me when I need it. She accepts me as I am, faults and all. She supports me in everything I do. When I make a mistake, she forgives me. If I fail, she's there to help pick up the pieces. She tells me she loves me in 100 different ways every day. She's everything a person could ask for and more. Most of all, she's my best friend. This dream girl is my wife. June 21st is our 4th anniversary. Everyone said the honeymoon wouldn't last. I'm happy to report that they were wrong. It's lasted 4 years with no end in sight. Every day I love her a little more. I haven't seen her in over 3 months now, and it'll be another 3 months before we're together again. You see, I'm a sailor on board the USS America, presently located in the Mediterranean Sea. Casey, would you please dedicate She's Got a Way About Her to let her know how much I love her and miss her and how very special she is to me, and to wish my wife, Becky, a happy anniversary. Thank you, Clint Padgett." Clint, here's your long-distance dedication.

0: from 1982. That's Billy Joel's She's Got a Way About Her. A long-distance dedication from Clint Paget, a sailor at sea in the Mediterranean, to his wife Becky on their fourth anniversary. And the countdown continues on American Top 40.
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0: We're coming to you from Hollywood. I'm Casey Kasem. There are 8 songs in the countdown this week from movies, and there'll probably be more because summertime is prime time for releasing new movies and their music. This hits from the box office blockbuster Top Gun. At number 22, here's Kenny Loggins and Danger Zone.

1982, he moves up six notches with Danger Zone. It's from the movie Top Gun. This is Casey on American Top 40. When the Moody Blues first got together in Birmingham, England, I wonder if they had any inkling that 22 years later, they'd still be hitting the charts. A couple of members have come and gone, but they've spread 12 top 40 hits across the years, and they're still going. At number 21 this week, up four notches, the Moody Blues and Your Wildest Dream.

0: number 21 in popularity in American Top 40, moving up four notches, The Moody Blues and Your Wildest Dreams. We're counting down to the hit song called All I Need Is a Miracle, and to our update on the most spectacular miracle of all time, the parting of the Red Sea. Did Moses really part the waters? Some scientists think that they know. Details coming up. From Hollywood, this is American Top 40. I'm Casey Kasem, and we've got 20 hits to go to the number one song in the nation. We'll continue in a moment.
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0: We're counting down the hottest hits in the nation on American Top 40. I'm Casey Kasem, and the countdown continues.
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0: Up three notches, here are Bob Seger and the Silver Bullet Band with the title song from their top 10 album, Like a Rock.
3: Stood there boldly, sweating in the sun.

Bob Seger and the Silver Bullet Band. At number 20, moving up three notches, fourth week in our survey with Like a Rock. It's Bob's 15th top 40 hit. Now we're up to the hit song called All I Need is a Miracle, and to our update on the most spectacular miracle of all time, the parting of the Red Sea. Did Moses really part the waters? Well, some scientists think that they know the answer. According to the Bible, Moses faced the sea and raised his arms, and a wind came up from the east so strong that it separated the waters and allowed the Hebrews to cross to the other shore and escape from the pursuing Egyptians. Now, scientists are always trying to find rational explanations for what seems miraculous. And here are a couple of those scientific theories. In one theory, Moses led his people across the Gulf of Suez at low tide. Then the Egyptians followed and were drowned by the return of the high tide. In the other theory of the parting of the Red Sea, Moses led the Jews across a lake which no longer exists. But it did then, and it was separated from the Mediterranean by a narrow strip of land, an isthmus. On both sides were swamps. And while the Jews were able to cross on foot, the Egyptians became trapped in the swamp because of their horses and heavy armor. So there are your two scientific explanations of how Moses may have parted the Red Sea. Another explanation, of course, is that he really did it, that it was a genuine miracle. This week, Mike and the Mechanics are at number 19 with a song close to the subject, All I Need is a Miracle.

0: the mechanics with All I Need is a Miracle. Got as high as number 5 a couple of weeks ago. This week, it falls from 9 to 19. 18 big ones to number 1 as the countdown continues.
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0: There are 18 foreign acts in the countdown, and here's one calling in from Vienna, Austria. Up a notch to number 18, Falco.

Falco. He's 29 years old, and he has his second big hit in the USA. The first one went to number one, Rock Me Amadeus. This one moves up a notch to 18, and it's called Vienna Calling. Falco. I've mentioned in the past how Phil Collins is a regular workaholic, working with Genesis, working on his solo albums, working as a producer for other artists. This is one busy guy. And during the month of July, Phil Collins will be out on the road, but not singing with Genesis and not singing solo. He'll be playing drums for Eric Clapton. Phil produced that superstar guitarist's last album, and he produced Eric Clapton's new album, Busy Busy. He's in the countdown this week at number 17, singing lead for Genesis on their latest hit. Phil Collins with Genesis, up 10 notches with Invisible Touch.

0: third week in the 40, and Genesis is at number 17 this week, moving up 10 big notches with Invisible Touch. Coming up on American Top 40, the story of the man who launched a rock band in the 60s that today, this very week, accounts for four songs in the countdown. He's the man who hit with this song in 1965. Everyone's gone to the moon. Details coming up.
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0: Up four notches with a song produced by Welsh rocker Dave Edmunds, here are the Fabulous Thunderbirds from Austin, Texas. It's their first hit, the title song from their first hit album, Tough Enough.

theme, moving up 4 notches, 5th week in our survey, Tough Enough by the Fabulous Thunderbirds. This is Casey on American Top 40. There are 4 recording acts this week, Peter Gabriel, Genesis, Mike and the Mechanics, and GTR, who are on the charts because of one man. A man who sang this hit 21 years ago.

from 1965. That's the title line of a hit song by an Englishman named Jonathan King. In Britain in the mid-60s, Jonathan was a famous pop star and producer. And in 1967, Jonathan King was visiting his old high school when he was given a tape made by some students, ages 16 and 17, who had a band. Well, King was interested enough to give the boys money to pay for a second demo tape. And with permission of their parents, he signed them to a recording contract. Then Jonathan King produced the first album for this band, a band called Genesis. After that debut album was released in 1969, Genesis and Jonathan went their separate ways. But in launching Genesis, Jonathan King set off a chain of pop music events. Perhaps if it hadn't been for King, the original lead singer of Genesis, Peter Gabriel, might have never had the solo singing career that he has now. And founding member Mike Rutherford might never have formed the group Mike and the Mechanics. Phil Collins would have never had a band called Genesis to join, which led to Phil's enormously successful solo career. And guitarist Steve Hackett wouldn't have had the band Genesis to join and later go on to form his current band, GTR. It can all be traced back to Englishman Jonathan King, who discovered Genesis when they were teenagers still in high school. And what happened to Jonathan King? Well, he went on to help launch a couple of other successful bands in the 1970s, 10cc and the Bay City Rollers. He co-produced the original British stage production of The Rocky Horror Show. And today, British pop entrepreneur Jonathan King writes about pop music and hosts a television show for the BBC. Meanwhile, one of the former Genesis artists he helped launch long ago is at number 15. Here's Peter Gabriel with Sledgehammer.

Sledgehammer by Peter Gabriel, who wrote it and co-produced it as well. His second top 40 hit as a solo singer. It's at number 15, moving up 7 notches. Up next, the number 1 soul smash by the young woman whose middle name is Privacy and last name is Control.

hottest hits in the land. And here's the number one soul song in the USA. The singer sings, "Privacy is my middle name. My last name is Control. No, my first name ain't Baby. It's Janet. Miss Jackson, if you're nasty." Leaping 10 notches to number 14, here's Miss Janet Jackson.

0: Janet Jackson on American Top 40 and Nasty. Her third week in the countdown, she moves up a big 10 notches to number 14. It's her follow-up to What Have You Done For Me Lately? You're hearing the hottest hits across America ranked by Billboard magazine, and they don't stop till we hit the top.
1: Number 13.
0: Here's Level 42. They're one of 17 British acts in the countdown this week. Their hit song drops three notches to 13. Something About You, Level 42.

0: Level 42 got as high as number 7 for a couple of weeks with that song. This week it falls from 10 to 13. The song, Something About You. As the countdown continues on our way to the number 1 song in the USA.
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0: 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If you want a lasso, boots with spurs, and a horse to call your own, you want to be a cowboy. That's what this English group wants to be. Up 3 notches to number 12, here's Boys Don't Cry.

once a week with AT40, and you know how the big hits in your town are doing throughout the USA. Like the recent number one song by Whitney Houston that spent 3 weeks at the top. Now, falling from number 6 to 11, here's Greatest Love of All.

very things we hear about the mysterious Bermuda Triangle. They're the popular rock group from Seattle, Heart, and they give first-hand testimony. The Bermuda Triangle is that area off the coast of Florida in which, according to the U.S. Coast Guard, about 25 boats and planes vanish every year without a trace. Scientists have theories about magnetic fields and gravitational currents and such things, but no one really knows what goes on in that area bounded by Florida, Bermuda, and Puerto Rico. But the members of the band Heart told us they're sure something goes on. A few years ago, in their private plane, they were on their way from Florida to a concert in the Dominican Republic. And soon after their plane entered the triangle, strange things began to happen. First, in the plane's windshield, for no apparent reason, cracks appeared. Then the automatic pilot cut off, and the plane took a sudden dive. The pilot managed to regain control, but then the band's road manager suddenly jumped from his seat and began pouring his drink over his pants. He said he had felt a burning sensation in his legs. Well, the members of Heart and their crew were so scared by this encounter with the triangle that on the return trip they flew back by a different, longer route just to avoid the area. Here's the band who believe in the power of the Bermuda Triangle. Their current hit is up two notches to number 10, called Nothing at All. Here's Heart.

22-year-old Whitney Houston and greatest love of all. At number 11 this week, falling five notches, a recent number one smash. Now on American Top 40, we're up to the rock band who believe the

0: notches to number 10 with Nothing at All. And that becomes the fourth top 10 hit from their album called Heart. They've also had What About Love, Never, and These Dreams. I'm Casey Kasem. This is American Top 40 in Hollywood. We're counting down this week's 40 biggest hit singles. Just 9 hits to the number one song in the USA, and we'll continue in a moment. So stay right where you are.
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0: We're hearing the 40 biggest hits of the week according to the official nationwide survey of Billboard magazine. This is American Top 40. I'm Casey Kasem, and the countdown continues.
2: Number 9.
0: The song at number 9 is about someone called Number 5. Well, not exactly someone. It's a robot. A robot in the movie Short Circuit. The movie's a hit, and so is the song. Here's Elle DeBarge, up 5 notches with Who's Johnny?
3: Who's Johnny?

0: DeBarge and Who's Johnny, the theme from Short Circuit. It's at number 9, moving up 5 notches. Coming up, a long-distance dedication from a woman who doesn't want her father to lose hope. He's been held hostage for more than a year.
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0: If a record gets played on enough radio stations and enough copies get sold in the record stores, it'll register somewhere on the Billboard chart. Like the record at number 8. Up 3 notches this week, here's Holding Back the Years by Simply Red.

the six-man band Simply Red from Manchester, England, jumping from number 11 to number 8, holding back the years. I'm Casey Kasem. This is American Top 40 in Hollywood. Now, we're up to our long-distance dedication. It's from a concerned daughter in Huntington Beach, California, who wants her father to know he hasn't been forgotten. She writes, "Dear Casey, on May 28, 1985, in Beirut, Lebanon, as my father, David Jacobson, was walking to his office at the American University of Beirut Medical Center, he was forced into a blue van by six armed men. To this day, over a year later, our family still doesn't know exactly where he is or who the people are now holding him captive. We do know that a group identifying itself as Islamic Jihad has claimed responsibility for his abduction. And we know that my father is being held with three of the five other Americans taken hostage in the last 2 years. But aside from two letters from my dad during his imprisonment, we have had no contact with him or his captors. In his last letter to us before Christmas, my dad tells us that he's kept in a small windowless room and mentions that he does have access to a radio once in a while. There's a chance that he hears your show. And in hopes of letting him know that he and the others are not forgotten and that there are people working for their release, I'm writing to you, Casey, to request a long-distance dedication. Please dedicate The Long and Winding Road to my dad, David Jacobson, and to Father Martin Janko, Terry Anderson, Thomas Sutherland, William Buckley, Alec Collett, and to the memory of Peter Kilburn. To all those people in Lebanon who are now hostage and remain separated from their families and friends. Thank you very much for your help. Sincerely, Diane M. Jacobson." Well, Diane, we're not sure American Top 40 can be picked up in Lebanon right now, but that certainly doesn't change the spirit of your dedication. Here it is.

0: The Beatles with The Long and Winding Road, a long-distance dedication from Diane in Southern California to her father, David Jacobson, and the five other Americans held hostage in Lebanon. She wants them and all the others held captive to know that people are hoping and working for their release. And the countdown continues on American Top 40.
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0: Now we're up to 22-year-old Englishman George Michael, who recently passed the test for his first driver's license. Not in England, where he grew up getting used to riding and driving on the left-hand side, but here in the U.S., where we drive on the right. It's got to be a little bit confusing for him. So wherever you live in this small world, if you see somebody driving on the wrong side of the road, smile and wave. Might be George. His song is at number 7 for the second week in a row, A Different Corner.

second week at number 7, written, produced, and sung by George Michael, A Different Corner, went to number 1 in Britain. American Top 40 is heard in the 50 states and around the world every week on great radio stations like Playing the Greatest Hits of All Time, KPNW, Eugene, Oregon, the music station WYGO, Corbin, Kentucky, and Tor Tor Tor 100.5, Bangkok, Thailand. On the move from number 8 to number 6, here's Howard Jones, the Englishman, with No One Is to Blame.

0: one is to blame. Howard Jones wrote it, and he sang it, and he moves it up two notches in the countdown to number 6, eighth week in our survey. It was produced by Hugh Padgham, and there's that man again, Phil Collins, as the countdown continues.
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0: These are the hottest hits in the USA, as ranked by Billboard magazine. At number 5, here's the band based in Portland, Oregon, New Shoes, with their former number 1 dance smash, I Can't Wait.

0: The song made number one on the dance chart, number two on the soul chart, and number three on American Top 40. This week, it falls from that peak position to number five. The song, I Can't Wait, by New Shoes. In the rock era, only four bands, not vocal groups, but bands, have included at least two sisters. And what's strange is that three of those four bands are in the countdown. The band with sisters Ann and Nancy, the band with sisters Vicky and Debbie, and the band with three sisters, Elizabeth, Kathy, and Moana. Details coming up.
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0: As we work our way to the number one song in the land, let's check out the number ones on Billboard's other charts. Number one on the country chart, Mama's Never Seen Those Eyes by the Forrester Sisters. Number one on the album chart, Whitney Houston. Number one on the soul chart, Nasty by Janet Jackson. And on the pop singles chart, here's a recent number one pop single. Just 2 weeks ago, Madonna sat at the top of the chart with Live to Tell. Now number four.

weeks ago, Live to Tell was number one. Last week fell to two. This week, it's at number four. Produced and sung by Madonna. This is Casey Kasem on American Top 40 in Hollywood. In the rock era, we've had dozens of groups featuring sisters, but almost all have been vocal groups. When you look at all the bands that have hit the chart, only four bands have included at least two sisters. The first was a band of four women who hit the top 40 back in 1971 with a song called Charity Ball. They were from Sacramento and included two sisters born in the Philippines, Jean Millington and June Millington. The band was called Fanny. Now, in the entire rock era, only three other bands have included two or more sisters. And all three are in this week's countdown. Strange. There's the famous Seattle band led by sisters Ann and Nancy, and their last name is Wilson. The band, of course, Heart. There's the four-woman band from Los Angeles with two sisters named Vicky and Debbie. Their last name is Peterson, and they're part of the Bangles. And finally, there's a third band in the countdown that includes not two, but three sisters. Their names are Elizabeth, Kathy, and Moana. Their last name is Wolfgram. Together with their five brothers, they form the band called The Jets. And those are the only four bands, not vocal groups, but bands in the rock era to include at least two sisters. The band Fanny, and currently in the countdown, the other three bands. Heart, The Bangles, and The Jets. Now, here are The Jets with this week's number three song, Crush on You.

0: The Jets, the Polynesian American act, eight brothers and sisters ranging in age from 12 to 20. Their first chart single is Crush on You. It's at number 3 and it moves up 2 notches this week, 8th week in our survey. We're counting down to a singing star who had some bad luck lately. Her $5,000 necklace was stolen. But the thief had worse luck. Details on this wacky crime doesn't pay story and the number one song are coming up.
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0: Once a week with AT40, and you know how your favorite songs in your part of the country are doing in the rest of the country. And here's a song that's doing just fine. Up from number 4 to number 2 this week, Billy Ocean. There'll be sad songs to make you cry.

third week in the top 10, there'll be Sad Songs to Make You Cry by Billy Ocean. Went from number 9 to last week number 4 to this week number 2. It's his 7th top 40 hit. This is Casey on American Top 40 in Hollywood. Now, we're up to the number 1 song by the singing star who had some bad luck. Her $5,000 necklace was stolen. But the suspected thief had even worse luck. This is the story of the recent adventures of rock and soul star Patti LaBelle. Few weeks ago, Patti took a flight from Los Angeles back home to Philadelphia. When she unpacked her luggage, she found that some expensive jewelry was missing, including a custom-made necklace. She reported the theft to the police. A few days later in Los Angeles, a baggage handler who worked at the airport walked into a jewelry store with a fancy necklace he wanted to sell. The jeweler examined it, and they agreed on a price of $5,000. The jeweler asked the man to sign a receipt with his name and address. The man did, and then left with the cash. The jeweler notified the police. They went to the address on the receipt and arrested the man for grand theft. And if bad luck was a crime, they'd have slapped that charge on him. Of the more than 1,000 jewelry stores in the Los Angeles area, the suspected thief had taken Patti LaBelle's necklace to the very same jeweler who had designed and sold it to Patti. Don't mess with Patti LaBelle. Lady Luck's looking out for number one. And at number one for a second week in a row, here's Patti LaBelle's duet with Michael McDonald, On My Own.

0: second week at number one in the USA, On My Own by Patti LaBelle and Michael McDonald. And there you are, the 40 most popular records in America, determined by Billboard magazine for the week ending June 21st, 1986. American Top 40s produced in Hollywood by ABC Watermark. Our mailing address is American Top 40, Post Office Box 2000, Hollywood. Our executive producer is Tom Rounds, producer Don Bastani, with Lori Kay, Matt Wilson, Daryl Morton, Dana Schwartzwalder, Guy Aoki, Elaine Stieglitz, Kevin Cooper, Mike Williams, Stu Jacobs, Michael Sullivan, and Tom Sottrell. I'm Casey Kasem. Join me next week, and again, we'll count down the 40 most popular songs in the USA. Till then, keep your feet in the ground and keep reaching for the stars.
1: 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Special thanks to Kalila Dawkins, Rob Durkee, Pete Battistini, Scott Lakefield, Mike Savage, Michael Cross, Dave Nunez, and of course, the legend where the countdown began, Casey Kasem.
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again, and welcome to American Top 40. My name's Casey Kasem, and this is the program that counts down the biggest hits in the USA every week. Our rankings come directly from Billboard Magazine's nationwide survey of radio stations and record stores. Every week, here in Hollywood, we put it all together and count them down. Starting off with a recap of the previous week's top three. At number three last week was This Smash by the gang from Greenwich,

by the Village People, the smash that was number 3 last week on American Top 40. My name's Casey Kasem, and this is our regular recap of the top 3 hits of a week ago. And here's the hot single that was number 2 last week.

Donna Summer doing her vocal change of pace on Hot Stuff. That's the song that was number two last week in the countdown. I'm Casey Kasem, and this is American Top 40's weekly recap of last week's top three. And here is the smash that last week was number one.

0: in our recap of last week's top three. That's the song that was number one a week ago, Reunited by Peaches and Herb. I'm Casey Kasem. This is American Top 40, and the 40 top hits for this week begin rolling in a moment, starting with a debut song by a rock band whose first big break began with a kiss.
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0: This song is by Van Halen, the rock band from Pasadena, California. You know, they first charted a year ago, shortly after Gene Simmons of the group Kiss heard them, thought they were great, and gave them the money to make the demo tape that broke the ice. Their newest song is Dance the Night Away. Van

The first of the 40 hottest records in the USA, a debut song by Van Halen called Dance the Night Away. Our second debut song on AT40 was written and produced by a former Top 40 artist. Remember Frederick Knight? Well, 7 years ago, he hit with a song called I've Been Lonely So Long. Now he guides Anita Ward to her first hit at number 39, Ring My Bell.

0: Here's a recent number one disco song that debuts this week on AT40 at number 39. Anita Ward and Ring My Bell. Next up, the fourth remake of a 1961 rock and roll smash by the Jarmels, and the first of them to reach the top 40.
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0: This is Casey Kasem in Hollywood, and back in 1961, a group called the Jarmels had a big hit called A Little Bit of Soap. Since then, four remakes have appeared on the singles chart, but this is the first one to reach the top 40. Here's Nigel Olsen at number 38.

0: Nigel Olsen on AT40 at number 38. He moves up two with a little bit of soap. There's a popular pastime that's injuring thousands of backs every time the music plays. Coming up, my special report on slipped disco.
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0: Every week, American Top 40 is heard in the 50 states and around the world on great radio stations like KVPI, Ville Platte, Louisiana, KBDF, Eugene, Oregon, and 5AU, Wyala, South Australia. The countdown continues now with a song at number 37. Here's the biggest dropper in the countdown, Chic and I Want Your Love.

Chic falls 21 notches this week on American Top 40 from 16 to 37 with I Want Your Love. This is Casey Kasem on AT40 in Hollywood, and now my special report on slip disco, the result of a worldwide popular pastime that's injuring thousands of backs every time the music plays. I'm talking about the serious risks of disco dancing. You know, not long ago, one of the biggest disco acts in the country, Gloria Gaynor, took a wrong turn while dancing on stage and wound up with back pains for the next 4 months. Now, what hit Gloria is sometimes referred to as slip disco. She danced more strenuously than her body was conditioned for and had thrown out her back. Listen to this. The problem is so widespread among disco dancers that it's led to a science all its own, the science of discogenics. Discogenics was pioneered by an orthopedic surgeon in San Francisco, Dr. Gilbert Cusera. He's treated hundreds of danced-out patients suffering from swollen and slipped discs and various lower back injuries. Well, Dr. Cusera gave us a list of rules to follow to avoid slip disco. He says, before you get down to serious dancing, warm up slowly and proceed with caution. Stay loose in body and in mind. Avoid excessive or extreme movements. Especially avoid moving backwards and twisting at the same time. Wear comfortable shoes, no outrageous heels, and afterwards, cool off slowly, take a warm shower, and avoid the cold night air. If you follow those simple rules, Dr. Cusera says, you should be able to avoid being another casualty of the dread slip disco. And that's my special report on the serious risks of disco dancing. Now, on with a countdown. Number 36. Here's a new all-girl trio called Alton McLean and Destiny. Alton is the lead singer, and Destiny are the two girls who back her up. Their song, It Must Be Love. Something.

0: first chart record at number 36 this week, second week on the chart for Alton McLean and Destiny. It Must Be Love. Coming up on AT40, a long-distance dedication from a group of graduating high school students in Illinois to a former schoolmate, a foreign exchange student who's gone back to Guatemala.
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0: 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And the song at number 35 is by Velma Houston. She moves up 4 second week on the chart with Saturday Night, Sunday Morning.

song at number 35 in our countdown this week on American Top 40 is called Saturday Night, Sunday Morning by Thelma Houston. This is Casey Kasem in Hollywood, and every week we read two of the many letters that come in requesting long-distance dedications. Now, this one is from a high school senior who says he's expressing the feelings of a lot of his classmates. He says, "Dear Casey, hello, I'm writing to you from Arcola, Illinois. My name is Van, and I want to make a long-distance dedication. In our junior year, we had a foreign exchange student in our town named Liz Rosales from Guatemala City, Guatemala. Liz has a certain spark about her that made everyone fall in love with her the minute they met her. On the day she had to leave, about 15 of us went down to the bus with her, and the scene that followed was one that we won't forget. As the bus drove off, we all huddled together in the parking lot and cried. We all said that we'd get her back to Arcola, not knowing exactly how, but we were determined to do it. A few weeks after that, I was fortunate enough to be able to visit Liz and her family in Guatemala. And again, when that visit was over, it ended in sadness. Liz gave all of us so many happy times. Last year, before she left Arcola, her friends gave a total of $300 to have a going-away dance for her. We all love her so much, and we're hoping that we can show her how much by making this dedication. You see, she loves the song we've picked, and it says just what we want her to hear. Baby Come Back by Player. We hope you'll play it for Liz from all of her friends in Arcola, Illinois. Thank you, Van. Well, Van, a few hours before we began taping the show today, we checked and found out that by the time we went on the air, Liz from Guatemala would be back in Arcola to visit and attend your graduation. Congratulations, your dedication wish came true. Baby came back.

Players' number one hit from early 1978, Baby Come Back, our long-distance dedication from Van and the rest of the senior class at Arcola High School in Illinois to their former schoolmate, Liz, the foreign exchange student who went back to Guatemala last year, then made everybody happy by coming back this spring to be at their graduation on June 1st. And the countdown continues. My name's Casey Kasem, and we're doing the countdown. This next song is by that group with the interesting philosophy. They're Earth, Wind, and Fire, and their leader, Maurice White, has said that their goal is to render service to mankind, not to be stars. And one of the services they render is performing at a lot of benefits. Well, right here and now, they're performing a kind of duet of groups. Here are Earth, Wind, and Fire with The Emotions, debuting at number 34 with Boogie Wonderland.

Earth, Wind & Fire with The Emotions at number 34, a debut record called Boogie Wonderland. Now from the AT40 archives. Another of the number one songs of the 70s. We're up to March 1974. This was the 94th number one record of the decade. Dark Lady by Cher.

0: in our weekly review of all the number one songs of the 70s from the AT40 archives of March 1974, that was Cher with Dark Lady, the 94th number one record of the decade. This is Casey Kasem on American Top 40 in Hollywood, California. We're counting down the most popular songs in the 50 states. We'll continue with this survey in just a moment, so don't go away.
1: This week's presentation is from May 26th, 1979.
0: Now on with our survey of the 40 top hits in the nation. This is American Top 40. I'm Casey Kasem, and the countdown continues.
2: Number 33.
0: Well, here's a song that went all the way to number 3 by Luther Ingram 7 years ago. This week, country superstar Barbara Mandrell is climbing the pop chart with it. Up two notches to number 33, I Don't Wanna Be Right.

Barbara Mandrell on American Top 40, and I Don't Want to Be Right. Moving up two to number 33 in the countdown. It went number one country. Well, here's the first Top 40 hit by an American group known as Cheap Trick. The song was recorded live during a concert in Japan. Coming in at number 32, it's the highest debuter of the week. Here's Cheap Trick, and I Want You to Want Me.

Cheap Trick, and in case you didn't get the title, it was I Want You to Want Me. This is Casey Kasem on American Top 40 in Hollywood. American Top 40 is heard in the 50 states and around the world every week on great radio stations like KBEQ, Kansas City, Missouri, KKBC, Reno, Nevada, and KRNQ, Des Moines, Iowa. Here's Minute by Minute by the Doobie Brothers, moving up 5, second week on the chart to number 31.

The Doobie Brothers at number 31, moving up 5 with Minute by Minute. A few weeks ago on AT40, Amy Stewart hit number 1 with a song called Knock on Wood, which describes a very popular superstition. Well, we've been wondering where that expression knock on wood came from. The answer, involving leprechauns, Christ, and the Spanish Inquisition, is coming up.

Cotton and making it. This is Casey Kasem on American Top 40 in Hollywood. Breaking a mirror brings you bad luck. Walking under a ladder brings you bad luck. But knocking on wood prevents bad luck. Well, Amy Stewart's recent number one song, Knock on Wood, got us wondering why knocking on wood has such powers. So we turned to the AT40 reference shelf and checked the dictionary of word and phrase origins by William and Mary Morris. We found several possible explanations. Long ago, when primitive people worshipped nature, they believed that spirits lived in trees. And if you knocked on a tree, you could summon one up to protect you. Now, the Irish added a twist. They believed these spirits were leprechauns, and you thank them by knocking on a tree. Another possibility is that knock on wood comes from the ancient practice of touching the cross on which Christ was crucified, an act that was believed to sanctify the spirit. And one more possible origin is from the days of the Spanish Inquisition, when persecuted Jews would use secret knocks to be admitted to houses where they were safe from arrest. Well, however the superstition began, it's not going to go away easily. But who wants it to? You never know when you're going to need it. Here's Amy Stewart at number 29, falling 8 notches with Knock on Wood.

0: Amy Stewart on AT40 at number 29, falling eight notches with a former number one song, Knock on Wood. 28 big ones to number one, and we're counting down.
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0: Here's a band that's been around since 1974. Out of Detroit, Michigan, Bob Seger and the Silver Bullet Band with old-time rock and

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0: If you get into a conversation with this next singer, you'll hear him mention the initials RV quite a lot. But he won't be talking about recreational vehicles. He'll be talking about himself. His name is Roger Vadouris, and he likes to use his initials in place of the personal pronoun I. Well, CK thinks that's okay to a point, but it could get very confusing. Roger's hit climbs two notches to number 27. Get used to it.

0: 5th week on the chart, moving up to That's Get Used to It by Roger Vadouris as the countdown continues.
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0: The countdown we do every week on American Top 40 is based on the nationwide surveys taken by Billboard magazine. And this week's survey shows a six-man band from New York City moving up a position to number 26. Here's Tycoon and Such a Woman.

0: Saturday, song number 26 on American Top 40, the six-man band out of New York City, Tycoon and Such a Woman.
1: Number 25.
0: One of Hollywood's most talented and famous designers of showy costumes is Bob Mackie. And one of Bob's favorite clients is Cher. One reason, obviously, is Cher's terrific figure, perfect for modeling clothes. The other reason is Cher's attitude. You see, no matter what wild design Mr. Mackie drapes on Cher's frame, she carries it off with style and right in character. From a Viking goddess to the Queen of Sheba, you name it, and Cher will strike a pose. Her current smash was in the top 10 this past 3 weeks, and now it's down to number 25. Here's Cher.

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Coming up, an AT40 profile of one of the most successful producers in the business, a man who pays his respects to his favorite oldies by borrowing words and music from them. We'll hear his true confession.

0: Billy Joel and the 24th most popular song in the USA this week. He wrote it and he sings it. It's Honesty. Now, a true confession by one of the most successful producers in the business. A man who tips his hat to his favorite songs from the past by borrowing from them. His name is Mike Chapman. And he's the man who wrote and produced Kiss You All Over by Exile and produced Hot Child in the City by Nick Gilder, to name but a few of the dozens of smash singles he's been involved with. But Mike says it's very difficult to come up with fresh ideas. In his own words, "I figure there's no reason in trying to do something completely original. You have to be influenced." And Mike Chapman is influenced by songs he's loved in the past. So, Kiss You All Over, Mike says, was his spin-off of Barry White's Ecstasy. For Living Next Door to Alice by the group Smokey, Mike drew upon Dr. Hook's song, Sylvia's Mother. And a song he produced some time back, Funny Funny by Sweet. Well, Chapman admitted to Songwriter magazine, quote, "That was a blatant ripoff of Sugar Sugar, which is one of my favorite records," unquote. Well, however else that impresses us, we've got to give top record producer Mike Chapman an A for honesty. That's our AT40 Producer's Profile. Now, on with the countdown.
1: Number 23.
0: Rod Stewart. He moves up five big notches, third week on the chart with Ain't Love a Bitch.

Stewart, one of eight male solo singers in the countdown this week. The Englishman at number 23, moving up five with Ain't Love a Bitch. And it's 22 hits to number one as we count them down.

Foxy, the guys out of Hialeah, Florida, four of the members from Cuba with Hot Number at number 22, moving up two. Now, from the AT40 archives. Another of the number one songs of the 70s. We're reviewing them all at the rate of three a week from January 1970 right on through. And we're up to March 1974. This was the 95th number one record of the decade. Sunshine on My Shoulders by John Denver. Sunshine.

0: Sunshine on My Shoulders by John Denver. In our weekly review of all the number one songs of the 70s from the AT40 archives of March 1974, that was John Denver and Sunshine on My Shoulder, the 95th number one record of the decade. This is Casey Kasem in Hollywood counting them down. The most popular songs of the week. Our survey continues in just a moment, so stay where you are.
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0: You're hearing the 40 biggest hits in the nation according to Billboard survey of radio stations and record stores from coast to coast. 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My name's Casey Kasem, and the countdown continues.
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0: Kenny Rogers says the best part of success isn't money or fame, it's the fans. He says he loves every one of them. This week, this fan of fans climbs two notches to number 21 with She Believes in Me.

Kenny Rogers at number 21 with She Believes in Me. This is Casey on American Top 40 in Hollywood. There was a television movie of a few weeks ago called Sooner or Later. Maybe you saw it, about a 13-year-old girl who pretends she's older so she can date a 17-year-old rock musician. Well, the young actor who played the rocker and sang in the show is Rex Smith. And here he is at number 20 in the countdown with a song from that movie. Rex Smith and You Take My Breath Away.

0: Mike Smith on AT40, moving up 5, third week on the chart with You Take My Breath Away. Coming up, I have a long-distance dedication from a girl in Wisconsin to a boy she met in Florida in a motel laundry room.
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2: Oh.

Styx, the group that's been together for 10 years now at number 19, second week in a row with Renegade. This is Casey Kasem on American Top 40 in Hollywood. And now, from the mailbag that holds the requests for long-distance dedications, here's a letter from Shelley in Wisconsin to a boy she met while doing the wash. She writes, "Dear Casey, my family and I took a trip to Lakeland, Florida this past Christmas, and it was an experience I'll never forget. Jim and I met in a laundry room in the motel, and before you knew it, we were getting along pretty good. January 1st, we spent our one and only day together. It was as if I was just born. I learned so much within that time. He was perfection. Maybe not to anyone else, but to me, he was all I ever wanted. But we met just a little too soon. We both had our own goals and dreams, and we were only beginning to work on them. We'll probably never hear from each other again. But neither of us lost anything. We gained love and courage to keep on going. I just wish every girl could meet a Jim as I have. My long-distance dedication is Killing Me Softly with his song to Jim in Vermont from Shelley in Wisconsin. Thank you. You're welcome, Shelley. And here it is. Drama.

0: Number one, 6 years ago, Roberta Flack and Killing Me Softly with his song. A long-distance dedication from Shelley in Manitowoc, Wisconsin, to Jim somewhere in Vermont. 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
1: Number 17.
0: Here's a girl who has a parking meter as a stage prop. When she walks out to perform, she puts a few coins in the meter to time her set. Her name is Ricky Lee Jones, and she moves up 5 notches this week to number 17. Chuck E's In Love.

0: Ricky Lee Jones is her name, and her song at number 17, moving up 5, is Chuck E's In Love. Here's a letter from a listener in Ohio who wants to know, what male singer waited the longest time between his first chart record and his first number one? Well, the Rip Van Winkle of the charts first made the Billboard survey back in 1957. And this superstar didn't hit number one until 21 years later. Details coming up.
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0: Olivia Newton-John is at number 16 in her fourth week on American Top 40. Her current hit is Deeper Than the Night.

Olivia Newton-John on AT40 at number 16, moving up two this week with Deeper Than the Night. Now, let's answer that question from the listener in Ohio. Denise Jones in Toledo writes, Dear Casey, you said that April Stevens was the woman who had the longest wait between her first chart record and her first number one, 12 years. What male singer holds that record? Well, Denise, the man with the longest span of time between his first chart record and his first number one waited longer than old Rip Van Winkle slept. His first hit came onto the charts back in 1957. It was a song called Wonderful, Wonderful, and it peaked at number 17. And it launched the career of a superstar who in the years that followed would place over 30 more singles on the Billboard chart before one of them finally hit number one. More than 21 years later, the song that finally carried this great balladeer to the very top of the chart was the duet he did a year ago with Denise Williams, Too Much, Too Little, Too Late. And it came at a very nice time in the career of the artist with the longest span between his first chart record and his first number one. 21 years for Johnny Mathis. Johnny Mathis, there's your answer, Denise. Thanks for your letter. Now, on with the countdown. Number 15. Here's GQ with Disco Nights. 7th week on the chart, they move up two this week with a recent number one soul song.

0: you on American Top 40 at number 15 and moving up with Disco Nights. Coming up on AT40, a rock and roll detective story. The case of the careless record thief. And the current hit by the rock band whose music caught the culprit with the stolen goods.
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0: Every week, American Top 40 is heard in the 50 states and around the world on great radio stations like WBBF, Rochester, New York, KYA, San Francisco, and 2ZA, Palmerston North, New Zealand. At number 14 in our countdown, here's a former number one disco and number one soul song. He's the Greatest Dancer, Sister Sledge.

Sister Sledge falls from number 9 to number 14 with He's the Greatest Dancer. This is Casey on American Top 40 in Hollywood. And now, that rock and roll detective story. The case of the careless record thief, in which the music of the rock band Blondie catches the culprit cold. Back in 1977, rock radio station KROQ in Burbank, California was having a problem. Some of their expensive broadcasting equipment and records started disappearing. The station management, of course, took security measures, but the thefts continued. An investigation came up empty, not a clue. And what added insult to injury was when one of the disc jockeys lost an album that he held very dear. It was an advanced test pressing of Blondie's second album, Plastic Letters. He'd been playing it regularly on his show. Well, as a test pressing, it wasn't replaceable. And the DJ put out the word around the station that it was missing. Soon after, another KROQ DJ was talking on the phone with a station employee who had called in from home. And during the conversation, the DJ heard the missing album playing in the background. And since commercial copies hadn't been released yet, it could be the missing test pressing. So, several staffers from the station visited this employee to check out his apartment. And there was their stuff. All the missing electronic equipment, plus that precious test.

pressing of the Blondie album still on the thief's turntable. And that's what cracked the case of the careless record thief, the music of the rock band Blondie. And here they are with the hit that was number one 4 weeks ago. On its way down now, stopping at number 13.

0: Blondie at number 13, Falling Tree, a former number one record called Heart of Glass.
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0: The countdown continues now on our way to number one. We're up to number 12. It moves up to Supertramp from England and The Logical Song.

2 weeks on the chart, now at number 12, moving up to Supertramp and The Logical Song. Now from the AT40 Archives. Another of the number one songs of the 70s. We're up to April 1974, and this was the 96th number one record of the decade, Hooked on a Feeling by Blue Swede. Ooga, shaka, ooga, ooga, ooga, shaka, ooga.

0: In our weekly review of all the number one songs of the 70s from the 1840 archives of April 1974, that was Hooked on a Feeling by Blue Swede, the 96th number one record of the decade. I'm Casey, this is American Top 40 in Hollywood, California. We'll be right back as we continue this week's countdown on American Top 40.
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0: Now, as we continue our countdown of the 40 biggest hits in the country, I'd like to welcome two new stations to the American Top 40 family. WWBZ in Vineland, New Jersey, and WHSB in Alpena, Michigan. Very glad to have you with us. My name's Casey Kasem, and we're doing our weekly survey of the most popular records in the USA. On we go.
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0: Well, the next group in our countdown comes from Woodstock, New York, but they take their name from New Orleans, the land of the Mardi Gras and the best jambalaya and gumbo in the whole wide world. Moving up one notch this week, here's Orleans and Love Takes Time.

There's the 11th most popular song in the countdown this week in American Top 40. That's Orleans and Love Takes Time. AT40 is heard in the 50 states and around the world every week on great radio stations like WGH, Newport News, Virginia, WIFE, Indianapolis, Indiana, and WBBM-FM, Chicago, Illinois. At number 10, first of the 10 hottest records in the USA, here's England Dan and John Ford Coley. Love is the answer.

0: Does that sound like Stevie Nicks of Fleetwood Mac? It does to Stevie's partner, Christine McVie, but it's actually the male vocalist of a top southern rock band. We'll unravel the mystery in just a few minutes.
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0: Once a week with American Top 40, and you know where your favorite songs are in the national music scene. Here's a tune that was number 4 for a couple of weeks. This week falls to number 9. Susie Quattro and Chris Norman with Stumbling In.

Susie Quattro and Chris Norman, and produced by Mike Chapman, the man we talked about earlier on American Top 40, one of the top record producers in the business, at number 9 with Stumbling In. This is Casey on AT40 in Hollywood. Last year, a disc jockey on the East Coast accidentally played an album cut of a top 10 song at 45 RPMs instead of 33 and a third. And some of the station's listeners thought it was Fleetwood Mac's latest single with Stevie Nicks singing lead, when actually, it was a male vocalist of a popular southern rock band. Well, news of this sound-alike traveled fast, all the way across the country to Stevie Nicks herself, here in Hollywood. So, Stevie rushed out, bought the album, and hurried back home to play that song at 45 RPM. And she said it sounded so much like her that it gave her chills. Then what Stevie Nicks did was to transfer the song to tape, still at the wrong speed, and play it for her fellow Fleetwood Mac member, Christine McVie. And here's what Christine heard.

0: Christine thought that was Stevie Nicks singing. And here's how the song sounds at normal speed.
1: Imaginary lovers never turn you down.
0: In the top 10 1 year ago at normal speed, Imaginary Lover by the Atlanta Rhythm Section with a lead vocal by, believe it or not, a man whose name is Robert Nicks. No relation to Stevie. Makes you wonder if a 45 single by Stevie Nicks played at 33 would sound like Robert Nicks. And our countdown continues. Randy Van Warmer moves up 7 big notches this week to number 8 with Just When I Needed You Most.

0: Here's the eighth most popular song in the USA this week, the first chart single for Randy Van Warmer, 24-year-old, born in Denver, Colorado. His song is Just When I Needed You Most, and the countdown rolls on.
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0: Michael Jackson told us recently that playing the Scarecrow in the movie The Wiz has been a high point in his life, except for the 3 hours he spent every morning having his makeup put on. Michael and his brothers, the Jacksons, hold at number 7 this week with Shake Your Body Down to the

0: There's the seventh most popular song in the USA this week. Same position as last week for the Jacksons with Shake Your Body Down to the Ground. You know, kids will do just about anything to get into a place they're not supposed to be. A pair of Beatles, when they were just 15 years old, wanted to see a movie so much they bluffed their way into the theater after curfew by means of a muddy disguise. That story coming up.
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0: Five songs in our survey that have hit number one on the disco chart. Ring My Bell by Anita Ward, I Want Your Love by Chic, Hot Stuff by Donna Summer, He's the Greatest Dancer by Sister Sledge, and the number six song this week, also by Sister Sledge, We Are Family.

Sister Sledge at number 6 in 3 short weeks with We Are Family. This is Casey on American Top 40 in Hollywood, and now I have the story of those 15-year-old Beatles who are up to doing just about anything to get into a place they weren't supposed to be. As you may know, Paul McCartney and George Harrison were boyhood friends in Liverpool, England, where they went to school together. Not too long ago, McCartney told writer Paul Gambaccini how he and George got caught up in the rock and roll music that was coming from the United States. One day, a film called Blackboard Jungle opened in Liverpool, a film that featured a record by Bill Haley and the Comets called Rock Around the Clock. And Paul and George had to see that picture as soon as it opened. The problem was, the film was playing after curfew, and you had to be at least 16 to get in. So what did this pair of 15-year-olds do? They went out to George's backyard, got a little mud, and smeared it on their upper lips, forming muddy mustaches. And when they got to the theater, they spoke in deep voices, and would you believe it? They got in. Silly? Well, not to Paul McCartney, who said he would have done anything to see Blackboard Jungle, the movie that launched the first rock and roll song to hit number 1. This week, Paul McCartney and Wings hold at number 5 with Good Night Tonight.

Recently, the Bee Gees complained that people on tour boats going past their home in Florida are driving them crazy, tooting their horns and shouting at them. They said they may have to move, but that's the price of stardom. This week, Bee Gees move up two notches to number 4 with Love You Inside Out.

0: the Bee Gees at number 4 with Love You Inside Out, moving up 2 this week on American Top 40. Well, now, before we hear the 3 biggest pop songs in the nation this week, let's see what Billboard has at number 1 on the other major charts. On the soul chart, the Isley Brothers are at number 1 with I Wanna Be With You. The number 1 country song for the second week is If I Said You Had a Beautiful Body, Would You Hold It Against Me? By the Bellamy Brothers. Number 1 on the disco chart is Donna Summer's Hot Stuff. And the number 1 album in the country for the second week is Supertramp's Breakfast in America. Now, let's come back to the pop singles chart and hear the top 3 songs in America.
1: Number 3.
0: Here are the Village People. Same position as last week. They're 5th week in the top 10 with In the Navy.

0: From New York City, the Village People at number three again this week in the Navy. Next, the only act that's had five number one songs on Billboard's disco chart.
1: Casey's Coast to Coast. American Top 40.
0: Well, we're up to the song that's not only at the top of the disco chart this week, but is the fifth number one on the disco chart for Donna Summer, still the top disco act in the business. Her song is number two again this week. It's Hot

Donna Summer on American Top 40 at number 2 again this week with Hot Stuff. This is Casey Kasem on AT40 in Hollywood. And you know, the return of Peaches and Herb to the charts is becoming one of the great comebacks. Not merely because they're back, but because they're back with strength. Their second hit in this spectacular comeback is still holding on to the very top of the chart. And here it is. Number 1 for the 4th consecutive week. The most popular song in the USA. Reunited by Peaches and Herb.

0: Peaches and Herb at number one for four consecutive weeks on American Top 40 with Reunited. You just heard the 40 most popular records determined by Billboard magazine for the week ending May 26, 1979. American Top 40 is produced in Hollywood by Watermark Incorporated. Executive producer Tom Rounds, producer Don Bastani, with a lot of help from Roger Brasi, Alan Kaufman, Meryl Schindler, Matt Wilson, and Nikki Wine. I'm Casey Kasem. Join me again next week for our countdown of the 40 biggest hits in the USA. Till then, keep your feet in the ground and keep reaching for the stars. 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
1: 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Special thanks to Kalila Dawkins, Matt Wilson, Rob Durkee, Pete Battistini, Scott Lakefield, Mike Savage, Michael Cross, Dade Nunes, and of course, the legend where the countdown began, Casey Kasem. I'm Larry Morgan. 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

0: Hello again, and welcome to American Top 40. I'm Casey Kasem, and this is our weekly countdown of the 40 best-selling songs in the USA. We've got a lot of action in the countdown this week, with several songs making big moves up and a few of them making big moves down the 40. Coming up in the next 3 hours, we've got the latest hits by Eagles, Wings, Rod Stewart, and many other superstars. We'll also hear the brand new number one soul and country songs in the USA, along with the biggest number one pop songs so far this year. Of the hundreds of singles released every week, these are the 40 most popular songs in America.
1: Number 40.
0: Getting us started in the anchor position at number 40 is the second hit in a row by a new group from L.A. And are they hot? Their first record went all the way to number one. That was Car Wash. It falls out this week. And moving in at number 40 is their follow-up. Here's Rolls Royce with I Want to Get Next to You.

Song by a man who makes his home in Spain, but who is an Argentinian. His name, Silvetti. This is a former top 10 record on the disco chart. It's titled Spring Rain.

number 39 with a debut record, Silvetti from Spain with Spring Rain on American Top 40. I've got something for you. The other day we went looking in our AT40 book of records for the all-white group that's been most successful on the soul chart. Now, we were expecting it to be some funky rock band, but oh no, it's a four-man Italian-American vocal group. Details coming up. American Top 40. Here's one of the hottest actors in the business today. His name is John Travolta from Welcome Back, Kotter. This is his third big hit at number 38 on American Top 40, All Strung Out on You.

John Travolta, debuting at number 38 with All Strung Out on You. We're up to the highest debuting song of the week now on American Top 40, and it's really hot. In the short time that it's been out, it's already into the 40, and the man who sings it is Texas-born Boz Scaggs. His fast-moving hit coming in at number 37 is Lido Shuffle.

0: Skaggs at number 37 in AT40 with Lido Shuffle. This is Casey Kasem on American Top 40 in Hollywood. Well, now I have that big surprise in the AT40 Book of Records. At our staff meeting the other day, someone asked what all-white group had the most success on the soul chart. Well, we came up with a few guesses. The Rascals was one of them. We'd have to check them out. We also have to check out the Rolling Stones. Somebody mentioned the average white band, but of course, they have one black member. So our statistician, Sandy Sturt Benjamin, dug into the record books. And here's what she came up with. It didn't turn out to be some white band that put soul or funk into their music. Oh, no. In the 27-year history of the soul chart, the most popular all-white group has been four Italian-Americans from New Jersey. And they sang mostly about teenage romance. Starting in 1962, within a period of only 11 months, they put four hits in the soul top 20. And two of them went to number one, Sherry and Big Girls Don't Cry. I guess that should tell you who they are. The Four Seasons, whose lead singer, of course, is Frankie Valli. In the AT40 Book of Records, the Four Seasons are the soul chart's most successful all-white group.
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0: This former top 10 record by the Jacksons was in the top 10 for 4 weeks. Now at number 36 and moving down. Enjoy yourself.

0: The Jacksons, originally from Gary, Indiana, on American Top 40 at number 36, falling from 23 with Enjoy Yourself. We have 35 big ones on our way to number one.
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0: You're listening to a countdown of the nation's biggest hits by the world's biggest pop stars. The countdown continues now with the group whose hit songs in the past have been Tell Me Something Good, You Got the Love. Their current hit song is at number 35 this week and moving up. Rufus featuring Chaka Khan from Chicago and...

Rufus featuring Chaka Khan at number 35 in our countdown with At Midnight, My Love Will Lift You Up. 3 hours with American Top 40, and you know where your favorite songs are in the national music scene. My name's Casey Kasem. The countdown continues now with one of six disco records. It's Wilton Place Street Band at number 34 and moving up with Disco Lucy.

0: The Wilton Place Street Band with their first hit sound. From 37 to 34, second week on the chart, it's Disco Lucy. I've got a letter from a listener who wants to know what recording act during the rock era had the most number ones in a single calendar year. Well, the winning act had 6 number one records in a single year. I've got details coming up.
1: The hits from coast to coast.
0: Number 33 in our countdown of the 40 biggest hit singles of the week on American Top 40, this moves up 7 notches. The man who sings it, William Bell. It's his first American Top 40 hit. It's called Trying to Love Too.

At number 33 in popularity this week, newcomer William Bell with Trying to Love Too. This is Casey in Hollywood on American Top 40. Now, let's answer that question from Wisconsin. It's from Marshall Dolan of Racine, and he writes, Dear Casey, during the rock era, what recording act had the most number ones in a single year? Well, that shouldn't really puzzle anybody for long. But you know there are three other superstar recording acts who are tied for second place? The first artist in the rock era to have as many as four number ones in a single year was Elvis Presley. That was back in 56. Elvis held first place until the current champs came along in 1964. Then, after that, two other supergroups tied Elvis for second place. The Supremes in 1965 and the Jacksons in 1970. Those three acts are still tied for second with their four number ones apiece in a single year. And all alone in first place, having hit number one with six different records during the year 1964, are of course, obviously, and without doubt, the Beatles. They did it with I Want to Hold Your Hand, She Loves You, Can't Buy Me Love, Love Me Do, A Hard Day's Night, and I Feel Fine. Marshall, thanks for writing. 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

0: At number 32, moving up 4 on American Top 40, it's their first hit, and they are Enchantment. We have 31 hits on our way to number 1.
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0: American Top 40 is heard coast to coast and around the world every week on great radio stations like WIFE, Indianapolis, Indiana, KSKG, Salina, Kansas, Radio 610, Port of Spain, Trinidad, and WIGY, Bath, Maine. Here's that song by Barry Manilow on American Top 40 that went to the top 10 4 weeks ago. It's Weekend in New England, this week at number 31.

Barry Manilow's been on the chart for 13 weeks with that record. This week he falls from 18 to 31 with Weekend in New England. You're listening to the most listened to songs in the USA on American Top 40. And here now is a girl who's been on the chart for 3 weeks with her first hit song. The song is called Free. And the lady, originally from Gary, Indiana, who makes her home in L.A. today, is Denise Williams.

0: Denise Williams with her first hit tune at number 30 and moving up on American Top 40. It's called Free. Coming up, I have a hit by an English group whose leader says he hates working with the classical musicians who give the group their distinctive hit sound. Ironically, their first hit was Roll Over Beethoven. I got details coming up.
1: The hit from coast to coast.
0: Rod Stewart has only had a couple of songs go to number one, but oh, did they go to number one. In 1971, it was Maggie May, and in 1976, that's right, tonight's the night. At number 29 and moving up a couple of notches this week, this is his fourth American Top 40 hit. The first cut is the deepest, Rod Stewart,

Englishman Rod Stewart on AT40 at number 29 with The First Cut is the Deepest. This is Casey Kasem on American Top 40 in Hollywood. And now I have the current hit by that English group who several years ago became the first rock band to include symphony musicians in their regular lineup, but whose leader and chief songwriter, Jeff Lynne, says he actually hates working with the classical musicians who give the group their sound. Now, the group is the Electric Light Orchestra, and here's the way Jeff Lynne explains their dilemma. When the band first got together, they started out by hiring professional string players to help them achieve the new sound that they were trying to create. But Jeff says those hired hands, all English union session players, were more concerned with their hourly wage than the music they were making. And he says it took 4 long years before they finally found 3 symphony musicians who really fit in with the sound and the goals of ELO. Well, when they did, they made them permanent members of the group. But ELO's problems weren't over, because when they went into the studio to record their El Dorado album, which features a big, lush orchestral sound, they had to go out and hire a 30-piece section of, that's right, you guessed it, professional union string players. And how did the session go? Well, here's the way Jeff Lynne describes it. He says, "I never saw anything like it. It's terrible dealing with classical musicians. They only play by the hour. And on one track of El Dorado, you can hear the double basses putting their basses away while we were still playing, because they were overtime." End of quote. Well, fortunately, ELO is very happy with their own string players, cellists Hugh McDowell and Melvin Gale, and violinist Mick Kaminsky. And this week, they move up 5 with their latest hit. Here's the Electric Light Orchestra and Do Ya.

Moving from 33 to 28, the Electric Light Orchestra on American Top 40 from England with Do Ya. At number 27 on the countdown, here's a tune that was just number one 3 weeks ago. It's Don Henley, Glenn Frey, Randy Meisner, Don Felder, and Joe Walsh. That's right, the Eagles with New Kid in Town.

0: singles on American Top 40 and their follow-up to Take It to the Limit. This one went to number one. This week at number 27, New Kid in Town. This is Casey Kasem in Hollywood. We're counting them down on American Top 40. We've got 26 hits to go, so stay right there.
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0: 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We've got 26 hits to go, so stay right there.
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0: 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We're counting down the 40 hottest records in the nation on our way to the most popular song in America this week.
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0: We have 13 foreign acts in the countdown on American Top 40. 9 are English. 1 is from Sweden. That's ABBA. There's one from Wales, Tom Jones. From Argentina, Silvetti. And this act

Al Stewart. Last week at number 8, this week falls all the way down to 26 with a hit song, Year of the Cat. From the Florida Everglades to the California Redwoods, you hear the nation's biggest hits every week at this time on American Top 40. My name's Casey Kasem, and the countdown doesn't stop until we get to number 1. Here's Jennifer Warnes at number 25, moving up 4 with Right Time of the Night.

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0: Since 1971, Olivia Newton-John has had 13 chart records on American Top 40. Two of them went to number one. I Honestly Love You and Have You Never Been Loved. Her current hit is at number 24 and moving up two notches this week.

Olivia Newton-John on American Top 40 with Survey Song number 24. Fifth week on the chart, that's Sam. Now at number 23 in the countdown, it's Jackson Browne and Here Come Those Tears Again.

Jackson Browne's first hit song since 1972 when he had a top 10 record called Doctor My Eyes. This one is at number 23 and it's Here Come Those Tears Again. 22 hits to number one and counting them down. American Top 40 is heard coast to coast and around the world each week on great radio stations like WWRH, Columbus, Georgia, WCIL, Carbondale, Illinois, WPIX, New York, New York, and WMGC, Cleveland, Ohio. Is Boston spending a long time in the same spot? Well, it sure looks like it. For the past couple of weeks, they've been solidly locked into the number 22 position on American Top 40, and that's where it is right now. Here's Boston, and long time.

Boston and their second top 40 hit on AG40, third week at number 22. Long time. This is Casey Kasem in Hollywood, and making a nice nine-notch move on American Top 40 is this week's brand new number one song on the country chart. At number 21, here's the pride of Delight, Arkansas, Glenn Campbell with...

0: Glenn Campbell at number 21 and moving up strong with Southern Nights. Coming up on AT40, one of the most successful and famous rock groups of the 70s. Five men who say that immediately before every concert they give, they spend about 20 minutes walking through the crowd talking with their fans. But they say they're almost never recognized.
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0: Based on Billboard's tabulation of retail record sales, these are the 40 most popular songs in the nation this week. A lot of big names on American Top 40, and this is one of them. George Harrison, halfway up the chart, moving up with Cracker Barrel.

George Harrison on American Top 40 at number 20 in the countdown with Cracker Box Palace. This is Casey Kasem on AT40 in Hollywood. And survey song number 19 is by one of the most successful and famous rock groups of the 70s. A California quintet who told us that immediately before every concert they give, they make a point of walking through the crowd, talking with their fans. Sound like unusual behavior for a group of superstars? Well, I'm talking about the Eagles. And they explain that playing to huge arenas of 10, 20, 40, or 50,000 people can really isolate a performer. And the Eagles say it's important to them and to their music to stay in touch with their fans, to have a feeling for the mood and the interests of the people that they're playing for. So about 20 minutes before the show begins, they wander out to the refreshment stand, pick up a hot dog and a soft drink, and then split up and start mingling in the crowd, talking with the people. And here's the big surprise. They tell us that in spite of their huge success and the dozens of big magazine covers that have featured their famous faces, they're almost never recognized. So next time you go to an Eagles concert, be sure to check out the guy you're sharing the mustard with. He might just be one of the stars of the show. Moving up 16 this week, the biggest moving song within the 40, here's the latest by Eagles, Hotel California.

0: The Eagles soared to the top with the last hit they had. New Kid in Town went to number one, and this one is the hottest moving record within the countdown, from 35 to 19 in just a couple of weeks. That's Hotel California.
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0: At number 18 in the countdown at AT40, here's a song that went to number one 4 weeks ago. It's Manfred Mann's Earth Band from England. A big one called Blinded by the Light.

0: night.
1: Manfred Mann's Earth Band on AT40 at number 18, falling from number 5, is Blinded by the Light. Here's a man who can be identified by some of the big hits that he's had in the past, such as Green Green Grass of Home, She's a Lady, What's New Pussycat, and the song that became his theme song, It's Not Unusual, Thomas Jones Woodward, and Say You'll Stay Until Tomorrow.

0: Jones at number 17 and moving up with Say You'll Stay Until Tomorrow. This is Casey Kasem in Hollywood, and a listener in South Carolina wants to know if there's ever been a top 40 hit whose title was the same as the name of the recording act. Well, only two groups in the late 60s managed to hit the top 40 with such a song. Details coming up.
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0: 3 hours with American Top 40, and you know where your favorite records are in the national music scene. I'm Casey Kasem. The countdown doesn't stop till we get to number one. Here's a tune that debuted at number 37 4 weeks ago, went to 29, last week 21, this week up to 16. It's the Atlanta Rhythm Section, and So Into You.

rhythm section at number 16 on American Top 40 was So Into You. Now, let's answer that question about recording acts using a song title for their name. The letter is from Melissa Donahue of Rock Hill, South Carolina, and here's what she says. Dear Casey, my question is short and simple. Has there ever been a top 40 hit whose title was the same as the name of the recording act? Well, Melissa, my answer is short and simple. Several acts have released singles whose titles were the same as the group's names. But only two of those songs have ever made it into the top 40. In 1967, a group called Yellow Balloon hit number 25 with a song called Yellow Balloon. And the following year, the Sweet Inspirations made it to number 18 with Sweet Inspiration. And that's all of it, Melissa. Thanks for your letter. Now on with the countdown and Kansas at number 15.

0: Kansas from Topeka on American Top 40 at number 15, moving up one with Carry On Wayward Son. Coming up next hour, I have the only supergroup of the rock era, English or American, who can claim that since they began charting, every song they've recorded, over 200 of them, has been written by a member of the group. It's a trio. This is Casey Kasem in Hollywood. We'll be right back with the top 14 tunes in the USA yet to come.
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0: As we continue the countdown, I'd like to welcome two new members to the AT40 family of stations this week. KFJZ, Fort Worth, Texas, and welcome back to CKBI, Prince Albert, Saskatchewan, Canada.
2: Number 14.
0: Here's the number one soul song in the USA this week by 27-year-old Natalie Cole. At number 14 and moving up six notches on AT40, it's I've Got Love on My Mind.

Cole at number 14 moves up six this week with I've Got Love on My Mind. Here's a group that's had five number one records. And the members of the group are Joe English, Jimmy McCullough, Denny Lane, Linda McCartney, and her husband, Paul. This is Maybe I'm Amazed.

Wings on AT40, and Maybe I'm Amazed at number 13 and moving up. This is Casey Kasem in Hollywood, and now the current smash by the only supergroup of the rock era, English or American, who can claim that since they began charting, every song they've recorded has been written by a member of the group. About 200 of them. Now, if I ask you to name the biggest, most influential groups of the past 21 years, you'd probably mention the Beatles, the Stones, Beach Boys, Four Seasons, Chicago, and Wings. Now, that's a great list. But not one of those powerful acts is a contender for this honor. The group to whom the boast belongs are three brothers, born in England, raised in Australia. Before they left Australia to seek their musical fortune in England and America, they recorded several songs written by other composers. But from the moment they set foot on English soil in 1967 and began releasing records in England and in this country that same year, every song recorded and released by the Bee Gees on singles and albums has been a self-penned composition. To date, their list of charted singles numbers 27, and their collection of charted albums stretches out to 17. Altogether, they put out more than 200 songs in the past decade, every one of them written by Barry Morris and Robin Gibb. This week, their latest is holding at number 12, the Bee Gees with Boogie.

0: The Bee Gees at number 12, second week in a row, eighth week on the chart. That's Boogie Child. 11 big ones to number one and counting down.
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0: 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At number 11 in our countdown of the 40 biggest hits in the USA this week, from England, it's 10cc with The Things We Do for Love.

10cc, their second top 40 hit on American Top 40. The first was I'm Not in Love back in 1975. This one, The Things We Do for Love. American Top 40 originates in Hollywood. My name is Casey Kasem, and the countdown doesn't stop until we get the number one, the biggest number one song of the year. Now, at number 10, here's Fleetwood Mac with their first top 10 record called Go Your Own Way.

0: Fleetwood Mac at number 10 for the second week in a row with Go Your Own Way. We have a listener way over in Western Australia who wants to know if any Dutch artists have ever hit the top 40 on the American charts. Oh, yeah. In this decade, there have been four different acts from the Netherlands in our countdown. And the most successful went all the way to number one with a song called Venus. I've got details coming up.
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0: Thelma Houston took this to number one on the disco chart, number one on the soul chart. This week it's at number nine and moving up on American Top 40. The lady from Mississippi, Thelma Houston, sings Don't Leave Me This Way.

0: Thelma Houston on American Top 40 at number 9, first week in the top 10 with Don't Leave Me This Way. This is Casey Kasem on AT40 in Hollywood, and I got a letter from a listener in Perth, Western Australia, who identifies himself only as Juice, and he wants to know if any Dutch artists have ever hit the top 40 on the American charts. Well, Juice, your answer is yes. We came up with 4 Dutch recording acts who've had top 40 hits. In 1970, the George Baker Selection hit with Little Green Bag. Last year, with Paloma Blanca. In 74, the Dutch group Golden Earring hit number 13 with Radar Love. In 72, the boy-girl duo called Mouth and McNeil, remember? They made it into our top 10 with How Do You Do. And the biggest hit by any Dutch act came in 1970, when the group Shocking Blue hit number 1 with their recording of Venus. And there you have it, Juice of Perth, the 4 Dutch recording acts who've made the top 40 on the American charts. Thanks for writing.
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0: Well, look at this. David Soul's first hit record is now in the top 10, moving all the way up from 17 to number 8. This is Don't Give Up on Us.

0: David Soul, one of the stars of Starsky and Hutch on American Top 40, originally from Chicago. He's at number 8 with a big mover called Don't Give Up On Us. 7 hits to the biggest number 1 record of the year and counting down.
1: The hits from coast to coast. 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
0: Once a week on AT40, and you know where your favorite songs are in the national music scene. Here's a tune that was number 1 several weeks ago, now at number 7. Mary McGregor and Torn Between Two Lovers.

0: Mike Freeman. This week it falls from number 3 to number 6. Coming up on AT40, a current top 10 smash by a big frog from a little pond. A rock and roll artist who's been a superstar in the Detroit area for years and now on the brink of becoming a big frog in the big pond.
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0: Here's that group from Sweden who make it 7 in a row with this one. Their first was Waterloo, followed by Honey Honey, SOS, I Do, Mamma Mia, Fernando, and their current hit, Dancing Queen. At number 5 and moving up, this is ABBA.

Abba on American Top 40 and their biggest hit to date at number 5 and moving up. That's Dancing Queen. Now at number 4, the current smash by the Big Frog from the Little Pond. A man who since the 60s has been really a very big star in the Detroit area and who's had quite a few hit records in the Midwest and the South. His only national hit until now came 8 years ago. It was a rocker called Ramblin' Gamblin' Man. And this rockin' sockin' singer has been as big a concert draw in southeastern Michigan as any well-known superstar I could name. You know, he can fill the 12,000 seats in Cobo Hall in Detroit 4 nights in a row anytime he pleases. And last year, when he did his show in Pontiac Stadium, 67,000 fans jammed into the place to rock with their man and his backup group, the Silver Bullet Band. The artist, Bob Seger. And those of you who have been fans of Bob's for a long time, before the rest of the country discovered him, are going to have to start sharing him. Because his current single has pushed him right into the big pond, where I think he's going to be a very big frog. This is his first top 10 single, hanging on to the number 4 position for the second week. Bob

Bob Seger and the title song from a gold album, Night Moves on AT40. This week, second week at number 4, and the fifth week in the top 10. The song at number 3 in American Top 40 this week makes a big jump within the top 10, 6 notches. Daryl Hall and John Oates from Philadelphia. This is the biggest hit they've had since Sarah Smile. This is titled, Rich Girl.

0: Trujano. It's on American Top 40. Move from number 9 to number 3 with a tune that could go number 1. It's called Rich Girl. Coming up, the biggest number 1 song so far this year.
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0: 5 weeks ago, Steve Miller and his band moved into the top 10 to number 8. Then they went to 4, to 3. Last week, number 2. This week, same position.

Steve Miller knocking on the door to number one with a tune that's been at number two for a couple of weeks called Fly Like an Eagle. This is Casey Kasem on American Top 40 in Hollywood. And now, before we hear the one most popular song in America this week, let's see what's the top of the other charts. On the soul chart, the number one song is I've Got Love on My Mind, Natalie Cole. On the country chart, the number one tune, Glenn Campbell's Southern Nights. The number one best-selling album again this week, Soundtrack from A Star is Born by Barbra Streisand and Kris Kristofferson. And on Billboard's national singles chart, the best-selling song in the USA for the third consecutive week. Barbra with Love Theme from A Star is Born, Evergreen.

0: There you have it, the most popular song in the nation for the third week in a row. At number one for the week ending March 19th, 1977, Barbra Streisand with Love Theme from A Star Is Born. You've just heard the most popular songs in the nation on American Top 40. American Top 40 was created by Casey Kasem and Don Bastani in conjunction with Watermark Incorporated. Tom Brown's executive producer. This is Casey Kasem. Until next week, keep your feet in the ground and keep reaching for the stars.
1: 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Special thanks to Kalila Dawkins, Rob Durkee, Pete Battistini, Scott Lakefield, Mike Savage, Michael Cross, Dave Nunez, and of course, the legend where the countdown began, Casey Kasem. I'm Larry Morgan. 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
0: Again, and welcome to American Top 40. I'm Casey Kasem, and I'm all set to count down the biggest hits in the USA. The most authoritative chart in the business, the official Billboard survey, says these are the records you're buying and disc jockeys are playing all over America. Now, before we start our climb to the number one song in the land this week, let's review last week's top three. The song at number three last week was St. Elmo's Fire by John Parr. Number two was Cherish by Kool & the Gang. And last week's number one song was this smash. Ooh.

Dire Straits with the number one song in the USA last week, Money for Nothing. And that's our recap of last week's top three on American Top 40. I'm Casey Kasem. This week's countdown begins with a band who in the 1960s called themselves the Jefferson Airplane. In the 1970s, after some membership changes, they became the Jefferson Starship. And now, in the 80s, with a few more lineup changes, they've dropped the Jefferson altogether. And they debut this week with their first hit billed under the group name of just Starship. Number

Starship on American Top 40, formerly Jefferson Starship. Before that, it was Jefferson Airplane. And We Built This City. It debuts at number 40. Up next, one of two hits in this week's Top 40, generated by the hottest dramatic series on television, Miami.

them down. Here's the first of two hits in this week's survey, generated by the hottest dramatic series on television, Miami Vice. The instrumental theme from that show by Jan Hammer is coming up later. Debuting right here at number 39, we have a song by Glenn Frey, a song featured on the season premiere episode of Miami Vice. Here's You Belong to the City.

0: Debuting at number 39, music from the television series Miami Vice by former Eagle Glenn Frey, You Belong to the City. A listener wants to know what was the number one song on the very first chart of the rock era back in January of 1955. Well, it's the same song that Emmylou Harris remade in 1981. A song about that man who helps us all fall asleep. Details coming up.
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0: AT40 originates in Hollywood. Five songs debut in this week's survey. The five that fall out are No Looking Back by Michael McDonald, Life in One Day by Howard Jones, Never Surrender by Corey Hart, Shout by Tears for Fears, and Shame by The Motels. Those five hits dropped out of the countdown. Now, here's one that crops in. It's the first top 40 hit for a five-man band from Philadelphia who call themselves Hooters. Their song debuts at number 38, and it's called And We Danced.

0: Debuting at number 38 with their first chart record, the Hooters on American Top 40 from Philadelphia, and We Danced. Now, let's answer that question about the beginning of the rock and roll era. To say exactly when the rock era began, of course, is arbitrary. Back in 1970, when American Top 40 began, our staff of producers, writers, and statisticians studied old Billboard charts and dug into pop music history and decided that the most reasonable date for the beginning of the rock era would be the first week of January 1955. And that's the week that Jennifer Karstens in Coleraine, Minnesota has written us about. She wants to know, what song was number one that first week of the rock era? Well, it was a song that was remade 26 years later by a female country singer into a top 40 hit. And here's a piece of that remake.
1: Mr. Sandman.
0: From 1981, that's country singer Emmylou Harris with her remake of the song that was at number one the first week of the rock era. And here's what the original version sounded like.

0: On the first chart of the rock era back in January of 1955, that song was at number one. A song about the guy who sprinkles that stuff in our eyes when we're sleeping. Mr. Sandman by the Cordettes. And if you've seen the popular film Back to the Future, you may have noticed that Mr. Sandman is a song that's used to let us know that the hero has traveled back in time to the mid-50s. There's your answer, Jennifer. The song that was at number one when the rock era began was Mr. Sandman by the Cordettes. Thanks for writing in. Now, on with the countdown.
1: Number 37.
0: Here's the latest hit by Bryan Adams, his eighth top 40 hit overall, One Night Love Affair.

0: man who makes his home in Vancouver, British Columbia, Canada. That's Bryan Adams on American Top 40. He's 25 years old, and that's his 8th Top 40 hit. It debuts at number 37, One Night Love Affair. Next up, the new number one song in the dance and disco chart.
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0: Billboard ranks them and AT40 counts them down. Of the 5 songs that debut in the countdown this week, here's the one that debuts the highest. It's the new number one song on the dance and disco chart. Coming in at number 36, it's the group ABC from Sheffield, England. Their hit, Be Near

0: only record of the week. The third top 40 hit for the group ABC from England with Be Near Me from an album called How to Be a Zillionaire. It's been said that a good man is hard to find, but coming up is a long-distance dedication from a woman who'll disagree with that.
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0: These are the hottest hits in the USA. Back at number 37, we heard Bryan Adams debut with his latest hit, One Night Love Affair. Now here he is with his recent number 5 smash, falling from 21 this week to 35. Summer of 69.

on American Top 40, he's at number 35, falling from 21. His hit, Summer of 69, is from the recent number one LP called Reckless. This is Casey Kasem on American Top 40 in Hollywood. Now we're up to our long-distance dedication. It's from a woman in North Belmore, New York, who writes about doubts, disaster, and devotion. Her letter begins, "Dear Casey, my husband and I married young, and like most couples, I guess, we had our little ups and downs. Sometimes, during the mundane periods of life that we all experience, I would wonder if I might not be happier leading the more exciting life of a swinging single. But then, I'd take an inventory of my husband's assets. He was so warm and kind, so loving and loyal, that the scales always tipped in his favor. Still, at times, I kind of took him for granted. Then, disaster struck. I began to feel weak and sick. Eventually, the doctors figured out that what I have is a chronic disease for which there is no known cure. I am an invalid, spending much of the time in pain. This is not how I plan to be living in my 30s. However, there's an old cliche, Casey, that every cloud has a silver lining, and I've discovered that this is really true. My husband, instead of deserting me, as some would, or becoming bitter and resentful, has become more kind and loving than ever. After a long, hard day at work, he comes home to do all the cooking and cleaning and grocery shopping, and on top of everything else, he brings me flowers to brighten my day. His birthday is this month. Our medical bills have been staggering, so I don't have any money to have somebody get him a present, and there's not much I'm capable of doing for him. Casey, I was hoping you would help me give him a present by letting him know that he's the most wonderful and courageous man in the world, and by playing a song that's an old, old favorite of his. It's called In My Room, and it's by the Beach Boys. Thank you with all my heart, Virginia. Virginia, here's your long-distance dedication.

0: 1963, that's the Beach Boys classic, In My Room. A long-distance dedication from Virginia in North Belmore, New York, to her husband, Jerry. We're counting down to the current hit by Eurythmics, which features a harmonica solo by Ivetts Rednow. Ivetts has had only one chart hit, a harmonica instrumental called Elfie back in 1968. But under another name and singing, Ivetts Rednow has had 8 number ones. Details coming up.
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0: 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The latest hit by Don Henley climbs 6 notches to number 34. Here's Sunset Grill.
2: Let's go.

1968, peaking at number 66, that's Alfie by harmonica whiz Ivets Rednow. It's the only hit ever credited to Ivets, but under another name, Ivets has had 8 number ones. Classics like Superstition, You Are the Sunshine of My Life, and I Just Called to Say I Love You. If you take his name, Ivets Rednow, and spell it backwards, you get this man's real name. And I'll bet you're way ahead of me. Ivets, Stevie, Rednow, Wonder. Ivets Rednow is Stevie Wonder's name spelled backwards. Ivets, Stevie, Rednow, Wonder. Stevie says the whole idea behind the phony name on the record was to have some fun and to see if a pretty harmonica solo could make it on the record charts without a famous name to sell it. That harmonica instrumental from 1968, Elfie, hit number 66. Not bad, but that's way below par for Stevie Wonder's career, even if his real name never appeared on the record. This week, Ivets Rednow, a.k.a. Stevie Wonder, appears twice in the countdown. He's coming up later on with his own hit, Part-Time Lover, and can be heard right here playing a harmonica solo on the latest hit by Eurythmics. At number 33, here's There Must Be an Angel.

0: Mix on American Top 40, Dave Stewart and Annie Lennox, with a little help from Stevie Wonder playing his harmonica to take the record out. It's at number 33. By the way, that song went all the way to number one in Britain. There must be an angel. From Hollywood, this is American Top 40. I'm Casey Kasem, and we've got 32 hits to go to the number one song in the nation. The countdown will continue in just a moment.
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0: 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And KO 99 FM, KAYO in Aberdeen, Washington. It's a pleasure to have you with us. I'm Casey Kasem, and we're counting down the biggest hits in the USA the way they're ranked on the Billboard Pop Singles chart. And on we go.
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0: Here's a song that was written by Sonny Bono, and he and his former wife, Cher, took it to number one in August of 65. The remake by UB40 with Chrissy Hynde is

0: UB40 with Chrissy Hynde at number 32, falling four notches, fourth week in the countdown with I Got You, Babe. We're counting down to Night Ranger's song called Four in the Morning. It's the latest of many hit song titles to mention a specific time on the clock. But only three of these timely titles have hit number one. Songs by Gary U.S. Bonds, Gladys Knight and the Pips, and by Dolly Parton. Details coming up.
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0: I'm Casey Kasem. The last time Englishman Paul Young was in the countdown, he hit number one with a song called Every Time You Go Away. His current hit climbs seven notches to number 31. I'm Gonna Tear Your Playhouse Down. Paul Young.

Young on American Top 40, moving from 38 to 31, second week in the countdown. I'm Gonna Tear Your Playhouse Down. Now we're up to the current hit by the band Night Ranger, the song 4 in the Morning. It's the latest hit song title in the rock era to mention a specific time on the clock. There's been a bunch, including 3 o'clock in the morning, 5 o'clock world, or 25 or 6 to 4. But only 3 songs with a clock time in the title have hit number 1. Gary U.S. Bonds hit number 1, singing that he danced till a quarter to 3. Gladys Knight and the Pips traveled in the dark on the midnight train to Georgia. And Dolly Parton hit number 1, complaining about the hours she worked. The hours, 9 to 5. And those are the only 3 songs in the rock era whose titles mention a time on the clock that have hit number 1. The latest Top 40 song with a time of day is in our countdown this week. It's the current hit by Night Ranger. Up 5 notches to number 30, here's 4 in the Morning.

35 to 30. That's 4 in the morning. I Can't Take Anymore by Night Ranger. At number 29, we're up to the latest hit by Daryl Hall and John Oates, a hit that's earning money for the United Negro College Fund in two ways. The first way is through a benefit performance put on to celebrate the reopening of the legendary Apollo Theater in Harlem, New York. The second way is through sales of this single, the profits from which will also go to the United Negro College Fund. Here are Daryl Hall and John Oates with David Ruffin and Eddie Kendrick, live at the Apollo with their medley of The Way You Do the Things You Do and My Girl.

0: you do the things you do, and My Girl, live at the Apollo, Daryl Hall and John Oates with David Ruffin and Eddie Kendrick. They move in their third week in the countdown from 31 to 29. Coming up, a song about suicide by a man who once considered it. He thought he had only two choices, committing suicide or committing himself to a mental hospital. The story of Billy Joel is coming up.
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0: American Top 40's heard in the 50 states and around the world every week on great radio stations like Clear Power 1300 AM KLER Orofino, Idaho, K100 WKOA Hopkinsville, Kentucky, and Y100 WHYI Fort Lauderdale, Miami, and the Palm Beaches, Florida. With the third big hit from their number one album, Songs from the Big Chair, here's the English band Tears for Fears up a big 11 notches to number 28. Here's Head Over Heels.

Tears for Fears on American Top 40 from Bath, England. The group moves from 39 to 28 with Head Over Heels. Now we're up to a song by the man who 16 years ago was ready to end it all. This is the story of one of the lowest moments in the life of rock superstar Billy Joel. Back in 1969, when he was 20 years old, Billy thought he had nothing to live for. He'd just broken up with his girlfriend, and his music career was going nowhere fast. Billy says, "I felt the last thing the world needed was another failed artist." Billy Joel says he was ready to commit suicide, but he realized there was another choice. He could get help. He checked himself into Meadowbrook Hospital in East Meadow, Long Island, and he underwent psychotherapy for his problems. Billy says he learned that things weren't as bad as they looked, and he says the entire experience has stayed with him to this day. A song about it brewed inside him all these years, and recently it poured out. His anti-suicide song that's now on the chart. Billy says that while he was recording the song, he made a mistake and was going to do it over. But his wife, supermodel Christie Brinkley, reminded him why he shouldn't fix it. Billy says, quote, "I flubbed a line near the end, and you can hear me laugh. I wanted to redo it, but Christie persuaded me that living with your mistakes, after all, is the whole point of the song. So we left it in." End of quote. At number 27, not afraid to make mistakes, here is superstar Billy Joel

recent top 10 record, this week falling from 18 to 27. Billy Joel at his 24th top 40 hit. You're Only Human, Second Wind. As the

The first top 40 hit single from Motley Crue. They peaked at 16 a couple of weeks ago. This week, they're at number 26, falling six notches. Smoking in the Boys' Room. The song at number 25 in our survey, moving up a notch, is by one of 17 foreign acts in our survey, John Waite, 33-year-old singer from Lancaster, England, with Every Step of the Way.

0: Survey song number 25. Moving up a notch, fifth week in the survey, John Waite and Every Step of the Way from the album Mask of Smiles. As the countdown continues.
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0: Billboard ranks them. American Top 40 counts them down. There are two Canadian acts in our survey this week, and two of them make their homes in Vancouver. We've already heard from Bryan Adams with the two songs he has in the countdown. And now at number 24, here's a band from Vancouver called Loverboy. They're in with Lovin' Every

0: Moving up six notches to 24, third week in the survey, that's Loverboy and loving every minute of it. A listener wants to know what television shows of the 1980s have had theme songs that have hit the top 40. Well, we count five. And the TV show with the biggest hit theme was about a school teacher who was given a suit by aliens from outer space and became a superhero. Believe it or not. Details coming up.
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0: I'm Casey Kasem. Aretha Franklin's latest hit, a recent number one soul and dance hit, peaked at number three on American Top 40. On the way down now at number 23, here's Aretha riding in the fast lane on

16 weeks in the countdown. This week falling from 16 to 23. Aretha Franklin on American Top 40 with Freeway of Love. Now, let's answer that question about hit TV theme songs. Linda Prunty in Grafton, Ohio wants to know, what television shows of the 1980s have had themes that hit the top 40? Well, Linda, we've counted five TV shows with hit themes in the 80s. There's the show featuring the best-dressed cops on TV. Currently in the countdown, the Miami Vice theme by Jan Hammer. Then there's the show about two cousins in a certain southern county who get in heaps of trouble and have fun driving their car, the General Lee. It was Waylon Jennings who hit in 1980 with Theme from the Dukes of Hazzard. So that's two of the five hit themes from TV shows in this decade. The remaining three were all written or co-written by the same man, Los Angeles-born composer and musician Mike Post. As a recording artist, Mike hit in 1981 with the theme from that highly acclaimed and realistic show about policemen, Hill Street Blues. And in 1982, Mike Post hit with the theme from the show starring Tom Selleck as a private detective, Magnum P.I. Now, Mike Post also co-wrote the biggest 1980s hit TV theme. It was from an early 80s show about a school teacher who was given a red suit by aliens from outer space. A suit that gave him special powers to fight evil. And he became the greatest American hero. The theme from The Greatest American Hero, called Believe It or Not, was a number two smash in 1981 for singer Joey Scarberry. And there you are, Linda. The five TV shows in the 1980s that have had themes hit the top 40. Dukes of Hazzard, Hill Street Blues, Magnum P.I., The Greatest American Hero. And the fifth TV theme to hit in the 1980s is in our countdown this week. It's The Biggest Mover, up 15 notches to number 22. Miami Vice theme by Jan Hammer.

0: the biggest mover in the survey, leaping 15 notches to number 22 on American Top 40, the theme from Miami Vice by keyboardist and composer Jan Hammer. As far as we know, Jan is the first recording act from Czechoslovakia to hit the top 40. But we know of two band members born in Czechoslovakia, the drummer from the group Heatwave, Ernest Bilbo Berger, and the keyboardist from the Patti Smith group, Ivan Krahl. This is Casey Kasem in Hollywood, counting down the most popular songs in the USA on American Top 40. 21 big hits to number one, and the countdown will continue in just a moment.
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0: The countdown continues now on American Top 40 with the 21 hottest hits in the USA still to come. I'm Casey Kasem, and on we go.
2: Number 21.
0: Here's the 13th Top 40 hit by Pat Benatar. She took it to number 10, and now it's falling. Invincible.

American Top 40, Invincible, theme from The Legend of Billie Jean. It falls from number 12 to 21, 10th week in the survey. This next song at number 20 is the current hit by Bruce Springsteen. Now, Bruce joined his first band 20 years ago when he was 16, growing up in Freehold, New Jersey. The group was called The Castiles, and recently The Castiles' old bass player, Kurt Fluor, told writer Joseph Dalton that Bruce had rock and roll potential even back then. Quote, "You could always tell that there was something special about Bruce. You had this kid, terribly shy, not terribly attractive, but put a guitar in his hands, and you ever see Bill Bixby turn into the Incredible Hulk?" End of quote. Hulking out with his current hit and climbing 9 notches to number 20, here is Bruce Springsteen and I'm Going Down.

0: 36-year-old Bruce Springsteen on American Top 40, moving up 9 notches to number 20 with I'm Going Down. That's the 6th Top 40 hit from the album Born in the USA. 19 big ones to number 1 as the countdown continues.
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0: 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Up 6 notches, it's the 6-man band from Narragansett, Rhode Island, John Cafferty and the Beaver Brown Band at number 19 with CITY.

S-I-T-Y. From the album Tough All Over, John Cafferty and the Beaver Brown Band moving from 25 to 19 this week in our survey. At number 18 on American Top 40 is the English duo of Godley and Cream, Kevin Godley and Lal Cream. They've hit the top 40 previously in two other acts. Way back in 1970, they hit as members of a British band called Hot Legs with this song.

from 1970 Neanderthal Man by Hot Legs featuring Kevin Godley and Lal Cream. They returned to the top 40 as members of 10cc with this song.

2 smash I'm Not in Love by 10cc. Two members of that band were Kevin Godley and Lal Cream. And now they've come back to the countdown for a third time as a duo. Their song climbs a notch to number 18 this week. Here's Cry, Godley and Cream.

0: The former members of the groups Hot Legs and 10cc, the English duo now of Godley and Cream, Lal Cream and Kevin Godley, and Cry. They're at number 18, moving up a notch. Up next on American Top 40, a number one song from the biggest movie of the year.
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1: Number 17.
0: Here's the recent number one smash from the biggest film of the year, Back to the Future. Falling from 8 to 17 this week, it's Power of Love. Huey Lewis and the News.

0: 18th week in the countdown. The recent number one song this week falling from number 8 to 17. Huey Lewis and the News and Power of Love from the album Back to the Future soundtrack. Coming up, a long-distance dedication. One of dozens that have come in to Samantha Smith.
1: Casey's Coast to Coast. American.
0: Once a week with AT40, and you know how your favorite songs are doing throughout the USA. Like the latest hit by Sting. He's now had a total of 11 top 40 hits, 9 with the Police and 2 solo. That second solo hit of his climbed 7 notches to 16 this week. Fortress around your heart. Sting.

King on American Top 40, his follow-up to If You Love Somebody, Set Them Free, Fortress Around Your Heart. Fourth week in the countdown, it moves from 23 to 16, and it's from the album The Dream of the Blue Turtles. This is Casey Kasem on American Top 40 in Hollywood. Now, we're up to our long-distance dedication. And I want to tell you that this one was harder to select than most of them because it was one of dozens of dedications requested for 13-year-old Samantha Smith. The letter is from a teenage boy, and here's what he writes. Dear Casey, in 1982, a 10-year-old girl wrote a short and simple letter to the leader of Russia asking for peace. A year later, Samantha Smith was invited to the Soviet Union. Her trip was a worldwide event that made her a hero both here in Maine and in the hearts of millions everywhere. On August 25th, Samantha and her father were killed along with six others in a tragic plane crash. I know her friends or relatives could tell you more about her, but I can tell you my feelings as one of the millions she touched. Samantha's message was that God had created the world for us to live in peace, not to be enemies with one another. Casey, I'm only 14, and I think Samantha was telling me that I don't have to be grown up to make a difference. If I just be me, I have a chance of doing the great things she accomplished in her short life. She did in only 13 years what others might accomplish during a lifetime. Yet she remained a normal girl, and that's why she was so special. She told me that I could be the same if I wanted to. I hope I can at least carry on her message. I think John Lennon's song, Imagine, best described the way she envisioned the world to be one day. If you could please play that song in her memory, maybe someday those who hear this dedication will make a difference of their own. Sincerely, Ben. Ben, here's your long-distance dedication.

John Lennon's Imagine, a long-distance dedication from Ben, a 14-year-old boy in Maine, to the memory of Samantha Smith, the little girl who wanted nothing more for the world than peace. And the countdown continues. Casey's Coast to Coast. American Top 40. I'm Casey Kasem. Back at number 33, Stevie Wonder was playing harmonica on Eurythmics' hit song, There Must Be an Angel. Now, here's Stevie singing. This is his 42nd Top 40 hit. Up 9 notches to number 15, here's Part-Time Lover, Stevie Wonder.

0: The superstar born in Saginaw, Michigan, raised in Detroit. Stevie Wonder on American Top 40, third week in the countdown. He moves from 24 to 15 with Part-Time Lover. We're counting down the hottest hits in the USA, and we don't stop till we get to the top.
1: Number 14.
0: Here's the recent number one dance hit by the Pointer Sisters. Last week on AT40, it peaked at number 11. Now it falls to 14. Dare Me.

Number 11 last week, falling three notches this week to 14. The song Dare Me from the album Contact by the Pointer Sisters. Who's the hottest filmmaker in the world today? Steven Spielberg, of course. Well, coming up is the current hit by the woman who turned down his offer to star in his next movie. She turned down Spielberg's offer three times because the story was too close to her life. We're getting closer and closer to number one. Here's a superstar who's had two number one songs. For his first, When Doves Cry, he was billed solo. For his second, Let's Go Crazy, his band The Revolution were also credited. Their current hit together falls from its peak at number 7 to 13 this week. It's Pop Life, Prince, and The Revolution.

Prince and the Revolution on American Top 40 peaked at number 7 last week and falls to 13 this week. From the album Around the World in a Day, that's Pop Life. Now we're up to the latest hit by the singing star who may have turned down the biggest movie role she'll ever be offered. There's no argument that the hottest filmmaker in the world today is Steven Spielberg. With super smashes like E.T., Raiders of the Lost Ark, Back to the Future, and many more as a director or producer, Steven Spielberg is at the top of the movie business. And so when Steven asks any actor to be in a picture, they jump at the chance. That is, any actor but Tina Turner. Spielberg's next movie, due to be released this Christmas, is his film with a book titled The Color Purple. It's the story of a poor black woman in the rural South. And Steven Spielberg offered Tina that lead role. Well, Tina said, no thanks. Spielberg offered the role to Tina a second time. Again, she said, no, a word Steven isn't used to hearing. And he made Tina a third offer. And Tina's third and final response was still, no. Why? Well, she says that she was born and raised in poverty in Nutbush, Tennessee, and she didn't want to play the part because, quote, I live that story. I don't need to act it. End of quote. Well, talk about amazing stories. This week, the woman who said no to Steven Spielberg is at number 12 in our countdown. Here's Tina Turner from Mad Max Beyond Thunderdome, a picture she does act in. The song, We Don't Need Another Hero.

0: The 45-year-old superstar, Tina Turner on American Top 40. She took that to number 2. Last week it fell to 4. This week it falls to number 12. We Don't Need Another Hero from the Mad Max Beyond Thunderdome soundtrack. I'm Casey Kasem. This is American Top 40 in Hollywood. We're counting down this week's 40 biggest hit singles. Just 11 hits to the number 1 song in the USA. And we'll continue in a moment, so stay right where you are.
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0: Now on with our countdown of the 40 biggest hits in the land. I'm Casey Kasem. This is American Top 40, and we're on our way to the number 1 song in the USA.
2: Number 11.
0: Mick Jagger and David Bowie moving up 6 notches with Dancing in the Street.
3: Okay.

week in the countdown. They're at number 11, moving up 6 notches this week. Mick Jagger and David Bowie and Dancing in the Street. At number 10 in the survey is Lonely Old Night, the latest hit by John Cougar Mellencamp. In his song, John mentions a 20-year-old classic hit by the Four Tops. He sings, "Radio playing softly, someone singing a sad, sad song, singing about standing in the shadows of love." That song, Standing in the Shadows of Love, was a number 6 smash in 1966 for the Four Tops. And John Cougar Mellencamp has said in many interviews that he's a big fan of 60s music, the music he grew up on. Now, here he is making some 80s music. Up 5 notches to number 10, Lonely Old Night.

0: moving up five notches to number 10 from the album Scarecrow, written and sung by John Mellencamp, Lonely All Night. Nine big ones to number one as the countdown continues.
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0: We're coming to you from Hollywood. The hit song by Whitney Houston can be found at number 3 on this week's Billboard Soul Chart, and it climbs 5 notches to number 9 on American Top 40. Saving All My Love for You.

Whitney Houston with her second top 40 hit, the first, You Give Good Love. This one moving up 5 notches to number 9 in our countdown, Saving All My Love for You, Whitney Houston. At number 8 this week is St. Elmo's Fire by English singer John Parr. John's 29 and was born and raised in the English town of Doncaster. He told writer Robin Smith that he first tried to break into show business when he was just 12 years old. Quote, I used to put on shows at school and my dad would take me around to gigs, but big success always seemed to be just out of reach. Record companies would go so far, but no further with me. But I stuck to my guns. End of quote. At number 8 on American Top 40, here's John Parr with a recent number 1 song, St. Elmo's Fire, Man in Motion.

0: Which on par with one of four movie songs in our countdown this week. The recent number one song, now at number eight, falling five notches. St. Elmo's Fire, Man in Motion. In the category of women with the most top 10 hits from one album, the all-time record was set last year by Cyndi Lauper. Last week, Mrs. Penn equaled Ms. Lauper's record. The song Mrs. Penn did it with is coming up.
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0: 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And on Armed Forces Radio around the globe. Here's one of 17 foreign acts in our survey this week. The only act in the survey from Norway. Formed in the city of Oslo, they're a trio called AHA. Leaping from number 13 to 7 with Take On Me.

the three-man band who call themselves AHA. They're Norwegian. They're at number 7, first week in the top 10, moving up 6 notches with their first chart single, Take On Me, from the album Hunting High and Low. This is Casey Kasem on American Top 40 in Hollywood. Last year, Cyndi Lauper set a record as the woman with the most top 10 hits from one album. 4 of them. And now we're up to a song by the woman who has equaled Cyndi's record. Cyndi was the hottest, most successful female singer of 1984. Her debut album, She's So Unusual, gave her a record-setting 4 top 10 hits. Well, just last week, the hottest, most successful female singer of 1985 pulled into a tie with Cyndi Lauper. This 25-year-old singer, born in Bay City, Michigan, has now

0: 10 hit from the LP Like a Virgin. Moving from number 10 to number 6, Madonna and Dress You Up. Up next, the number 1 soul song in the USA.
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1: Number 5!
0: Here's the number 1 soul song, climbing 4 notches on the pop chart. The group, Ready for the World, with Oh Sheila.
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1: At number 5 in our countdown of the 40 biggest, moving up 4 notches, it's the number 1 soul song in the USA by the group Ready for the World, Oh Sheila, as the countdown continues.
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1: The hits get bigger, the numbers get smaller. Climbing a notch with Don't Lose My Number, here's Phil Collins at number 4.

0: Collins at number 4, moving up a notch, 4th week in the top 10 with Don't Lose My Number. Coming up, the recording act that now holds the lead for most number ones on the soul chart so far in the 80s. It's a group who just pulled ahead of Michael Jackson.
1: The hits from coast to coast. American Top 40.
0: I'm Casey Kasem. Wham's first 3 top 40 hits in America went to number 1 on the official Billboard survey. Can their 4th top 40 hit do the same? We're watching. Leaping from number 6 to number 3 this week, here is Wham and Freedom.

Survey song number 3, moving up 3 notches, 3rd week in the top 10. That's Wham and Freedom. Now, we're up to the recording act who just pulled ahead of Michael Jackson for most number ones on the soul chart so far in the 1980s. Here's the whole picture. Among the recording acts with the most soul number ones in the 80s, there had been an 8-way tie for 2nd place with 3 number ones apiece. Listen to this lineup of stars. Diana Ross, Stevie Wonder, The Gap Band, Chaka Khan, Lionel Richie, Kool & the Gang, New Edition, and Aretha Franklin. 8 acts tied for 2nd place for most number ones on the soul chart so far in the 80s. They all had 3 apiece. Michael Jackson was in 1st place with 4 number ones. Then, last spring, one of those acts tied Michael with a song called Fresh. And 2 weeks ago, that same act, a band from New Jersey, pulled ahead of Michael Jackson. No longer are they tied with them. They now have a total of 5 number ones in the soul chart in the 80s. And their 5 are Celebration, Take My Heart, Joanna, Fresh, and their latest, Cherish. Here's the act with the most soul number ones in the 80s. 5 of them. Kool & the Gang. They're at number 2 on American Top 40 this week with the song that's the record breaker called Cherish.

Gang, lead singer JT Taylor at number two again this week, second week in a row with Cherish from the album Emergency. Now, as we get set to hear this week's number one song, let's check out the number ones on Billboard's other charts. Number one on the dance chart is Be Near Me by ABC. Number one on the soul chart is Oh Sheila by Ready for the World. Number one on the country chart is Lost in the 50s Tonight by Ronnie Millsap. Number one on the album chart is Brothers in Arms. It's been number one on the album chart for 5 weeks now. And that album has given us the most popular song in the land. For a second week in a row, the number one song in the USA is Money for Nothing by Dire Straits.

0: with the number one song in the USA for a second straight week. That's Dire Straits, the six-man band formed in 1977 in London. It's a song that was written by Mark Knopfler, a member of the band, and Sting. The number one song in the USA, Money for Nothing. And there you have them. The 40 most popular records in America determined by Billboard magazine for the week ending September 28, 1985. American Top 40s produced in Hollywood by ABC Watermark. Our mailing address is American Top 40, Post Office Box 2000, Hollywood, California. Zip code 90028. Our executive producer is Tom Rounds, producer Don Bustani. With Merrill Schindler, Matt Wilson, Daryl Morton, Dana Schwartzwalder, Stephen Brand, Elaine Stieglitz, Richard Crawford, Mike Williams, Michael Sullivan, and Ron Shapiro. I'm Casey Kasem. Join me next week, and again, we'll count down the 40 most popular songs in the USA. Till then, keep your feet on the ground and keep reaching for the stars.
1: 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Special thanks to Kalila Dawkins, Rob Durkee, Pete Battistini, Scott Lakefield, Mike Savage, Michael Cross, Dave Nunez, and of course, the legend where the countdown began, Casey Kasem.

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Hello again, and welcome to American Top 40. I'm Casey Kasem, and this is our weekly review of the 40 hottest records in the country. Well, America's favorite songs this week include the latest releases by ABBA, Natalie Cole, The Commodores, Eric Clapton, and Neil Diamond. And there are three songs in the survey by one of the hottest recording acts of this decade. I'll tell you more about them a little later. We get the countdown rolling now with the first of our five debut songs. Number 40. In the lead-off position on AT40 this week, here's the seven-man band who call themselves War. Individually, they're Papa D. Allen, Harold Brown, B.B. Dickerson, Lonnie Jordan, Charles Miller, Lee Oscar, and Howard Scott. They range in age from B.B. Dickerson, who's 28, to Papa D., who's 46. And since they began charting back in 1970, they've had 14 chart records. Their latest, coming in at number 40, is Galaxy. Here's War.

War back on the chart at number 40 on AT40 with the first of five debut songs. The second is recorded by a four-man group from Los Angeles called Radio. That's spelled R-A-Y-D-I-O. Their leader, Ray Parker, is one of the top session musicians here in L.A. He's played on a lot of Motown hits. This week, he and the other members of his band debut at number 39 with Jack and Jill. Here's Radio.

0: number 39, the first hit record for the group Radio, the song Jack and Jill. There's a girl in the countdown whose first hit 2 years ago saved a record company that had fallen $2 million in debt because of Johnny Carson and The Tonight Show. That story and her latest hit are coming up.
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0: I'm Casey Kasem, this is American Top 40, and our third debut song this week belongs to 28-year-old singing star Natalie Cole. Coming in at number 38, her fifth Top 40 hit, it's called Our Love.

number 38 with a debut song. It's Our Love. This is Casey Kasem in Hollywood, and now we're up to the latest hit by the girl whose first hit saved a record company from financial doom. It's the story of Casablanca Records and its founder, Neil Bogart. Late in 1974, Neil took a gamble that really hurt him. He released an album called Here's Johnny, Magic Moments from The Tonight Show. It was a two-record set containing some of Johnny Carson's funniest television bits, and it was a smash. It hit gold with 500,000 copies and grossed around $5 million. But Neil Bogart was banking on a multi-million seller. He had pressed and shipped 1 million copies, half of which came back. And he'd spent a fortune on advertising and promotion. Well, when the accountants finished doing their number, Neil Bogart was in the hole for $2 million. And that fiasco, Neil said, lost him nearly everything he owned and destroyed his marriage. Well, some months later, Neil was sitting in his apartment with a few friends. And for background music, he had put on a demo tape someone sent him. His friends kept playing one particular song over and over. Well, nobody ever had to draw a diagram for Neil Bogart. He signed the girl on the demo tape and, going deeper in debt, recorded her on an album featuring that song of hers, Love to Love You Baby. It sold 2 million copies, made a profit for Bogart that wiped out most of his debts, and put Casablanca Records back on its feet. Since then, his other star act, Kiss, also started selling by the millions, and Neil Bogart's been riding high ever since. And here's the lady who bailed him out, Miss Donna Summer. Her latest hit holds at number 37 this week, I Love You.

0: Donna Summer at number 37, third week on the chart with I Love You. 3 hours with American Top 40, and you know where your favorite songs are in the national music scene. My name's Casey Kasem, on with the countdown.
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0: second week on the chart for Heatwave, moving up to number 36, four notches with Always and Forever. 35 hits to number one and counting them down.
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0: Every week here on AT40, you hear the biggest hits in the nation from Baltimore to Bakersfield, from Battle Creek to Baton Rouge. The countdown continues now with a song at 35, second week on the chart. LeBlanc and Carr, their first hit is called Falling.
2: Falling.

0: Lenny LeBlanc and Pete Carr, the only duo on the countdown this week, moved from 39 to 35 with the song Falling. You're listening to a countdown of the most popular tunes in the USA. My name's Casey Kasem, and the countdown rolls on.
1: Number 34.
0: Moving up four positions is a lady who's had three top 40 hits in the past 7 months. Higher and Higher, We're All Alone, and this one, her latest, The Way You Do the Things You Do, Rita Coolidge.

0: Rita Coolidge on American Top 40 at number 34, moving up 4, second week on the chart with The Way You Do the Things You Do. Since the Beatles, only 3 recording acts have had 3 hits in the top 40 simultaneously. Well, a fourth one does it this week with the highest debuting song of the week. And it's coming up in just a few minutes.
1: The hits from coast to coast. 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
0: This is Casey Kasem on AT40, and just listen to this list of superstar credits on this next record. It was co-written by Carole King's producer Lou Adler, along with Herb Alpert and Sam Cooke. It features on guest star vocals James Taylor and Paul Simon. And it's the first single released from the latest album by Art Garfunkel. Debuting at number 33, here's Art along with James and Paul and Wonderful World.

Number 33, a debut song by Art Garfunkel with little help from James Taylor and Paul Simon. That's from Art's latest album called Watermark. The song, Wonderful World. Well, now I have the highest debuting song of the week. It's by only the fourth recording act since the Beatles to put three songs in the top 40 at the same time. Back in 1964, when the Beatles were flooding the pop chart with hit singles, there were several occasions when they had several records in the top 40 simultaneously. But since then, only three recording acts have been able to pull it off. In 1965, Herman's Hermits put three records in the 40. In 72, Melanie did it. In 73, Marvin Gaye did it. And this week, there are three big hits in our countdown by one of the hottest groups in this decade. Three brothers who began charting during the Beatle years. All three of their current hits come from the soundtrack of a smash film that they scored. The brothers, of course, are the Bee Gees. And debuting at number 32 with the first of their trio of hits from Saturday Night Fever, here they are with 1972.

0: Wet Willie at number 31 in American Top 40, third week on the chart with Street Corner Serenade.
1: Number 30.
0: Bill Withers spent 9 years in the U.S. Navy. After he mustered out, he was in his late 20s, and he tried several jobs as a milkman, a computer operator, and for a while, he installed toilets in 747 jetliners. He says his favorite job is his current one, writing and singing songs, and his latest is at number 30 for the second week. Here's Bill Withers and Love.

0: American Top 40, fourth week on the chart, second week at number 30 with Lovely Day. There's a very popular Swedish group in the countdown who sell millions of dollars worth of records every year in Eastern Europe. But instead of taking their earnings in cash, they take it out in oil and vegetables. Details and their latest hit are coming up.
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0: From Hollywood, this is Casey Kasem, and the countdown continues till we get to the top. At number 29, fourth week on AT40, here's Little River Band and Happy Anniversary. Happy.

The Little River Band moved from 31 to 29 this week on American Top 40 with their third Top 40 hit. It's Happy Anniversary. One of the most popular recording acts in the world is selling millions of records every year for vegetables instead of cash. The Swedish group ABBA has been a hit in practically every country in the world, including the countries of Eastern Europe. But one of the problems of selling records in those parts is that those nations have a limit on the amount of money that anybody is allowed to take out of the country. And what ABBA earns in record sales is way over those limits. But instead of refusing to sell their records there, as a lot of acts have done, ABBA has been taking their earnings in produce and oil. They get a variety of vegetables from Poland, peppers from Czechoslovakia, and petroleum from Romania. Then they resell the goods in the Western world, and they're grossing about $12 million a year on it. And that ain't small potatoes. That's smart business. Well, ABBA's up to number 28 this week with their latest single, Name of the Game.

0: Alabama moves up 7 big notches this week on American Top 40, their third week on the chart with Name of the Game. This is Casey Kasem in Hollywood counting them down in AT40. We've got 27 hits to go on our way to number one, so stay right there.
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0: This is Casey Kasem on American Top 40, and we're counting down the 40 hottest records in the nation on our way to the most popular song in America this week.
2: Number 27.
0: If the name Bill Simcic rings a familiar bell, that's probably because you've seen his name listed as producer on most of the Eagles' hits. And newcomer Jay Ferguson is hoping he still has his luck going for him. This week, his first Top 40 hit produced by Bill Simcic is up to number 27. It's Thunder Island.
3: Yeah.

newcomer Jay Ferguson at number 27, moving up 7 notches, third week on the chart with Thunder Island. 4 months ago, Mico Monardo went all the way to number 1 with his first Top 40 hit, the theme from Star Wars. This week, he moves up 3 on American Top 40 with his follow-up to that smash, and it's another song from a movie. At number 26, here's Mico with the theme from Close Encounters.

0: Miko at number 26 on American Top 40, moving up three, fourth week on the chart with Theme from Close Encounters. There's a group in the countdown whose adventures sound like a corny situation comedy. On their first trip to New York City, they lose all their musical instruments, have to sleep six in a bed, then borrow a car and wreck it. Details and their latest hit are coming up.
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0: Every week, American Top 40 is heard in our 50 states and around the world on such great radio stations as WCNC, Elizabeth City, North Carolina, WBNO, Bryan, Ohio, and Radio Merdeka, Surabaya, Indonesia. The countdown continues now with a song at 25. It's been on the chart for 4 weeks. 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

0: most popular song in the USA this week is Fun, and it's by Confunction. This is Casey Kasem on AT40 in Hollywood, and now we're up to the song by the group whose early adventures sound like a trip with Laverne and Shirley. It's the story of the Commodores. They're the six men who started playing together at Tuskegee Institute in Alabama when they were all freshmen. During the school year, they had plenty of jobs on and around campus. Then, when summer vacation began, they threw all their equipment into a van and drove up to New York City. They pulled into Manhattan, parked the van, and got out to look around. When they got back to the van, it was empty, cleaned out. But 2 days later, a stranger approached them and offered to sell them some instruments. Their musical instruments. Well, they claimed their property and the thief split. Meantime, to save money, they'd been living in the local YMCA, in one room. All six Commodores, they told us, trying to sleep in one bed. Well, one member contacted a music promo man that he knew, a man named Benny Ashburn. Benny invited the group to stay at his place. It was a one-bedroom bachelor pad, and the six Commodores sacked out all over the place, on the bed, the couch, and the floor. There was no room for their host, so Benny would leave every night and come back the next morning. That went on all summer, during which time Benny found jobs for the group in shows and clubs around town. And when one of the guys, Mylon Williams, mentioned that he had a girlfriend in New Jersey that he wanted to visit, Benny said, "Take my car." Mylon took it and tore it up in an accident. Totaled it somehow without anybody getting hurt. And that's how the Commodores spent their summer vacation. By the way, Benny Ashburn became their manager. He still is. Moving up two notches this week, here are the Commodores and Too Hot to Try.
1: Too hot.

0: number 24, fifth week on the chart by the Commodores. 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
1: Number 23.
0: This is the 11th chart hit by the seven-man group who call themselves the Electric Light Orchestra. Their song on AT40 is Turn to Stone.

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The tune at number 22 has been around for 9 weeks. It's Native New Yorker by Odyssey.

0: Survey song number 22 by one of 22 groups in the countdown this week, Odyssey and their song Native New Yorker.
1: Number 21.
0: Early in 1977, Foreigner had their first top 40 hit with Feels Like the First Time. Got up to number 4. They followed that up with another top 10 record, Cold as Ice. This week, they move up a couple more notches with their latest, Long, Long Way from Home. Here's Foreigner.

0: The group that's half English and half American, who call themselves Foreigner, at number 21, moving up two, their fifth week on the chart, with Long, Long Way From Home. A listener in Arkansas wants to know who holds the record for most top 10 hits in the four main categories. Which group, which duo, which male solo singer, and which female solo singer? Details coming up.
1: JC's Coast to Coast, America.
0: This is Casey Kasem in Hollywood on American Top 40, and the man who composed the music for the two biggest grossing films of all time is John Williams. And the films? Jaws and Star Wars. This week, he's up to number 20 with his latest. This is the theme from Close Encounters of the Third Kind.

0: Survey Song number 20, moving up to John Williams and the theme from Close Encounters of the Third Kind. Well, now let's answer that four-part question from Arkansas on American Top 40. It's from Joyce Winston in Springdale, and she wants to know, for the rock era, who has had the most top 10 hits? Which group? Which duo, which male solo singer, and which female solo singer? Well, Joyce, let's take the easy ones first. Among groups, the Beatles lead with 32 top 10 hits. For the male singer, the leader is Elvis Presley, who hit the top 10 38 times, which makes him the overall leader, by the way. Now, for the duo with the most top 10s. It was a pair of brothers who had 15 top 10s in the late 50s and early 60s. The Everlys, Phil and Don. And finally, the lady who tops all other female soloists with most top 10s, 16 of them, is Connie Francis. And that's how the top 10 singles race stands at the moment, Joyce. Now on with the countdown.
1: Number 19.
0: Leonard Skinner at number 19, sixth week on the chart, and moving up two with What's Your Name?

Leonard Skinner on American Top 40 at number 19 with What's Your Name. Coming up, the latest hit by a man who started out as a $50 a week songwriter and became the highest paid entertainer in the history of Las Vegas. In one long weekend, he earned $750,000. It's from coast to coast. Hours with American Top 40, and you know where your favorite songs are in the national music scene. My name's Casey Kasem, on with the countdown now, and the song that last week was the highest debuting tune of the week at number 28. This week, it's the biggest mover of the week at number 18. Eric Clapton moving up 10 notches with Lay Down Sally.

Eric Clapton on American Top 40. Two short weeks, and he's already at number 18 in the survey with Lay Down Sally. You're listening to a countdown of the most popular songs in the USA. My name's Casey Kasem, and the countdown continues now with the song by Santa Esmeralda. You know, back in 1965, the Animals took this song up to number 15. If Santa Esmeralda keeps moving like they are, they'll take it even higher. Up to number 17 this week, here they are with Don't Let Me Be Misunderstood.

Santa Esmeralda featuring Leroy Gomez and Don't Let Me Be Misunderstood, moving up to number 17 this week. Well, now I have the latest hit by a superstar who started out as a $50 a week songwriter and became the highest paid entertainer in the history of Las Vegas. During a long holiday weekend in the summer of 1976, he earned $750,000. Now, we all know that Las Vegas is the money mecca for entertainers, especially the kind of entertainer who can draw the high rollers. Superstars like Presley and Streisand and Sinatra, they have the ability to attract those big spenders, and they're rewarded with huge salaries. In fact, until July of 76, Frank Sinatra was the all-time money earner in Vegas, pulling in an unofficial $300,000 for a one-week engagement. Now, that averages out about $20,000 to $25,000 for each performance. Well, old Blue Eyes had to relinquish his title as the highest paid singer in town in the summer of 76. It happened over the 4th of July weekend. Another blue-eyed singer became the first performer to appear in the Aladdin Hotel's new theater for the performing arts. And for the five performances that he gave during the four-day period from July 2nd to the 5th, this superstar received a fee of $750,000. $750,000. And on my calculator, that breaks down to $150,000 for each performance he gave, which makes Neil Diamond the highest paid entertainer in the history of Las Vegas. This week, he's up to number 16 on AT40 with his latest, Neil Diamond and Desiree.

0: Neil Diamond at number 16 on American Top 40 with Desiree. The 15 biggest hits in the country on our way to number one are coming up.
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0: In this week's countdown, 32 of the top 40 songs were written or co-written by the acts that performed them. That's 4 out of 5. And I can't remember another time during this decade that we've had as many as 32 songs written or co-written by the acts who performed them. The average has been around 25. Here's one of those acts at number 15, moving up 5, Steely Dan and Peg.

0: The song is Peg, the group is Steely Dan, and they move up to number 15 in their eighth week in the countdown in American Top 40.
1: Number 14.
0: This next song is one of the slowest rising hits of the rock era. Since it debuted in the 40 15 weeks ago, it's inched its way up the countdown, one, two, three, no more than three notches at a time. This week, it's up two more to number 14. Here's Paul Davis and I Go Crazy.

0: Davis, a singer, a producer, and a songwriter on American Top 40, who has been in there for 15 weeks in the 40 and still moving up this week to number 14, two notches with I Go Crazy. This is Casey Kasem in Hollywood. We'll be right back with the top 13 tunes in the USA yet to come.
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0: As we continue the countdown, I'd like to welcome a new member to the AT40 family of stations this week, KQIX Grand Junction, Colorado. 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
0: The group Earth, Wind, and Fire had their first hit song back in 74. Their biggest hit to date is Shining Star. That was in 1975. Currently, they're at number 13 and moving up with Serpentine Fire.

Earth, Wind & Fire at number 13 with their latest Serpentine Fire. Well, Sean Cassidy's first album sold more than 2 million copies. That's called double platinum. His second album, only released 3 months ago, is already platinum and still selling. And at number 12 for the third week,

0: Sean Cassidy on AT40 at number 12, third week in a row with Hey Dini.
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0: Here now on AT40 is Rod Stewart, whose latest hit record got as high as number 4 and stayed there for 3 weeks. Last week it fell to number 9, now it's at number 11. Here's Rod with You're In My Heart.

Rod Stewart at number 11 this week on American Top 40 after spending five consecutive weeks in the top 10 with You're In My Heart. Number 10. The first of the 10 hottest songs in the countdown as it continues now has been in the top 10 for 14 consecutive weeks. It's the second of three hit songs we'll be hearing by the Bee Gees today. Here are Barry, Robin, and Morris Gibb and How Deep Is Your Love?

0: Bee Gees, 14 weeks in the top 10, and two of those weeks at number 1 with How Deep Is Your Love. This week, it's at number 10. 9 hits to number 1 and counting down.
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0: You're listening to a countdown of the most popular songs in the USA. My name's Casey Kasem. The countdown doesn't stop until we get to number 1. Right now, we're at number 9 and a song that moves up 2. It's by Chic, and it's called Dance, Dance, Dance.

The ninth most popular song in the USA is the first hit song by the four-member group Chic, Dance, Dance, Dance. Moving up two this week, here's the first chart hit by 24-year-old Australian singer Samantha Sang, featuring background vocals by Barry and Robin Gibb, who wrote the song for her. This is Emotion.

0: just sang. Second week in the top 10, the Australian girl is 24 years old. It's her first hit tune, and it's titled Emotion. Coming up, the true confessions of Dan Hill, the singer-songwriter who used his creative talents not to win fame and fortune, but to get dates with pretty girls he was too bashful to talk to.
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0: American Top 40 is heard in the 50 states and around the world on great radio stations like WDCR, Hanover, New Hampshire, KYVA, Gallup, New Mexico, and WICB, Ithaca, New York. The song at number 7 this week was a former number 1 tune that stayed there for 3 weeks. It's by Player, Baby Come Back.

player moves from number 3 to number 7 with their former number 1 song called Baby Come Back. This is Casey Kasem on American Top 40 in Hollywood, and it's time now for the story that asks the question, can a handsome young singer-songwriter find happiness with a beautiful girl who loves him not for himself, but for his romantic songs? These are the true confessions of Canadian troubadour Dan Hill as he told them to American Top 40. When he was in high school, Dan said he was just unable to ask girls for dates. Couldn't get up the nerve to say the words. It was frustrating and humiliating, and he never had a date until he hit on this solution. He'd choose a particular girl and write a custom-tailored song for her. Then he'd go up to her in school and say, "Pardon me, but I'd like to sing you a song that I wrote." He was too bashful to talk, but not to perform. And Dan would sing his song to the young lady right there on the spot. He told us that 6 out of 10 girls he approached that way were turned off by his songs. This 60%, it seemed to Dan, were made nervous by the heavy romantic lyrics. They couldn't handle it on a one-to-one basis. But thank goodness, there were 4 out of 10 who loved the idea that a man would write a song exclusively for them and then come and sing it to them. And they're the ones that Dan Hill serenaded all through high school. His first top 40 hit is still moving up the chart. 2 notches this week to number 6. Sometimes when we touch. You

0: Sometimes When We Touch. At number 6 this week, moving up 2 notches, second week in the top 10 for the 23-year-old Canadian with his first hit song, Dan Hill. 5 hits to number 1 and counting down.
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0: Here's a song that debuted at number 32 10 weeks ago. This week, it's at number 5, moving up 1 notch, third week in the top 10. Billy Joel and his third top 40 hit. It's Just the Way You Are.
2: Don't go.

Billy Joel and the biggest hit he's had to date. It moves from number 6 to number 5 in the countdown. That's Just the Way You Are. Well, the fourth most popular song in America this week on AT40 for the second week in a row is the fifth top 40 hit by Queen. Their song is We Are the Champions.

Queen, one of 12 foreign acts in the countdown this week in American Top 40. They're at number 4 for the second week in a row with We Are the Champions. You're listening to the nation's biggest hits by the world's biggest pop stars. And the countdown continues with Andy Gibb at number 3 and moving up 2 with Love Is Thicker Than Water.

Andy Gibb on American Top 40 moves from number 5 to number 3 with Love is Thicker Than Water. Listen to this. Until last week, there were 5 groups tied for most number 1 songs by a group during the 70s. Well, 4 of those groups, Casey and the Sunshine Band, the Jacksons, the Eagles, and Wings, are now tied for 2nd place. And coming up is the current number 1 smash by the group that broke

now, before we hear the two most popular songs in the nation, let's see what's at the top of the other charts. Number one, Soul, Which Way Is Up by Stargard. Number one, Country, I Just Wish You Were Someone I Love, Larry Gatlin. The number one best-selling album is the soundtrack album from Saturday Night Fever. And now, at number two on AT40, here's Randy Newman

Randy Newman at number two for 3 weeks in a row with Short People. This is Casey Kasem on American Top 40 in Hollywood, and now I have the number one song in America. It's by the superstar trio who last week broke a five-way tie among groups for most number one songs during the 70s. The four groups who are now in a tie for second place are the Eagles, the Jacksons, Wings, and Casey and the Sunshine Band. Each has four number ones. The group who last week took over the lead with their fifth number one song of the decade began their string 7 years ago with How Can You Mend a Broken Heart. Since then, they've returned to the number one position with Jive Talkin', You Should Be Dancin', How Deep Is Your Love, and the song we're about to hear. Here now is the trio who've had more number ones during the 70s than any other group, and this is the hit that did it for them. Their fifth number one, the Bee Gees, and the most popular song in America again this week, Stayin' Alive.

0: The Bee Gees, who have three hits on the chart this week on AT40, at number one for the second week in a row with Stayin' Alive. You've just heard the 40 most popular records determined by Billboard magazine for the week ending February 11, 1978. American Top 40 is produced in Hollywood by Watermark Incorporated. Executive producer Tom Rounds, producer Nikki Wine, creative consultant Don Bastani. I'm Casey Kasem. Join me again next week for our countdown of the 40 biggest hits in the USA. Till then, keep your feet in the ground and keep reaching for the stars. 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
1: 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Special thanks to Kalila Dawkins, Rob Durkee, Pete Battistini, Scott Lakefield, Mike Savage, Michael Cross, Dave Nunez, and of course, the legend where the countdown began, Casey Kasem. I'm Larry Morgan. 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
2: Again, and welcome to American Top 40. I'm Casey Kasem, and I'm all set to count down the biggest hits in the USA. The official Billboard survey says these are the records you're buying and disc jockeys are playing all over America. Now, before we start our climb to the number one song in the land this week, let's review last week's top three. The song at number three last week was Drive by the Cars. The song at number two was I Just Called to Say I Love You by Stevie Wonder. And last week's number one song

0: Prince and Let's Go Crazy, the number one song in the land last week. It's been in the top spot for 2 weeks now. Does the man from Minneapolis keep going crazy at number one? We'll find out at the end of this countdown. I'm Casey Kasem. This is American Top 40, and let the countdown begin.
1: Number 40.
0: At number 40 for the second week in a row, here's a duet by two solo singers, Joyce Kennedy, originally from Mississippi, and Jeffrey Osborne, originally from Rhode Island. These days, they both live in L.A., and their song is The Last Time I Made Love.

0: from the LP Looking for Trouble, The Last Time I Made Love. Joyce Kennedy and Jeffrey Osborne on American Top 40 at number 40 again this week. Next up, the grand prize winner at the 1984 Tokyo Song Festival. She won 3 million yen.
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0: AT40 originates in Hollywood. This next song is by the woman who won the grand prize in Japan at this year's Tokyo Song Festival. She took home 3 million yen. $14,000 American money. The song that earned her prize is at number 39 this week. The singer, Laura Branigan. The song, The Lucky One.

0: Laura Branigan on American Top 40, falling from number 20 to 39 in our survey of the 40 biggest with The Lucky One. In the rock era, only two families have produced three top 40 solo singers. The first family to do it are Americans from Utah. The second family to do it have called both England and Australia home. Details coming up.
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0: I'm Casey Kasem. Here now is the fifth Top 40 hit from the album Can't Slow Down. It debuts this week at number 38. The album by Lionel Richie. Here's Penny Lover.

debuting at number 38 with the fifth top 40 hit from the LP Can't Slow Down. That's Penny Lover by Lionel Richie. Now on American Top 40, we're up to a solo hit by a member of a famous musical family who have now become only the second family in the rock era to produce three top 40 solo singers. First was a family based in Provo, Utah. The family that smiles together, the Osmonds. There was the Osmond who hit the top 40 solo with hits like Go Away Little Girl and Puppy Love, Donny Osmond. Then there's the Osmond who hit the top 40 solo with Paper Roses, Marie Osmond. And finally, the Osmond who hit the top 40 with Long-Haired Lover from Liverpool. He was billed as Little Jimmy Osmond. These solo top 40 hits from Donny, Marie, and Jimmy Osmond made the Osmonds the rock era family to produce the most top 40 solo singers. But now, another family ties the Osmonds. I'm talking about the family who have called both England and Australia home. The Gibb family. The first Gibb to hit the top 40 solo did it in 1977, starting off with a string of three number ones. I Just Want to Be Your Everything, Love is Thicker Than Water, and Shadow Dancing. He's the youngest brother, Andy Gibb. The next solo Gibb hit the top 40 with Oh Darlin', and more recently with Boys Do Fall in Love. From the Bee Gees, he's Robin Gibb. And a third Gibb is in the top 40 solo now. He's the oldest brother, Barry Gibb. At number 37, here he is on American Top 40 with Shine Shine, Barry Gibb.

0: Gibb at number 37 with his first solo hit, Shine Shine. It's from his solo album, Now Voyager. And some of you poetry lovers might recognize the phrase Now Voyager as coming from a poem in Walt Whitman's Leaves of Grass. And the countdown continues on American Top 40.
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1: Number 36.
0: Tumbling 18 notches this week, here's a band whose bass player, Jack Blades, likes to call their sound stainless steel. He says that describes our music because we feel we're not going to tarnish or rust with age. End of quote. Now here is the stainless steel sound of Night Ranger, When You Close Your Eyes.

Ranger on American Top 40. After peaking at number 14 a couple of weeks ago, this week they fall from 18 to 36 in our survey. Three songs debut this week, and the three songs that fell out of the survey to make room for them were Dynamite by Jermaine Jackson, Stuck on You by Lionel Richie, and What in the Name of Love by Naked Eyes. Those are the three hits that dropped out of the countdown. Now, here's a debut. The latest hit by Cyndi Lauper. Coming in at number 35, it's All Through the Night.

0: Harper on American Top 40, debuting at number 35 with her fourth consecutive Top 40 hit, All Through the Night. In chart history, there have been only three Top 40 hits by trios of solo singers. One by Paul Anka, Johnny Nash, and George Hamilton IV. Another by Art Garfunkel, Paul Simon, and James Taylor. The third Top 40 hit by a trio of solo singers debuts this week and is coming up in the survey.
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0: Every week, American Top 40 is heard in the 50 states and around the world on great radio stations like the new 62 WWNR, Beckley, West Virginia, 95 Alive, KPKY, Pocatello, Idaho, and CHRK, Kamloops, British Columbia, Canada. After peaking at number 17, the current hit by the supergroup Wawanum at stadiums across the nation falls to number 34, The Jacksons and Torture.

0: After peaking at number 17 for the past 2 weeks, the song Torture falls to 34, the Jacksons on American Top 40 from their LP, Victory. You know, a Top 40 hit by two solo stars who got together to sing a duet isn't at all unusual. Some of the solo star duos who come to mind are Neil Diamond and Barbara Streisand, Kenny Rogers and Sheena Easton, and Julio Iglesias and Diana Ross more recently. But Top 40 hits by three solo stars singing together, quite unusual. In fact, there have been only three Top 40 hits in chart history by trios of solo stars. The first song by a trio of stars to make the Top 40 happened back in 1959. The song, The Teen Commandments. Here's a piece of it.
1: 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You are what they are.
2: 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Be an engine, not a cabal.

1959. That's the hit record called The Teen Commandments. It hit number 29 by a trio made up of three solo stars of the day, Paul Anka, Johnny Nash, and George Hamilton IV. Now, the second top 40 hit by a trio of solo stars came two decades later. Listen to What a Wonderful World.

1978, that's the number 17 song, What a Wonderful World, by a trio of established solo singers, James Taylor, Paul Simon, and Art Garfunkel. Until now, Taylor, Simon, and Garfunkel, and Paul Anka, Johnny Nash, and George Hamilton IV had been the only solo star trios in chart history to make the top 40. And now the third solo star trio has just debuted in the 40. It combines the voices of Kenny Rogers, Kim Carnes, and James Ingram. Here they are debuting at number 33 in American Top 40 with What About Me?

0: What About Me? From the LP, What About Me? Kenny Rogers with Kim Carnes and James Ingram on American Top 40, debuting at number 33. 32 big ones to number one as the countdown rolls on.
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0: Here's the duo who have earned more gold and platinum record certifications than any other duo since the RIAA began awarding them back in 1958. This duo has had 6 gold singles, 9 gold albums, and 4 platinum albums. Now that's some heavy metal, but their sound is soulful pop. Here are Daryl Hall and John Oates, up 6 notches with Out of Touch.

0: John Oates on American Top 40 with their 21st Top 40 hit. It moves up six notches to number 32, second week in the countdown. Out of Touch. I'm Casey Kasem. This is AT40 in Hollywood. We're counting down the week's 40 biggest hit singles. And we're 31 hits away from the number one song in the USA. We'll continue in a moment, so stay right where you are.
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0: 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My name's Casey Kasem, and here we go with the second hour of our weekly survey of the 40 most popular songs in America.
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0: Here's the latest hit by a woman who recently decided it was time for a change. So she changed her manager, her producer, and her sound. Now she's got what she describes as a younger, more aggressive, spiky pop sound. Here's Sheena Easton at number 31 with Strut.

Sheena Easton on American Top 40, moving up four notches to number 31 on the survey with Strut from the LP A Little Heaven. Here's a song that owes a lot to several rock stars and superstars. The song was written by Prince. It features harmonica player Stevie Wonder, and it features a rap intro by one of the top rapsters, Grandmaster Melly Mel. It's sung by Chaka Khan. At number 30, I Feel For You. Chaka, chaka, chaka, chaka.

0: I feel for you. Chaka Khan moving up 3 notches to number 30 in our survey. There's a singing star in our countdown who believes in reincarnation. She says she can trace her lives all the way back to ancient Egypt. And her current success, she believes, is a reward. A reward for a lot of hard lives she's led through the ages. Details coming up.
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0: I'm Casey Kasem. At number 29 is a punk rocker who says, quote, "Punk rock is rock and roll. Gene Vincent was a punk rocker, so was Elvis, and so am I." Here's Billy Idol and Flesh for Fantasy.
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Billy Idol on American Top 40, again at number 29, fifth week in the countdown with Flesh for Fantasy. This is Casey Kasem on American Top 40 in Hollywood. Now, we're up to the latest hit for a woman from Memphis. Not Memphis, Tennessee, but Memphis, Egypt, the no longer existent capital of ancient Egypt. Singing star Tina Turner is a follower of Buddhism, a set of beliefs which originated in ancient India. And as a Buddhist, she believes in reincarnation, the concept that people are continually reborn in different bodies until they finally achieve a state of perfection called nirvana. Tina recently told writer Jerry Hershey that she can trace her many lives all the way back to a mortal existence in Egypt thousands of years ago. She says that she's gone through dozens of lives since then, including being a convict in an English prison and a life as a French dance hall girl. Tina says that there are things in her present life that she can trace back to former lives. For instance, to her, it was no coincidence that she and Ike Turner had their first success with records recorded in Memphis, Tennessee. For Memphis was the name of an ancient capital of Egypt where Tina lived in that earliest incarnation. And she says that in her past lives, she's had a lot of bad luck, which is being compensated for now with the good luck she's having on the charts. I know I may have oversimplified it here, but that's the positive philosophy of Tina Turner. And whether or not you believe in reincarnation, there's no denying Tina's success in her current incarnation. Here she is at number 28 with the follow-up to her number one song, What's Love Got to Do With It, titled Better Be Good to Me.

0: Tina Turner on American Top 40, moving up six notches, second week in the countdown with her follow-up to What's Love Got to Do with It? Better Be Good to Me, from the LP, Private Dancer. 27 big ones to number one as the countdown continues.
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0: Formerly of Styx on American Top 40, singing a song that he wrote and produced titled Desert Moon, his first solo single. It's at number 27, moving up four notches. Coming up, a long-distance dedication from a woman in New Jersey who says a letter and a song changed her life.
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0: Here's a song that's been to number one in Great Britain, in Holland, and in Australia. It's the first Top 40 hit here in America for the English duo called Wham. They're at number 26 with Wake Me Up Before You Go-Go.

Before you go-go, moving from 32 to 26 in the countdown, up six notches, George Michael and Andrew Ridgeley, a duo out of England called Wham, with their first top 40 U.S. hit. This is Casey Kasem on American Top 40 in Hollywood. And now we're up to our long-distance dedication. This is a rare request. It's a dedication to the writer of a prior long-distance dedication. And the story makes it all very clear. It's from a woman in Newark, New Jersey, and here's what she writes. Dear Casey, 4 years ago, a dedication letter which you read on the air was responsible for changing my life. My marriage had broken up 2 months earlier, and I was totally devastated over the situation. I was driving back to Newark from Washington, D.C., where I'd been away on business. I was at about the halfway mark on my trip when you read a letter from a girl in Kansas. Briefly, she had left a decent job to pursue her love of journalism. She was now very happy and doing well. She said she had to make a lot of disruptive changes to do this, but it was worth it. The song she requested was Do It or Die. The words shook me up. I realized at that moment that although what I was facing was going to be very difficult, I had to do it or die. Every time I faced a difficult decision in my life, I remembered that song. Well, a lot has changed since then, and my career is a

0: It's the Atlanta Rhythm Section with Do It or Die, a long-distance dedication from a woman in New Jersey to a woman she's never met, but who helped her get her life unstuck. And the countdown continues on American Top 40.
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0: American Top 40's heard in the 50 states and around the world every week on great radio stations like Y96 WQZY Dublin, Georgia, 98 FM WNCI Columbus, Ohio, and KEGL Dallas and Fort Worth, Texas. Here's Elton John walking two steps from number 27 to number 25 with Who Wears These Shoes?

Here's These Shoes by Elton John, the English superstar moving from number 27 to number 25 on American Top 40. It's his 36th Top 40 hit. This next song is by another big act who doesn't stop hitting the charts. Since 1964, she's had 25 top 40 hits with the Supremes and then placed another 26 hits in the countdown after she went off on her own for a total of 51 top 40 hits. That's a superstar. That's Diana Ross climbing two notches this week on American Top 40 to number 24 with Swept Away.

0: Diana Ross on American Top 40 at number 24, moving up two notches with her 51st Top 40 hit, Swept Away. A listener in Philadelphia wants to know what recording act spent the most consecutive weeks on Billboard's Hot 100 chart. Well, the man who holds that record kept his name in the Hot 100 nonstop for nearly 4 years, with a string of 35 songs. Details coming up.
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0: I'm Casey Kasem.
1: Number 23.
0: Here's a song that features a lot of sounds from a computer called the Fairlight Computer Musical Instrument. It features floppy disks filled with the simulated sound of instruments like woodwind, strings, percussion, and what Lindsey Buckingham calls a broad spectrum of sound effects, both earthly and unearthly. Here's Lindsey Buckingham with his computer and Go Insane.

0: The song at number 23 in our countdown of the 40 biggest hits in the USA, 37-year-old Lindsey Buckingham with Go Insane. Now, let's answer that question about longevity in the Hot 100. Hia Smith of Philadelphia wants to know what artist has spent the most consecutive weeks on Billboard's Hot 100 chart. In other words, who stayed in the Hot 100 the longest with one hit single after another without falling off? Well, the artist who holds that record was listed on the Hot 100 Singles chart continuously for an unbelievable 207 weeks between June 29, 1955 and June 1, 1959, nearly 4 years without ever being off the chart. The string of 35 hit singles that kept him on the Hot 100 that long ranged from pop ballads like Love Letters in the Sand and April Love to his cover versions of rockers like Long Tall Sally and Tutti Frutti. The closest anybody else comes is a year and a half behind him, and it took superstars like Elvis Presley and Elton John to come that close. The record is held by superstar balladeer Pat Boone. And there's your answer, Hia. The artist who holds the record for the most consecutive weeks in the Billboard Hot 100 is Pat Boone, with a string of 35 hits stretched over 207 weeks. Thanks for writing in. Now, on with the countdown.
1: Number 22.
0: Rick Springfield climbs three notches with Bop Till You Drop.

0: sixth week in the countdown, now at number 22, moving up three notches this week. That's the 13th top 40 hit for Rick Springfield. He wrote it and he co-produced it. Pop Till You Drop. I'm Casey Kasem. This is American Top 40 in Hollywood. We're counting down the week's 40 biggest hits, and we're 21 hits away from number one. We'll continue in a moment.
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0: And the countdown continues now on American Top 40 with the 21 hottest hits in the USA still to come. I'm Casey Kasem. On we go.
2: Number 21.
0: Up a notch, here's Boston-born Donna Summer. There Goes My Baby.

Donna Summer on American Top 40 with her 19th Top 40 hit. She's at 21, moving up a notch with There Goes My Baby. This next song is the latest hit by superstar David Bowie, and it's also featured in sort of a mini-movie, a 20-minute music video, part music and part drama, called Jazzin' for Blue Jean. Climbing three notches to number 20 this week, here is singer and actor David Bowie.

0: Number 20 in the countdown, Blue Jeans, sung, written, and co-produced by David Bowie. 19 big ones to number one as the countdown rolls on.
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0: I'm Casey Kasem, counting them down. Here's the current hit by Huey Lewis, who has his own idea about why he's singing and playing rock and roll. He told writer Christopher Conley, "Anybody who's worth anything doesn't do this just to make it. You get into this because you love to sing. You want to be a better singer." End of quote. At number 19, singing better than ever, Huey Lewis and his band, The News, with If This Is It.

0: and the News, the fourth top 10 record from the LP Sports. It's at number 19 this week, falling five notches, if this is it. Next up, the biggest climbing record within the countdown. It's from this week's number one album.
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2: Number 18.
0: Here's the latest hit from the number one album in the land, Purple Rain. This song debuted on the entire Hot 100 last week at number 28. And this week, it's the biggest mover within the countdown, leaping 10 notches to number 18. Here's Purple Rain by Prince. I never meant to call.

and the Revolution on American Top 40. Highest debuter last week at number 28. Biggest mover this week at number 18, Purple Rain. At number 17 on American Top 40 is the current hit by English superstar Rod Stewart. It's a remake of a 1973 hit by a black American vocal group called The Persuaders. Let's compare the sounds. First, here's a bit of the original. Some guys have all the luck. Some

top 40 hit from the year 1973, Some Guys Have All the Luck by the Persuaders. Now, here's the current hit remake by Rod Stewart, climbing four notches to number 17 this week. Some Guys Have All.

Stewart at number 17, moving up four notches with Some Guys Have All the Luck. At number 16, we have a current hit by the English band The Fix. The song is Are We Ourselves? The Fix filmed the music video of their song on location at one of the world's largest radio telescopes, Jodrell Bank in the UK. The radio telescope searches the stars for signs of intelligent life. And The Fix had a reason for using it in their video. Drummer Adam Wood says, Are We Ourselves is a song about the frequent feeling that we're alone in the world. Jodrell Bank, the telescope, is trying to answer the question of whether we're alone in the universe. End of quote. At number 16, climbing three notches, here are The Fix and that song.

0: number 16 in popularity, moving up three notches, The Fix out of England with Are We Ourselves from the LP Phantoms. We're counting down to the first top 40 hit for an all-girl group who named themselves after a very popular fruit. A fruit which some people believe was the forbidden fruit eaten by Adam and Eve. And it's not the apple. Details coming up.
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0: Every week, American Top 40 is heard in the 50 states and around the world on great radio stations like WVOS AM and FM, Liberty, New York, 1390 KCRC, Enid, Oklahoma, and 2ZM, Wellington, New Zealand. Dropping two notches to number 15, here's the recent number one smash by Tina Turner. What's Love Got to Do with It?

Turner at number 15 this week, falling two notches with the oldest record in the countdown. It's been in for 17 consecutive weeks. What's Love Got to Do with It? Now we're up to the first top 40 hit for an all-girl group who named themselves after a very popular fruit. A fruit which some people believe was the forbidden fruit eaten by Adam and Eve in the Garden of Eden. Now, the Bible doesn't specifically identify that fruit, though over the ages, most people have assumed it was an apple. But apples didn't grow in the Bible lands in ancient times, so the people of the Middle East, never having seen an apple, interpreted the forbidden fruit to be a familiar species of the banana. In fact, food historian Waverly Root says that early Christians depicted Adam and Eve as covering their nakedness not with fig leaves, but with the much larger banana leaves. Mr. Root says the banana was first cultivated in Africa and spread easily to the warm climates of the Middle East. Well, there's a singing group from London in our survey who named themselves after the banana. At number 14, it's Bananarama with Cruel Summer.

0: Cover by Bananarama peaked at number 9 a couple of weeks ago. This week falls from 12 to 14 in our survey. 13 big ones to number 1 as the countdown continues.
1: 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Top 40.
0: These are the hottest hits in the land, and we don't stop till we get to the top.
1: Number 13.
0: Here's a rarity, a song that's appeared on two different albums, and one of them isn't the greatest hits collection either. This song first appeared on the album So Excited, and now you can find it on the latest edition of the album Breakout, both albums by the Pointer Sisters. Climbing two notches, here they are with I'm So Excited.

0: Pointer Sisters on American Top 40, produced by Richard Perry. They're at number 13, moving up two notches with I'm So Excited. A new female singer in the survey had a chance a year ago to record with top producer Mike Chapman, but she turned him down. She turned him down because he'd produced hits for Blondie, hits that included three number ones. So what's wrong with that? Her story's coming up.
1: The hits from coast to coast to coast. American Top 40.
0: I'm Casey Kasem. This week, two artists in the survey are from Rhode Island, the smallest of our 50 states. And that's a countdown first. From Providence, Rhode Island, there's Jeffrey Osborne. And then there's the group from Narragansett, Rhode Island. They're John Cafferty and the Beaver Brown Band. Their song, up four notches to number 12, is On the Dark Side.

John Cafferty and the Beaver Brown Band at number 12, moving up four notches with On the Dark Side. Now on American Top 40, we're up to the hit by the band whose lead singer once said no to recording with one of the industry's top record producers. A little over a year ago, the band Scandal were approached by Mike Chapman. Now, Mike Chapman is the super producer and songwriter who's had many, many big hits. Several number ones, including three for Blondie: Heart of Glass, The Tide is High, and Rapture. Now, Chapman had heard the debut mini-album of the band Scandal, and he let him know he was interested in working with him. But lead singer Patti Smyth said, "No way." She told us, "My initial reaction was that he always works with girl singers, and I'd been compared in the press with a lot of the women he worked with. I didn't want that anymore. So my first reaction was, uh-uh." Now, Patti Smyth's friends thought she was nuts to turn down a big-time producer like Mike, but Mike Chapman didn't give up. Months later, he set up a meeting with Patti, and that in-person meeting turned her around. She says, "It was total instinct, the way we communicated about what I wanted to do, how I wanted to show my voice and sing, and what I wanted to get across. Talking with him, I just knew." End of quote. Well, Patti's instincts were right. So were producer Mike Chapman's. Together, they came up with a song that recently hit the top 10. And Patti says it doesn't sound like anybody but herself. At number 11, here's Scandal featuring Patti Smyth. Produced by Mike Chapman, The Warrior.

0: single featuring Patti Smyth at number 11, falling two notches on American Top 40, a song written by Holly Knight and Nick Gilder, produced by Mike Chapman. The Warrior. We're getting closer and closer to number one and counting down.
1: Number 10.
0: We heard her new debut song back at number 35 called All Through the Night. Here she is with her recent number 3 smash, Sheba. It's Cyndi Lauper.

0: Pop Music's new cover girl, Cyndi Lauper, on American Top 40, falling 5 notches to number 10 with She Bop from the LP She's So Unusual. My name's Casey Kasem. This is American Top 40. Our countdown of the most popular hits in the USA continues in a moment. We have the 9 biggest hits coming right up.
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0: 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Hello to everybody listening to WFMG in Fairmont, West Virginia, WKQA in Peoria, Illinois, KNJY in Clinton, Iowa, KUVY and KKTY in Holdridge, Nebraska, KZZK in Pasco, Washington, and Radio Sistema Universal in San Jose, Costa Rica. Great to have you all with us. I'm Casey Kasem. We're doing our weekly countdown, and we're headed toward the number one song in the USA.
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0: Here's the singer and percussionist whose father, Pete Escovedo, was the percussionist for the band Santana. His daughter's first hit went to number 1 on the dance and disco chart and number 7 on the pop chart. Down 2 notches this week, here's The Glamorous Life, Sheila E.

In the top 10 for 5 consecutive weeks, it falls 2 notches this week to number 9. That's The Glamorous Life by Sheila E. Now, as we work our way toward the 8 biggest hits in the USA and the number 1 song, let's check out the tops of Billboard's other charts. Number 1 on the country chart is Uncle Penn by Ricky Skaggs. Number 1 on the soul chart, I Just Called to Say I Love You by Stevie Wonder. And number 1 on the album chart is Purple Rain by Prince. On Billboard's pop singles chart, we're up to a song that climbs 2 notches to number 8. It's The Current Smash by Bruce Springsteen. Cover Me.

0: 25-year-old Bruce Springsteen on American Top 40, moving from number 10 to number 8, third week in the top 10 with Cover Me. Coming up, a long-distance dedication from a young man in California to the special friend who's always stood by his side.
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0: American Top 40's heard in the 50 states and around the world every week on great radio stations like 57 Kicks, WKYX, Paducah, Kentucky, B98, KBBC, Kalispell, Montana, and WRBQ, AM and FM, Tampa, Florida. Here's the recent number one song by the English singer John Waite, former lead singer of the Babies. At number 7 this week, Missing.

John Waite and Missing You from the LP No Breaks. It was at number one 3 weeks ago. This week falls from 4 to 7 in our countdown. This is Casey Kasem on American Top 40 in Hollywood. Now we're up to our long distance dedication. It's from a young man in Three Rivers, California, who writes about his brother, but also writes about a friend. He begins, "Dear Casey, recently I had the opportunity to spend a week visiting my older brother Hank, who's been away from home attending college. Although Hank and I have remained in close contact through the years, I realized during my visit that we would be spending little time together in the future. Hank has since graduated from school and will no longer be coming home to live. Soon, I will also be leaving home to attend college, which is located in the opposite part of the state. The thought of being separated from my brother is a painful one. Through the years, no one has given me more support and guidance than he. His actions and unselfish love have been an inspiration to me. As a youth, I stumbled down a troubled path, one which caused me to be looked down upon by my family and the community. Nevertheless, Hank never left my side. He gave me something to live for and to cling to when I felt like giving in, and he taught me to see the good in life. Even today, when I find myself lying and pretending to be someone I'm not, I can find the truth in my brother's actions. He's taught me to dream and to keep on dreaming even when they start to wear thin. Casey, could you please play the song Chloe by Elton John for the person who will always be my friend, my brother Hank? Sincerely, Mark DeCio. Mark, here's your long-distance dedication.

0: From 1981, that's Chloe by Elton John. A long-distance dedication from Mark in Three Rivers, California, to his big brother Hank. Incidentally, if anybody wants to send in a dedication or to write to us for any reason, grab a pencil and paper, and I'll give you our mailing address in just a moment.
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0: I'm Casey Kasem. Here now is that mailing address. It's American Top 40, Post Office Box 2000, Hollywood. That's box number 2000, Hollywood, California. Our zip code, 90028. Now, the countdown continues with the recent number one soul song by Billy Ocean. It's still climbing the pop chart and leaps five big notches this week to number six. Here's K.

0: Billy Ocean on American Top 40 with Caribbean Queen. It moves from number 11 all the way up to number 6 in our countdown of the 40 biggest hits in the USA. A listener wants to know, who are the all-time most successful American acts on the British charts? Well, coming up, I'll name the top American solo male, the top American solo female, and the top American group or duo on the British charts.
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1: Number 5.
0: Moving up 3 notches, here's the biggest hit so far for the 24-year-old singer named Madonna Sissoni. She goes by just her first name, and her current hit is in the top 10 and still on the rise. Here is Madonna with Lucky Star.
1: Lucky Star.

0: Moving from number 8 to number 5, Madonna on American Top 40 with Lucky Star. This is Casey on AT40 in Hollywood. Now, let's answer that question about Americans in Great Britain. Comes to us from Chris Ballas of Uniontown, Pennsylvania. And Chris wants to know, who are the all-time most successful American acts on the British record charts? Well, the British charts began back in 1952. And here's how the top U.S. acts stack up. The most successful American male on the British charts has had even greater success in the U.K. than any British act. He's the king of rock and roll both in America and Great Britain, Elvis Presley. Now, the most successful American woman in British chart history is that singing star originally from Belleville, New Jersey, the great Connie Francis. And finally, in the category of groups and duos, the most successful American act in Britain are the two brothers who the Beatles credited as one of their greatest influences. The two brothers who hit with classics like Bye Bye Love, All I Have to Do Is Dream, and Kathy's Clown. They're the legendary Everly Brothers. And by the way, Don and Phil Everly are back on the charts today. After a 17-year absence, they have a song in the Hot 100 this week at number 50 and climbing. And there's your answer, Chris. In the history of the British charts, Elvis is number one among American males, Connie Francis among American females, and the Everlys are the number one American act with two or more members. Thanks for your letter. Now, on with the countdown.
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0: Climbing two notches, here's another big ballad for the super group who've given us past hit ballads like If You Leave Me Now and Wishing You Were Here. Here's Chicago and Hard Habit to Break.

Chicago with their 25th Top 40 hit. It moves from number 6 to number 4 this week, up 2 notches for Hard Habit to Break. 3 big ones to number 1 as the countdown continues.

Heartbeat City. Here's a song written by Rico Kasich, who happens to be one of the members of the band The Cars. They're a five-man band formed back in 1977 in Boston, and that's where they live. They're at number three for the third week in a row with Drive.

0: The Cars on American Top 40, lead vocal by Ben Orr. Third week at number 3, sixth week in the top 10 for Drive. Coming up, the new number 1 song by the Motown superstar who loved performing so much that he had to be physically carried off the stage kicking and singing because he'd never leave on his own.
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0: I'm Casey Kasem. After 2 weeks at the top, Prince steps down to number 2 with Let

After 2 weeks at number one, that song, Let's Go Crazy by Prince and the Revolution, falls to number two. Now, the new number one song in the USA by the Motown superstar who loved performing so much that there was a time he had to be physically carried off the stage kicking and singing because he'd never leave on his own. This is just one chapter in the story of Stevie Wonder. Stevie first set foot in the Motown studios in Detroit when he was only 9 years old. It was just a visit and not business. But from then on, that's where he headed almost every day after school. He'd go there to hang around and play whatever musical instruments he could find in the studios. A Motown producer named Clarence Paul, who later became Stevie's conductor, said Stevie was a pest in those days. But the label recognized his talents and encouraged him, and finally recorded him. In his teens, he became part of the Motown Review. That was a bus tour of Motown stars. And according to Clarence Paul, Stevie would get such a charge out of performing to the live audiences that he wouldn't leave the stage. And Clarence would have to walk out there, pick Stevie up bodily, and carry him off kicking and singing. Well, these days, Stevie Wonder still loves to sing and make music more than anything else. The difference is, when he starts playing, nobody wants him to stop. How else could he have acquired 8 number one songs? The 8th and the latest of those number ones moves into the top spot on the soul and the pop charts. Here is Stevie Wonder with the new number one song in the land from the movie The Woman in Red. I just called to say I love you.

0: The new number one song in the USA, Stevie Wonder with I Just Called to Say I Love You from the LP, The Woman in Red soundtrack. And there you have them, the 40 most popular records in America determined by Billboard magazine for the week ending October 13th, 1984. American Top 40 is produced in Hollywood by ABC Watermark. Executive producer, Tom Rounds. Producer, Don Bastani. With Meryl Schindler, Matt Wilson, Daryl Morton, Dana Schwartzwalder, Alan Kaufman, Elaine Stieglitz, Imad Jamal, Mike Williams, Stu Jacobs, and Ron Shapiro. I'm Casey Kasem. Join me next week, and again we'll count down the 40 most popular songs in the USA. Till then, keep your feet on the ground and keep reaching for the stars.
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0: Hello and welcome to American Top 40. I'm Casey Kasem and this is the show that lets you know how your favorite songs are doing every week from coast to coast according to Billboard Magazine's National Record Survey. Well, there are three debut songs in AT40 this week and finally a new number one. Let's get the action started right here.
3: Number 40.
0: Here's the group that's been around for about 15 years now. They've charted 44 times, but this is their first Top 40 record since Smokey Robinson left them back in 1972. The Mirror.

debuting at number 40, the latest from the Miracles from Detroit. That's Do It, Baby. This is Casey Kasem on American Top 40, and here's the girl born in Brooklyn, New York, who makes her home in Los Angeles today. Her first hit came back in 1962, a song titled Might As Well Rain Until September. Her latest is Jazz Man. This is Carole King.

0: 39, the amazing Carole King with Jazz Man. This is Casey on American Top 40, and a few weeks ago I told you about an artist who owes his recording contract to a man he'd never met, a man who shares the same last name, Loggins. Well, the two men finally got a chance to meet recently, and guess what? That's right. Tell you more about it coming up.
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moved down a couple of notches this week to number 38 in the countdown. Mac Davis and One Hell of a Woman. You know, 3 hours once a week with AT40, and you know where your favorite songs are in the national music scene. I'm Casey Kasem in Hollywood. The countdown doesn't stop until we get to the new number one song in the land. Here's a tune that's been around longer than any other in the survey. Blue Magic and Sideshow.

You remember a few weeks ago I told you about this singer-songwriter who got his big breakthrough, a mysterious benefactor who shared the same last name? The benefactor was Dan Loggins, brother of Kenny, and head of A&R for Columbia Records in London. He saw the artist perform in London about 2 years ago, put in a good word for him with the Columbia executives in the States, and the result was a recording contract. But the only contact Dan Loggins had with his new artist was through the mail. And in his letters, Dan mentioned the possibility that they might be related. Well, the two Loggins boys, Dan and Dave, finally got to meet recently at the Columbia Records Convention in Los Angeles. And when they did, Dave Loggins got a big surprise. Dan had hired some professional investigators to check out their family trees. And what they discovered was that Dan and Dave are second cousins. Well, they say it's a small world. Dave's first hit moves down to number 36 this week. It's been around for a while, and it's titled, Please Come to Boston.

Hang it in there. Blue Magic from Philadelphia, this week at number 37 with Sideshow. Now on American Top 40, I have the hit by the artist who owes his recording contract to a man he'd never met until very recently.

0: former top 10 record by newcomer Dave Loggins from Bristol, Tennessee, at number 36 this week, Please Come to Boston. 35 hits to number one and count them down.
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0: This debuted 3 weeks ago at 35, went to 31, then peaked at 26 last week, and it's back down to where it debuted. Tower of Power from Oakland, California, and Don't Change Horses in the Middle of the Stream.

number 35 this week in American Top 40. It's Tower of Power and Don't Change Horses in the Middle of the Stream. Here's another one of those records that's been around for a while. It peaked at number 10 3 weeks ago. Now at 34, Wet Willie and Keep On Smiling.

0: Keep On Smiling on AT40 by Wet Willie, this week at number 34 in the countdown. Coming up, the latest hit by an artist who was once told by Elvis Presley's famous manager, Colonel Tom Parker, "You're going to be a star, son. You just tell everybody the Colonel rubbed your head for luck."
1: Casey's Coast to Coast, American Top 40.
0: Well, the song that debuts higher than any other this week is by the group out of Ohio, Dayton, Ohio, that had a hit record about a year ago titled Funky Worm. Their latest is titled Skin Tight.
1: Number

The second top 40 chart record for the Ohio Players. At number 33 in the survey, that's Skin Tight. In Hollywood, this is Casey Kasem, and I have now the latest hit by an artist who was once told by Elvis Presley's famous manager, Colonel Tom Parker, "You're gonna be a star, son." You see, the artist wrote a song for a Presley film back in 1966. And he told about his meeting with the Colonel in a recent interview in TV Guide. Maybe you read it. He says, and I quote him here, "The Colonel walks in, just looking like this old grizzly bear with his white whiskers sticking out and his steel blue eyes. And after hanging around for a few hours on the set, he calls me over and he says, 'Hey boy, you're a pretty good looking boy. You want to be a star?' Well, at that time, I didn't want to be a singer. I just wanted to be a songwriter. But all of the Memphis Mafia was nodding for me to go along with whatever the Colonel said. So I did. And he sort of rubbed my head and said, 'You're gonna be a star, son. You just tell everyone the Colonel rubbed your head for luck.' And I'll never forget that as long as I live." Well, that's the end of the songwriter's quote. Maybe the Colonel knew something, or maybe he just rubbed in the right way. Because the former just plain songwriter is now one of the hottest performers in the business. At number 32 this week, here is Mac Davis.

0: A second week on American Top 40, and that moves up to number 32. Stop and Smell the Roses. Mac Davis. You're hearing the hottest hits in the USA as the countdown rolls on.
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0: Here's a tune that debuted last week at number 39. Moves up to number 31 this week. Tony Orlando and Dawn with Steppin' Out, Gonna Boogie Tonight.

0: Tony Orlando and Dawn at number 31 was Steppin' Out, Gonna Boogie Tonight. Now on AT40, here's a former top 10 record that got as high as number 7. That was about 4 weeks ago. At number 30 now is Jim Stafford's Wildwood Weed.
1: The name of this song is The Wildwood Flower. Now, The Wildwood Flower is an old country classic. It's gained a whole new popularity. The song isn't any more popular, but the flower's doing real good. Wildwood flower grew wild on the farm, and we never knowed what it was called. Some said it's a flower, and some said it's a weed. I didn't give it much thought. One day I was out there talking to my brother, and I reached down for a weed to chew on. Things got fuzzy and things got blurry, and then everything was gone. Didn't know what happened, but I knew it beat the hell out of sniffing burlap. I come to, and my brother was there, and he said, "What's wrong with your eyes?" I said, "I don't know. I was chewing on the weed." He said, "Well, let me give it a try." Spent the rest of that day and most of that night trying to find my brother Bill. Caught up with him about 6 o'clock the next morning, naked, singing on the windmill. He said he flew up there. I had to fly up and get him down. He's about half crazy. The very next day, we picked a bunch of them weeds and we put them in the sun to dry. Then we mashed them up and cleaned them off. Put them in the corn cob pie. Smoking them wildwood flowers got to be a habit. We never seen no harm. We thought it was kind of handy. Take a trip and never leave the farm. Big old puff that wildwood weed. Next thing you know, you're just wandering around behind the little animals. All good things got to come to an end. It's the same with the wildwood weeds. Day this fella from Washington come by and spied one and turned white as a sheet. And he dug and he burned and he dug and he killed all our cute little weeds. And then he drove away. We just smiled and waved, sitting there on that sack of seeds. Y'all come back now, you hear?
0: Last week, that was number 18. Now it falls to 30. Jim Stafford and Wildwood Weed on American Top 40. Well, now I have for you an artist whose style is an unusual mixture. It's a combination of country blues and Stan Kenton-style jazz. I'm talking about Charlie Rich. Charlie was born on a cotton plantation in Arkansas, and from the time he was a small boy, he was exposed to white gospel music of his missionary Baptist parents and the soulful blues of the black field hands, not to mention the country sounds of the Grand Ole Opry. In high school, he got hooked on Stan Kenton and started playing jazz piano and tenor sax. And the result of that unusual background? Well, today, Charlie Rich is making it on both the pop and country charts with his own unique brand of music. His latest is at number 29 this week. I Love My Friend.

0: my friend, and we'll make it, maybe.
1: 4 weeks on American Top 40 for Charlie Rich and I Love My Friend. I have a letter here from a listener in Baltimore, Maryland, who wants to know what artist in the rock era has spent the most consecutive weeks in the top 10. Got details coming up.
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1: Something big and something special is coming up soon. Our exclusive survey of the men who literally make the hits. That's right, the 10 top producers of single records of the 1970s. We'll be hearing their biggest hits in this special AT40 countdown coming up in just 3 weeks from now. Here are the times at 28 with You Little Trustmaker.

0: Well, it's been a long dry spell for the Times, but they're back on the charts with a big one at number 28. That's You Little Trustmaker. Now in American Top 40, let me answer that question about the longest consecutive run in the top 10. I have a letter here from Nancy Carlson in Baltimore, who wants to know what artist in the rock era has spent the most consecutive weeks in the top 10. Well, the record was set by a man who has practically no competition. He spent 52 straight weeks in the top 10. And he's Elvis Presley. Between 1956 and 57, he had 8 singles in the top 10, which kept his name up there for 52 consecutive weeks. But what's even more incredible is that his record would have stretched to an unbelievable 76 weeks, except for the one single week that he spent out of the top 10. That was a good question, Nancy. Thank you for your letter. Now on with the countdown.
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0: Here's a song that was written by the Edrisi brothers and was first a hit back in 1967 by the Association. They took it up to number 2. Lou Swede moves it up to 27 this week from 33. Never My Love.

0: Blue Swede from Sweden with their second American hit. And it looks like it's going to be a big one. At number 27 this week, second week on the chart, that's Never My Love. This is Casey Kasem in Hollywood, counting them down in American Top 40. We've got 26 hits to go on our way to a brand new number one, so stay right there.
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0: Here's a group out of England who call themselves Bad Company. They've been around for a year. They're all veteran musicians from other groups. This is the third week on American Top 40 for Bad Company. At number 26, Can't Get Enough.

the 26th most popular song in the USA this week by Bad Company from Britain. That's Can't Get Enough. You know, in just 3 weeks, we'll be doing a special survey. Actually, a special tribute by American Top 40 to the men who literally make the hits. The record producers. The 10 top producers of this decade. And we'll be hearing some of the greatest singles of the 70s. That goes without saying. I hope you'll plan on it. Now on American Top 40, at number 25, it's Fancy with Wild Thing.

Wild Thing by the group Fancy from England. They got as high as number 14, and that was last week. Now they're at number 25. This is Casey in Hollywood on American Top 40. The next hit in the countdown is by a very private person. She doesn't give interviews very often. I guess she'd rather put her thoughts and feelings into the words of her songs. But she did write a short autobiography for a record company recently, and I'd like to read it to you. Joni Mitchell is the artist, and here's the way she tells the story of her life. I was born in Fort McLeod, Alberta, in the foothills of the Canadian Rockies, an area of extreme temperatures and mirages. When I was 2 feet off the ground, I collected broken glass and cats. When I was 3 feet off the ground, I made drawings of animals and forest fires. When I was 4 feet off the ground, I discovered boys and bicycles. When I was 5 feet, I began to dance to rock and roll and sing the top 10 and bawdy service songs around campfires. And someone turned me on to Lambert, Hendrix, and Ross, and Miles Davis, and later Bob Dylan. Through these vertical spurts, there was, briefly, the church choir, grade one piano, bowling, art college, the twists, marriage, runs in the nylons, and always romance. Extremes in temperatures and mirages. That was from the pen of Joni Mitchell. And so is this. Free Man in Paris.

0: Joni Mitchell at number 24, same position as last week with Free Man in Paris. The biggest hits in the nation are yet to come as we count them down on the way to a brand new number one.
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0: Cheech and Chong have scored three times with single hits. First, it was Sister Mary Elephant, and that was followed by Basketball Jones. Here's their third comedy record, this week at 23, Earache My Eye, featuring Alice Bowie.

0: food, man. I just want it.
1: I don't care what you just bought. You get your little fanny perpendicular and get ready for school.
0: I'm not going to school.
1: What do you mean you're not going to school?
0: Just what I said. I'm not going to school.
1: And why not?
0: Because I'm sick. That's why I'm not
1: sick. You're sick, all right. What's wrong with you now, Prince Charming?
0: I got an earache.
1: Earache, my eye. How'd you like a buttache? Now get your little fanny out of that bed and clean up this room. It looks like a pigsty. You hear me? All right, that's enough. That's enough. You push me far enough, young man. You're getting punished. Now stand up.
0: No.
1: I said stand up.
0: I let go of my hair, man.
1: Now, young man, I have talked to you and talked to you and talked to you till I'm blue in the face and I'm done talking to you.
0: Good. Does that mean you're done spitting on me, too?
1: Shut up. I'm not done talking to you. Now turn around and bend over.
0: What are you going to do, you pervert?
1: Pervert? Why are you snotty? Oh, shut up. I haven't even touched you yet. Now I want you to know this is going to hurt you a lot more than it's going to hurt me.
0: Oh, wow. That didn't even hurt.
1: Oh, yeah?
0: Oh, wow. What are you trying to do, tickle me?
1: Tickle you? Yeah, I'll tickle you. Ow! Oh, hey, is that tickle, huh? Come on, let's tickle. Come on, laugh it up, funny boy.
2: No more.
1: All right, now you gonna do what I tell you?
2: Yeah.
1: You gonna talk back to me?
2: Yeah.
1: What?
2: I mean, no.
1: All right. Now you get your clothes on and get your little butt ready for school. Right now, do you understand?
2: Yeah.
1: Oh.
2: Yeah.

0: comedy team of Cheech and Chong, third week on the chart, and already they're up to number 23 with Earache, My Eye, featuring Alice Bowie. Coming up on American Top 40, the latest smash by the only female singer in chart history to have number one hits as a solo artist three consecutive years.
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0: Billy Crash Craddock at one time had three hit records in the top 10 in Australia. He became quite famous down there about 10 years ago. Here he is at number 22 in the countdown with Rubber.

number 22 in the countdown, a former number one country song. That's Rub It In by Billy Craddock. Now on AT40, the latest smash by the only female singer in chart history to have number one hits as a solo artist for 3 consecutive years. Since the Billboard charts began back in 1940, several female solo singers have had number one records during 2 consecutive years. Patti Page did it in 1951 and 1952. And more recently, it was accomplished by Helen Reddy and Cher. But there's only one female solo artist who's been able to top the charts 3 years in a row. Her first number one came in 1972 with The First Time Ever I Saw Your Face. In 73, she topped the chart with Killing Me Softly. And this year, she did it again with her current hit. It's down to number 21 this week on American Top 40. It's titled Feel Like Making Love. And, of course, it's sung by Roberta Flack.

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1: Number 20.
0: Halfway up the chart is the current hit by the Stylistics from Philadelphia. They move up one notch this week with Let's Put It All Together.

0: A group that's been around for 5 years now. The Stylistics at number 20 in the countdown with Let's Put It All Together. Coming up on American Top 40, the first hit by the seven-man Southern group whose name pays tribute to the high school teacher who once had them kicked out of school.
1: Casey's Coast to Coast.
0: Here's a tune that debuted 3 weeks ago at 37, then went to 29, last week up to 23, this week at number 19. They were formed in Ohio, and now they live in Los Angeles. It's Bo Donaldson and the Haywoods with Who Do You Think You Are?

Joe Donaldson and the Haywoods with Who Do You Think You Are at number 19 this week. That's their second big hit. Now I have the first hit by the seven-man Southern group whose name is a kind of tongue-in-cheek tribute to a high school teacher they can't forget. It all started a few years ago while four members of the group were attending the same high school in Jacksonville, Florida. All four of them had the same gym teacher, and all four of them had decided to let their hair grow. But in those days, long hair wasn't exactly the rage, especially with the establishment, and their gym teacher didn't like their collar-length locks one bit. So he told them to have it cut, but the boys decided it was a matter of principle, and they refused to do it. As a result, the gym teacher had them expelled from school. Well, now, you might think they wouldn't have too many fond memories of that teacher, but instead of holding a grudge, the four boys turned around and used his name as the name of their rock group. Of course, they changed the spelling a little, but it sounds the same. Here's the group, Lynyrd Skynyrd, at number 18 this week. Their hit is Sweet Home Alabama.

0: moves up four to number 18 in the countdown. The group is Lynyrd Skynyrd and the song Sweet Home Alabama. Coming up, the 17 most popular songs in the USA.
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0: And this is Casey Kasem in Hollywood with American Top 40. 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

Rolling Stones, and it's only rock and roll. This is Casey on American Top 40. And at number 16 in the countdown this week, this is another English act. They call themselves First Class, and their song is Beach Baby.

0: been around for 5 weeks now, and it moves up to number 16, four notches this week. First Class from England with Beach Baby. 15 hits to number one and counting them down.
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0: You know, last week I told you that Cat Stevens' current smash is the first song he's ever recorded and released that he didn't write. The man who wrote the song was Sam Cooke. Let's listen to a little bit of his version of Another Saturday Night from 1963.

0: Texas.
1: That was going back to 1963 for the original version of Another Saturday Night, written and sung by Sam Cooke. Now, at number 15 in the countdown this week, here's the Cat Stevens version, 1974 style.

0: England's Cat Stevens at number 15, moving up 12 notches with Another Saturday Night. This is Casey Kasem in Hollywood. We'll be right back with the top 14 best-selling songs in the USA, including a brand new number one.
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0: Now let's continue with our countdown of the most popular songs in the USA, headed toward a brand new number one song this week. I'm Casey Kasem, this is American Top 40, and on we go.
2: Number 14.
0: Well, here's the group that just 4 weeks ago topped the charts with this song, Paper Lace, at number 14 this week with The Night Chicago Died.

From Nottingham, England, that's Paper Lace. At number 14 with a former number one song titled The Night Chicago Died. For those of you that want to jot down our address, get a pencil and paper ready, and I'll have it for you following this record by Johnny Bristol. It moves down this week to number 13. It's called Hang On In There, Baby.

0: singer, songwriter, and producer Johnny Bristol with Hang On In There, Baby. Now, for those of you who would like our address here at American Top 40, here it is. P.O. Box 8170, Universal City, California, 91608. And the countdown rolls on.
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0: Here's a singer who was born in Australia, now makes her home in London, England, and she has her third consecutive Top 40 hit record. There was Let Me Be There, that got as high as number 6. Then If You Love Me went to number 3. And this one is now at number 12 and moving up. Olivia Newton-John.

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1: The 12th most popular song in our countdown this week. That's Olivia Newton-John with I Honestly Love You. Well, at number 11 this week on AT40, it's the man who has the new number one album in the USA, replacing Eric Clapton. The title of the album is Fulfillingness First Finale. And this is the first single from that album at number 11 this week. Stevie Wonder and You Haven't Done Nothing.

0: Written, sung, and produced by Stevie Wonder. At number 11 this week, it moved up 4, That You Haven't Done Nothing. Coming up on American Top 40, the current hit by the millionaire artist who says she takes an allowance of $100 a week and still puts most of that in her savings account.
1: The hits from coast to coast. 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
0: At number 10 of the countdown, the first top 10 record for the Guess Who in 4 years. Here they are. Clap.

From Winnipeg, Canada, that's the Guess Who and Clap for the Wolfman. This week at number 10, moving up three. Well, now in American Top 40, I have the current hit by the millionaire artist who takes an allowance of $100 a week and winds up putting most of that in her savings account. Her millions come from her super record sales of the past few years, and that money is invested for her by a business manager. And as for her $100 allowance, well, she says, I tuck money away in my savings account for a rainy day. I'm as much a penny pincher today as I was before I had all the money. She says she knows she can have almost anything money can buy today, but there just isn't that much she wants, aside from being with her family and doing the work she loves. Well, here's an example of that work that features a member of her family. The little girl's voice you hear at the beginning of this record is Helen Reddy's young daughter, Tracy. And this week, her mommy is at number 9 with You and Me Against the World.

0: The third week in the top 10 for Helen Reddy at number 9, You and Me Against the World. 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
0: And this is Casey Kasem on American Top 40 from Hollywood at number 8 in the countdown. This record moves up a couple of notches. Dionne Warwick and the Spinners.

0: Dionne Warwick and the Spinners, produced by Tom Bell, with Then Came You, the 8th best-selling song in the nation this week. Next up, the group that took its name from a column in Mechanics Illustrated magazine.
1: Casey's Coast to Coast, American Top 40.
0: Now the hit by a 6-member vocal and instrumental group that got its name from a popular column in the magazine Mechanics Illustrated. The column was called Ask Rufus, and that's the name the group decided to use when they first got together in Chicago back in 1967. But as their popularity grew, people in the Chicago area dropped the word Ask from their name and started calling them just Rufus. They're still answering to that name today, and their first chart hit, written especially for them by Stevie Wonder, comes in at number 7 this week. Tell Me Something Good.

0: after 3 consecutive weeks at number 3 in the countdown, that falls to number 7. That's Rufus from Chicago with Tell Me Something Good. We're counting down the hits the way they're ranked on Billboard's national charts.
1: Number 6.
0: Here's a tune that made the top 10 last week at number 7, moves up an inch this week to number 6. Billy Preston with Nothing from Nothing.

0: Houston-born Billy Preston at number 6 in the countdown this week with Nothing from Nothing. I got a letter from a listener in Idaho who wants to know if any foreign language songs have hit number 1 on the American charts. Well, there were 3. One was French, one was Italian, and one was Japanese. Details coming up.
1: The hits from coast to coast. American Top 40.
0: Here's the song that tops the Billboard Soul chart this week. Barry White at number 5 in our countdown with Can't Get Enough of Your Love, Babe.
2: I've heard people say that too much of anything is not good for you, baby. But I don't know about that. There's many times that we've loved and we've shared love and made love. It doesn't seem to me like it's enough. It's just not enough, baby.

That's Barry White at number 5 in the countdown this week, third week in the top 10 with Can't Get Enough of Your Love, Babe. Well, now let's answer the letter about foreign language songs. I got a letter from Mark Brown in Lewiston, Idaho, who writes, Dear Casey, has a song sung in a foreign language ever hit number 1 in the top 40? Well, Mark, there are 3 foreign language songs that have hit number 1. One was French, one was Italian, and one was Japanese. In 1958, Domenico Modugno did it with Volare. 5 years later, in 1963, a French song, Dominique, by the singing nun, hit the top spot on the chart. And the same year, a popular Japanese singer and comedian named Kyu Sakamoto hit number 1 in the American charts with a ballad titled Sukiyaki. Interesting question, Mark. Thanks for your letter. Now, on with the countdown and brother and sister, Donnie and Marie. Donnie Osmond and Marie Osmond, and I'm leaving it all up to you.

Donnie and Marie at number four this week in the countdown, moving up a notch with a song that Mike Curb produced, I'm Leaving It All Up to You. At number three in the countdown, another record that moves up one notch this week. It's Andy Kim, and I guess I'm the only disc jockey in America who hasn't compared him with another singer on this particular song. I don't think he sounds a bit like Rudy Vallee.

0: third most popular song in the USA this week. Andy Kim and Rock Me Gently. Two hits to a new number one and counting down.
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0: Here's a singer born originally in Ottawa, Canada. Now makes his home in Las Vegas, Nevada. And he certainly is one of America's superstars. After 3 weeks at number one, this falls to number one.

It kept that record at number one for three consecutive weeks. This week, it falls to number two in the countdown. Produced by Rick Hall, You're Having My Baby. Now, before we hear the one most popular song in America this week, let's see what's at the top of the other charts. On the soul chart, number one is Barry White's Can't Get Enough of Your Love, Babe. On the country chart, number one is Please Don't Tell Me How the Story Ends by Ronnie Millsap. The number one best-selling album is Fulfillingness First Finale. Stevie Wonder does that one. And on Billboard's National Singles Chart, the best-selling song in the USA, number one this week, Eric Clapton's I Shot the Sheriff.

0: Clapton's first number one single from his first number one album on the Billboard charts, 461 Ocean Boulevard. That was I Shot the Sheriff. You've just heard the biggest selling hits in America for the past week on AT40. I'm Casey Kasem, and we do our countdown every week at this time. Our list of the top 40 comes from Billboard's record survey for the week ending September 14th, 1974. AT40 is produced and distributed by Watermark Incorporated. Producer is Nikki Wine. Chief engineer, Don Petty. We tape the show here in Hollywood. I hope you'll join me next week and we'll do it again. Till then, keep your feet in the ground and keep reaching for the stars.
1: 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Special thanks to Kalila Dawkins, Rob Durkee, Pete Battistini, Scott Lakefield, Mike Savage, Michael Cross, Dade Nunez, and of course, the legend where the countdown began, Casey Kasem. I'm Larry Morgan. 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
0: Hello again and welcome to American Top 40. My name's Casey Kasem and I'm all set to count down the most popular songs in the USA. Our rankings come straight from the official Billboard survey of record sales and radio airplay across the land. Now, let's set the stage for this week's 40 Biggest Hits with a recap of last week's top three. At number three last week was Can't Fight This Feeling by REO Speedwagon. Number two was Material Girl by Madonna. And we had a new number one song last week, Phil Collins' One More Night. And I should mention that We Are the World had leaped from number 21 to number 5. So can Phil Collins hold on to that top spot this week? We'll know how it turns out by the end of the countdown. And here we go.
3: Number 40.
0: Here's the song that became the fifth top 40 hit for the album Heartbeat City by the Cars. After peaking at number 33 last week, it

fifth week in the countdown, falling seven notches to number 40. The Cars and Why Can't I Have You. This next song is California Girls, the first solo hit for singer David Lee Roth of the hard rock supergroup Van Halen. How did David come to remake the Beach Boys classic? Well, he tells the story this way. Quote, I was sitting on the beach outside Puerto Vallarta, Mexico, with some people, and I said, I need something to finish off this solo EP, a fourth tune. We were listening to the Beach Boys at the time, and California Girls came on. And one of my bodyguards, Eddie, said in his infinite wisdom, you gotta play this one, Dave. I said, Shazam, that's it. End of quote. And here it is, a hit remake that went to number 3, as high as the Beach Boys' original, falling 16 notches at number 39 this week, California Girls by David Lee Roth.

0: Lee Roth on American Top 40, falling 16 notches to number 39 with California Girls. We're counting down to the guitar superstar who wasted 3 years of his life virtually locked in his house. A self-imposed isolation because of his addiction to heroin. The story of his battle against hard drugs and his latest hit are coming up.
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0: AT40 originates in Hollywood. Now we're up to the first of this week's four debut songs, and it's by the English duo Wham. This is the follow-up to their recent number one smash ballad, Careless Whisper. Their new one is an upbeat, funkier tune. Coming in at number 38, here's Everything She Wants.

at number 38. Produced by George Michael, written by George Michael. Wham! With Everything She Wants from the LP Make It Big. This is Casey on American Top 40 in Hollywood. Now, we're up to a song by one of the greatest guitarists in rock history. A superstar who wasted 3 years of his life hooked on the hardest of hard drugs, heroin. He's Englishman Eric Clapton, and here's his story. Eric Clapton started out in the 1960s. Almost immediately, his unusual talent made him a star. He was the lead guitarist for the Yardbirds, for Cream, for Blind Faith, and for Derek and the Dominoes. Then he went out as a solo act. From the very beginning, the hits, the money, and the acclaim never stopped. For Eric Clapton, it was too much too fast. He began to look for an escape from the pressures of stardom. But as happened with so many others, he looked in the wrong place. He turned to drugs and became hooked on heroin. He says he couldn't face the real world. For 3 years, he didn't set foot out of his home in London. He didn't need to. He had enough money to have whatever he needed brought to him. Food, drink, and heroin. Eric says he was slowly killing himself. His talent and his life were wasting away. Then, on the edge of total self-destruction, Eric realized the horror of what he was doing. He went looking for help. With the aid of some loyal friends and some dedicated doctors, he kicked his addiction to heroin and began to put his life back together. And this great guitar player says he had to learn to play the guitar all over again. That was more than 10 years ago. Today, at 40 years old, Eric Clapton is still with us and better than ever, and still making hits. His latest is at number 37 on American Top 40, Eric Clapton with Forever Man.

number 40 to 37, second week in the countdown on American Top 40, Eric Clapton with Forever Man. With four songs debuting on AT40 this week, the four songs that fell out to make room are Second Nature by Dan Hartman, Misled by Kool & the Gang, I Want to Know What Love Is by Foreigner, and This Is Not America by David Bowie and the Pat Metheny Group. Those four hits dropped out of the countdown. Now, here's another of the debut songs. It's the latest hit by Tom Petty and the Heartbreakers, a song from their new album, Southern Accents. Coming in at number 36, here's Don't Come Around Here No More, Tom Petty.

0: performed back in 1976 in L.A. Tom Petty and the Heartbreakers with Don't Come Around Here No More, debuting at number 36. Next up, a woman who hasn't been in the top 40 for 10 years, but her last time in, she went all the way to number one singing Lady Marmalade.
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1: Number 35.
0: Here's another debut song. It's by a woman who hasn't been in the top 40 since way back in 1975. That's when she sang a song called Lady Marmalade, a song that went all the way to number one. She was the lead singer of the group named for the group La Belle. Now, 10 years later, she's back with her first top 40 hit as a solo act. Here's Patti LaBelle, coming in at number 35 with New Attitude.

0: LaBelle on American Top 40, debuting at number 35 with a song that recently went to number 1 on the dance and disco chart. From the album Beverly Hills Cop soundtrack, that's New Attitude. Next up, a hit from center field.
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0: I'm Casey Kasem. Here's the man who's becoming the big comeback story of 1985. His first hit in almost 10 years, The Old Man Down the Road, went to number 10. It's from his comeback album, Center Field, which hit number 1 on the album chart. His second hit from that album debuts at number 34 this week. Here's John Fogerty with Rock and Roll Girls.

John Fogerty debuting at number 34 with his fifth top 40 solo hit. The follow-up to The Old Man Down the Road is Rock and Roll Girls. Every week, American Top 40 is heard in the 50 states and around the world on great radio stations like 100.1 WPCH Hastings, Michigan, Z103 Shaw, South Carolina, and CFBC St. John, New Brunswick, Canada. The current hit by Duran Duran got as high as number 16. Last week it fell to 22, now drops to 33. Here's Save a Prayer.

0: Duran Duran, falling from 22 to 33 this week on American Top 40, their third Top 40 hit from the album, Rio, Save a Prayer. We're counting down to a hit duet that superstar Prince sings with a woman who has an unusual name. A name she shares with a not very famous Catholic saint, the patron saint of people suffering from toothaches. Details coming up.
1: Casey's Coast to Coast.
0: These are the hits as ranked by Billboard magazine. The super duo of Daryl Hall and John Oates have had three hits from their album Big Bam Boom. The first hit, Out of Touch, went to number one. The follow-up, Method of Modern Love, hit number five. And the third hit, which debuted at number 37 last week, now climbs five notches to 32. Some things are better left unsaid. Hall and Oates.

or better left unsaid. Daryl Hall and John Oates debuted at 37 last week. This week, they're at number 32. This is Casey Kasem on American Top 40 in Hollywood. Now, we're up to the latest hit by Prince, a duet that he sings with a woman who has an unusual name. It's a name derived from the name of the ancient Greek god of the sun, Apollo. The singer's name? Apollonia. Apollonia also shares that name with the patron saint of people suffering from toothaches. And how did the saint Apollonia become involved with toothaches? Well, this is her story according to the highly respected Biographical Dictionary of Saints. Back in the 3rd century A.D., Apollonia was the deaconess of a church in Alexandria, Egypt. And there was a lot of tension at the time between the new religion Christianity and the older, more established religions. In the year 249 A.D., an anti-Christian riot broke out. And during the riot, Apollonia was roughed up and three of her teeth were knocked out. Then she was burned at the stake. Well, this tragic event was recorded by historians. And hundreds of years later, Apollonia was canonized. She became Saint Apollonia. And she became the patron saint of people with toothaches. The saint they'd pray to make their pain go away. This week, a woman who bears the unusual name of this saint is in our survey in a duet with Prince. Here are Prince and the Revolution with Apollonia at number 31. Their hit, Take Me With You.

0: week in the countdown. After a couple of weeks at 25, where it peaked, it falls to 31. Prince and the Revolution with Apollonia and Take Me With You from the album Purple Rain soundtrack. And the countdown continues.
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0: We're on our way to the number one song in the USA.
1: Number 30.
0: Here's the current hit by the 32-year-old singer and songwriter who was born and raised in Baltimore, but for over 10 years now has been living and making music in Berkeley, California. He's Greg Ginn, climbing four notches to number 30 with Lucky.
1: Lucky.

Greg Kinn at number 30, third week in the countdown, moving up four notches from the album Citizen Kinn, That's Lucky. This is Casey Kasem on American Top 40 in Hollywood, and now we're up to number 29 in this week's survey. It's Radioactive, the first hit by the new band called The Firm. That's the group that features former lead singer of Bad Company, Paul Rogers, and the guitar wizard of Led Zeppelin, Jimmy Page. A lot of fans have wondered if The Firm are going to play any old Bad Company or Led Zeppelin songs in concert. The answer is maybe. The Firm aren't playing any old songs in their current tour, but Paul Rogers says, quote, "We don't adamantly say we'll never do any of those songs. It's just that we don't do them now. We really want to avoid standing on our past hits." End of quote. This week, the first hit for The Firm climbed two notches to number 29. Here's Radioactive.

0: The four-man band formed in 1984, Paul Rogers, Jimmy Page, Chris Slade, and Tony Franklin. The Firm at number 29, moving up two notches with Radioactive. From Hollywood, this is American Top 40. I'm Casey Kasem, and we've got 28 hits to go to the number one song in the nation. The countdown will continue in just a moment.
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0: Now, as we continue our countdown of the biggest hits in the USA, I'd like to welcome two new radio stations to our American Top 40 family. KGKL in San Angelo, Texas, and Radio Madrid in Madrid, Spain. Welcome aboard. I'm Casey Kasem, and we're counting down the week's biggest hits the way they're ranked on the official Billboard Pop Singles chart. And on we go.
2: Number 28.
0: The two biggest movers in the countdown this week are by British acts. One we'll hear a little bit later on, moving up 10 notches. The one that we're hearing right now that moves up 10 notches from 38 to 28 is Sade. And their song from the album Diamond Life is Smooth Operator.

0: With their first chart single, the English act Sade and Smooth Operator from an album called Diamond Life. They're at number 28, moving 10 notches, second week in the countdown. Coming up, a long-distance dedication from an American boy in Spain to a red-headed girl in the USA.
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0: I'm Casey Kasem. The song at number 27 in our countdown this week falls 10 notches. It was number one for 3 weeks. It's the 16th week in the survey, longer than any other in our countdown. Wham! And their recent number one titled Careless Whisper.

George Michael and Andrew Ridgeley. They're Wham on American Top 40. They're at number 27, falling 10 notches with a song that stayed at number 1 for 3 consecutive weeks. Careless Whisper, from the album Make It Big. This is Casey Kasem on American Top 40 in Hollywood. Now, we're up to our long-distance dedication. This one is from a young American man in Spain with a song for someone back home. He writes, "Dear Casey, a few summers ago, I moved from Atlanta, Georgia, my lifetime home, to a small town in rural Wisconsin. Being a relatively shy person, I had problems adjusting to the different way of life. During the summer, I gained acquaintances, but no real friends. I was obviously an outsider because of my southern accent. School came rapidly, though I wasn't looking forward to it. I went through the new kid in town syndrome, where everyone wanted to know who I was and where I was from. Therefore, I received a lot of attention at first. However, they soon lost interest, and I was alone again. That's when I met the cute little red-haired girl who always had such a sweet smile and nice hello to brighten my day. Barb was such a warm, honest person, the first to really understand who I was and not just what I was, the new kid from the South. I am now a junior in college, and Barb and I have spent 3 wonderful years together. I'm writing you this letter because we're not together right now. The opportunity to study Spanish in Madrid, Spain was offered to me. Part of my major is Spanish, so I had no choice but to accept. I've been in Spain now for 6 months, and I miss that cute little red-haired girl terribly. We only have to wait until the end of the year, and then we'll be together again. Casey, could you please play Waiting for a Girl Like You from Mark to Barb, so she knows she's worth the wait? Thank you, Mark Hess. Mark, here's your long-distance dedication.

0: 1982, Foreigner with Waiting for a Girl Like You. A long-distance dedication from Mark in Madrid, Spain, to Barb in Wisconsin. And the countdown continues on American Top 40.
1: The hits from coast to coast.
0: American Top 40 originates in Hollywood. I'm Casey Kasem. And speaking of Hollywood, here's Frankie Goes to Hollywood at number 26 with Relax. Relax.

The five-man band from Liverpool, Frankie Goes to Hollywood. That song, Relax, became a number 10 bestseller here in the USA. It went all the way to number 1 in England and West Germany last year and became the biggest record in England for 1984. The song at number 25 in our survey on American Top 40 this week has been in the countdown 3 weeks. Moving up 4 notches, 3 Englishmen and 1 American who call themselves Foreigner. From the album Agent Provocateur, here's That Was Yesterday.

0: Foreigner on American Top 40 at number 25, moving up four notches, third week in the countdown with That Was Yesterday. Coming up, the story of how one band's tragedy was another band's good fortune. Good fortune that led in 1983 to their being named America's number one rock group. Their latest hit, Only the Young, is coming up.
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0: Billboard ranks them, AT40 counts them down. Here's the first hit by a band who took their name from the recording studio where they did the final mix on their album. The studio in New York City called The Power Station. At number 24, here's The Power Station with Some Like It Hot.

The Power Station on American Top 40, moving up six notches, second week in the countdown from 30 to 24 with Some Like It Hot. Now, the story of how one band's tragedy became another band's good fortune. The story begins in San Francisco in 1977. There was a group there called Alien Project, and they looked like they were on their way. You see, they paid their dues playing at a lot of local clubs for quite a while, and now record companies were finally beginning to make offers. Well, the group decided to go with one particular label, and the contracts were written up. But just before the members of Alien Project could sign, the band's bass player, Richard Michaels, was killed in a car accident. Well, the record company said the deal was off. There would be no contract. The lead singer at the time was a man named Steve Perry. And Steve Perry told writer Carl Arrington, "At that point, I threw up my hands and asked why." There were no answers. So Steve took a leave of absence from the world for a couple of weeks to decide whether to chuck the whole thing and do something else or jump back into it. Now, about that time, Steve got a call from a man named Herbie Herbert. And Steve says, quote, "He managed this group called Journey. He said he was looking for a singer, and he'd heard my vocals on the Alien Project demo. He invited me to spend a few days on the road with the guys, and I did. Right off, Neil Schoen and I wrote a song, Something to Hide. And the next thing I knew, we were in the studio cutting the Infinity album." End of quote. And that's how singer Steve Perry joined the band Journey back in 1977. He's helped make them one of the top attractions of the 1980s. In a 1983 nationwide poll conducted by the Gallup organization, Journey was voted America's number one rock group. Their current hit, their 13th top 40 hit, is at number 23 this week. Here's Journey and Only the

0: journey with one of six songs from motion pictures on American Top 40 this week from the Vision Quest soundtrack at number 23, falling from 16, Only the Young. 22 big ones to number one as the countdown continues.
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0: I'm Casey Kasem. Now we're up to Billy Joel's current hit. First, let me give you a chart profile. Top 40 hits, 23. Top 10 hits, 7. Number 1 hits, 2. It's still rock and roll to me, and tell her about it. Here's Billy with his latest at number 22 in popularity this week. Keep it.

to number 22 in our survey of the 40 biggest, Billy Joel and Keepin' the Faith. A listener wants to know, who's the top American male group on the Billboard singles chart? Well, the three biggest male groups in the rock era are Chicago, The Temptations, and The Four Seasons. And I'll put them in the right order in just a few minutes. Casey's Coast to Coast. American Top 40s heard in the 50 states and around the world every week on great radio stations like 1230 WCRO, Johnstown, Pennsylvania, KEYE, FM 96, Perryton, Texas, and WLS, AM 89, Chicago. And here's the group that took its name from that title and town with Along Comes a Woman. At number 21, here's Chicago. Yeah.

0: One of the most successful American groups of all time, Chicago, from the album Chicago 17, that's Along Comes a Woman. They move up 5 notches to number 21 in our survey. Now, let's answer that question on American Top 40 about American groups. A listener in Auburn, Maine, Dick Manson, wants to know, which is the top American male group on the singles chart in the rock era? Well, Dick, let's count down the top three. In third place are the supergroup we just heard from the Windy City. Their hits on the singles chart include 2 number ones, the more recent being Hard to Say I'm Sorry. They're Chicago. In second place, a legendary Motown group that have had 4 number one songs, including My Girl and Papa Was a Rolling Stone, the Timeless Temptations. And finally, we have the number one American male group on the Billboard singles chart in the rock era, a group originally from Newark, New Jersey. They've had 5 number ones, and they are Sherry, Big Girls Don't Cry, Walk Like a Man, Ragdoll, and December 1963, Oh What a Night. Songs that identify the group whose lead singer is Frankie Valli. I'm talking about the Four Seasons. And there's your answer, Dick. The top American male group of the rock era on the singles chart, the Four Seasons. Thanks for writing in. Now, on with the countdown.
1: Number 20.
0: Here's a song that features backup vocals by Martha Davis of the Motels and Patti Smyth of Scandal. If you listen carefully, you'll hear them singing behind Don Henley. Here's the whole gang at number 20 with All She Wants to Do.

0: John Henley with his fourth top 40 hit, Without the Eagles. He's at number 20, moving up four notches in popularity this week with All She Wants to Do Is Dance from an album called Building the Perfect Beast. This is Casey Kasem in Hollywood, counting down the most popular songs in the USA on American Top 40. 19 big hits to number one as the countdown continues in just a moment.
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0: We're counting down the hottest hits in the nation on American Top 40. I'm Casey Kasem, and on we go.
2: Number 19.
0: Here's a song that's hit number one in West Germany and number one in Australia. It climbs eight notches this week on the American pop chart. One Night in Bangkok, Murray Head.

Murray Head on American Top 40, moving from 27 to 19 in the countdown. Third week in our survey, it's One Night in Bangkok from the album Chess. The song at 18 is the first American hit by the latest group from Scotland to hit our top 40 in the USA. You know, in the rock era, among other acts, we've had 8 groups from the land of whiskey and wool in the countdown. Those groups are Marmalade, the Royal Scots, the Bay City Rollers, Nazareth, Pilot, the Average White Band, Big Country, and now the latest Scottish group to make the 40. They call themselves Simple Minds, and their song from the soundtrack of the film The Breakfast Club is Don't You Forget About Me. Simple Minds.

0: number 18 on the countdown, Simple Minds moving up 10 big notches with Don't You Forget About Me. That's one of two hits tied for biggest mover in the countdown. Earlier, we heard the other big mover, Smooth Operator by Sade. Whatever happened to the man who became famous for an on-stage act that included wearing outlandish makeup, playing with a live boa constrictor, and cutting off the heads of toy dolls? Whatever happened to the man called Alice Cooper? Details coming up.
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0: I'm Casey Kasem. One of the hottest movies of the past several months has been Beverly Hills Cop. It also has a very hot soundtrack with three top 40 hits. The new one by Patti LaBelle, which debuted back at number 35 this week. It's titled New Attitude. There's the recent top 10 smash by the Pointer Sisters, Neutron Dance. And there's this song, which got as high as number 2. This week it drops from 11 to 17. Talking about The Heat Is On by Glenn.

0: Fry on American Top 40, falling six notches to number 17, 12th week in the countdown. From the Beverly Hills Cop soundtrack, that's The Heat Is On. This is Casey Kasem on American Top 40 in Hollywood. And now, let's find out whatever happened to one of the most colorful rock performers of the 1970s, a man named Alice Cooper. Alice Cooper's real name is Vincent Furnier. In his guise as Alice, Vincent created one of the weirdest rock and roll shows ever. In concert, he toured America and the world wearing bizarre makeup and his pet boa constrictor, a huge snake that was twined around his body. Scary creatures would jump out at the audience like a huge jack-in-the-box. And during a song called Welcome to My Nightmare, toy dolls would lose their heads to Alice's guillotine. In 1973, at the height of his popularity, Alice Cooper was one of the biggest concert draws ever, playing in front of nearly a million fans that year and grossing $17 million. He was so controversial that members of England's House of Parliament tried to have his show banned in Britain. During his career, Alice Cooper hit the top 40 10 times. But by the late 70s, Alice had a serious drinking problem, and he'd become an alcoholic. He quit touring altogether and went into a period of withdrawal, except for recording an occasional album. And where is Alice Cooper today? Well, about a year ago, he moved to Chicago to get away from the pressures of the L.A. music scene. He's talking about doing a sequel to his Welcome to My Nightmare album, and he's raising a family. Alice Cooper has a 3.5-year-old daughter who he told reporter Bob Green is the most important thing in his life. He said, "I spend most of every day with my daughter. I take her to Sunday school every week. That's all I really want, to be her hero." Alice Cooper, the former king of fright rock, still playing with dolls. A little doll he worships, his daughter. And that's whatever happened to Alice Cooper. As the countdown continues.
1: Number 16.
0: After 2 weeks at number 7, we're at peak. The current smash by Tina Turner drops 9 notches. Here's Private Dancer.

After reaching number 7 for the past couple of weeks, Tina Turner falls to 16 in the countdown with her fourth top 40 hit from the album Private Dancer, the title tune. 15 big ones to number 1 as the countdown rolls on. Casey's Coast to Coast. American. Top 40. Once a week with AT40, and you know how your favorite songs are doing on the Billboard pop chart. Like the current hit by the band Survivor. After 2 weeks at number 8, it drops 7 notches to 15. Here's High on You.

After 2 weeks at number 8 in the countdown, where it peaked, Survivor from Chicago falls to number 15 on AT40 with High on You. We're counting down to Missing You, a number one soul song recorded as a tribute to a superstar who died last year. A seductive soul singer who was also a master of the romantic duet. Samples of the many sounds of Marvin Gaye are coming up. The hits from coast to coast. Every week, American Top 40 is heard in the 50 states and around the world on great radio stations like FM 104, KKYK, Little Rock, Arkansas, WHOU AM and FM, Houlton, Maine, and B104, Baltimore, Maryland. The first hit for the Los Angeles band Animotion climbed 5 notches to number 14. The lead vocals are shared by American Bill Wadhams and English woman Astrid Plain. Their song is Obsession.

and Emotion. That's the name of the group, and their first chart single moves up 5 notches this week on American Top 40 to number 14. It's titled Obsession. Now we're up to the smash Missing You by Diana Ross. Her song is a tribute to the late Marvin Gaye. For more than 20 years, he was a superstar on the charts. He had style and he had soul. His first chart hit came back in 1962, the song Stubborn Kind of Fella. From then on, he was unstoppable. There was Pride and Joy, Can I Get a Witness, and then this classic.

1964, Marvin Gaye singing How Sweet It Is to Be Loved by You. His biggest hit came in 1968, 4 years later. That's when he took a song to number one for 7 weeks. This song.

Marvin was a super solo singer, but he was also the king of the duets as well. He sang hit duets with Diana Ross, Kim Weston, Mary Wells, and those wonderful duets with Tammy Terrell. Ain't No Mountain High Enough and Ain't Nothing Like the Real Thing. Singing solo and in duets, Marvin had a total of 40 top 40 hits in his amazing career. His last smash in 1982 won a Grammy Award for Best Male Rhythm and Blues Vocal Performance.

Day's last big hit, Sexual Healing. Marvin would have been 46 years old this month. In this week's countdown, we have a song sung by one of the women he sang duets with, fellow superstar Diana Ross. She sings a song dedicated to the memory of Marvin Gaye. At number 13 on American Top 40, Diana with Missing You.

Moving two notches to number 13. Fifth week in the countdown, Diana Ross on American Top 40 with Missing You, the tribute to Marvin Gaye. 12 big ones to number one

40 biggest hits in the USA by the biggest pop stars in the world. And here's one of the biggest, a man who sung on 8 number one songs. Satisfaction, Get Off My Cloud, Painted Black, Ruby Tuesday, Honky Tonk Women, Brown Sugar, Angie, and Miss You. Holding at number 12 with his first solo hit, it's superstar Mick Jagger and Just Another Night. Give me-

0: second week at number 12, eighth week in our survey. Mick Jagger on American Top 40 with Just Another Night. We're counting down to Julian Lennon, the most recent example of a son of a superstar hitting the top 40. In the rock era, we've had quite a few hits from the children of superstars, including the children of Frank Sinatra, Pat Boone, and Johnny Cash. Details coming up.
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0: We're getting closer and closer to number one.
1: Number 11.
0: Here's the 25-year-old singer and guitarist who was born in Kingston, Ontario, Canada. He spent some time growing up in England and then back to Canada to Vancouver. That's where he lives today. Bryan Adams climbing two notches with Somebody.

Bryan Adams at number 11 in popularity this week, moving up two notches with Somebody from the album Reckless. Now we're up to the hit by Julian Lennon, the son of John Lennon. Julian's the most recent case of a superstar's child hitting the top 40 on his own. In the rock era, we've had several superstars' children do well on the charts. To mention a few, there are Frank Sinatra's daughter, Nancy Sinatra, Pat Boone's daughter, Debbie Boone, and Johnny Cash's daughter, Roseanne Cash, and his stepdaughter, Carlene Carter. Also making the chart on her own, the daughter of the great Nat King Cole. His daughter, Natalie Cole, has hit the chart several times. They were the sons of Dean Martin and Desi Arnaz, Dino Martin and Desi Arnaz Jr. They performed in a group called Dino, Desi, and Billy. Now, we've also had top 40 artists whose parents have been superstars outside of pop music, like superstar entertainer Jerry Lewis. His son Gary was the leader of Gary Lewis and the Playboys. Also, the son of folk music legend Woody Guthrie has made the top 40. He's Arlo Guthrie. Which brings us back to the Lennon family and the son of John Lennon, Julian. He's carving out his own niche as a singer, and his second top 10 hit is at number 10 this week. Julian Lennon with Too Late.

0: Julian Lennon reached number 5 with his hit Too Late for Goodbyes. Last week it fell to 6. This week it's still in the top 10 at number 10. He wrote it and he sings it, and Phil Ramone produced it. Too Late for Goodbyes. I'm Casey Kasem. This is American Top 40 in Hollywood. We're counting down the week's 40 biggest hit singles, just 9 hits away from number 1. We'll continue in a moment, so stay right where you are.
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0: Now on with our countdown of the 40 biggest hits in the land. I'm Casey Kasem, this is American Top 40, and we're on our way to the number one song in the USA.
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0: The family act DeBarge have had 4 top 40 hits, and their latest on the charts is their greatest on the charts. It leaps 9 notches to number 9 this week. It's their first time in the top 10. Here's Rhythm of the Night, DeBarge.

0: Forget about the worries on your mind. You can leave it all behind. Making a big move from number 18 to number 9, Rhythm of the Night. The biggest hit so far for the family group DeBarge. Lead singer, Eldra DeBarge. Probably the worst thing that can happen to a successful group is to lose their lead singer. But some groups have survived such a loss, like the Supremes and the Miracles and the group from Alabama, whose current hit is coming up.
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0: I'm Casey Kasem, counting them down. Blasting up 6 notches to number 8 is the current hit by Bruce Springsteen. It's the 4th top 10 hit from his recent number 1 album, Born in the USA. When you're hot, you're hot. And Bruce sings, I'm on fire.

Bruce Springsteen on American Top 40, moving from 14 to number 8 in the countdown this week with his 8th Top 40 hit, I'm on Fire. You know, there's probably nothing that'll stop the career momentum of a successful group faster than losing their lead singer, especially when the lead singer is the one member the audience identifies with. But several groups have survived such a loss. One very famous surviving group were the Supremes. After Diana Ross left in 1970, the Supremes added Gene Terrell and continued to record and chart successfully. In fact, after Diana left, the new Supremes hit the pop chart 12 times. And two of those songs were top 10 hits, Up the Ladder to the Roof and Stoned Love. Another group who survived after the departure of their lead singer are the Miracles, who even went all the way to number 1 3 years after Smokey Robinson left. It was in 1976, the song called Love Machine. Then there are the Temptations, who lost two lead singers, David Ruffin in 1968 and Eddie Kendricks in 71. And the Temps continue to hit to this day on the pop and soul charts. There's also the English group Genesis, who have not only survived the departure of their lead singer Peter Gabriel, but who had their greatest success after Peter left in 1974 to become a solo star. Finally, there's the group in this week's countdown. They lost some of their momentum when Lionel Richie left in 1982, but they've continued charting in the Hot 100. And now the Commodores are back into the top 40. Here they are with the number one soul song in the land. It's number 7 on the pop chart, Night Shift, the Commodores.

0: the Commodores, second week in the top 10, moving from number 10 to number 7 with Night Shift. Coming up on American Top 40, a long-distance dedication from a young woman who fell in love when she was a high school freshman and grew up very fast.
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0: 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At number 6 this week, the recent number 1 song that stayed up there for 3 weeks, REO Speedwagon's Can't Fight the

REO Speedwagon on American Top 40. They kept that song at number one for three consecutive weeks. Last week, it fell to number three. This week, at number six. Can't Fight This Feeling from the album Wheels Are Turning. This is Casey Kasem on American Top 40 in Hollywood. Now, we're up to our long-distance dedication. It's from a young woman in Michigan whose adult life has had a difficult beginning. Here's what she writes. Dear Casey, my long-distance dedication is to Manuel. I've known him ever since we were both in our freshman year, and I can honestly say that I've loved him ever since. But during our high school years, I managed to put us both in a situation I now wish I hadn't. I allowed another man to change my way of thinking and just about ruin my life. I dropped out of school in my junior year because I was pregnant. I tried to convince myself that I loved someone I didn't, and pushed away the one person I truly loved, Manuel. After I became pregnant, I turned completely away from the father of the baby because I realized he was a total mistake for me. I was lucky enough to have my parents by my side and to help me and be there for me. I had turned Manuel away, and I knew deep down in my heart that I still loved him. We had not talked to each other for almost 2.5 years, and being pregnant by someone else, I thought I'd never talk to him again. But after my daughter was born, 2 months after, Manuel and I started talking again. He realized as much as I did how much we still loved each other, and we were married. I was never happier. He accepted my daughter Erica as his own. Though he isn't Erica's real father, I feel the love he has for her shows what a true father really is. I'm now expecting our second child, and I'm so proud of my family. So will you please dedicate Still to Manuel? He's been the one husband I've ever dreamed of. We've been married for 15 months now, but I can honestly say I feel we'll have a lifetime together. Thank you, Shirley. Shirley, here's your long-distance dedication.

still. From 1979, the Commodores' number one song, Still, a long-distance dedication from Shirley in Saginaw, Michigan, to her husband, Manuel. And the countdown continues on American Top 40. The hits from coast to coast. The woman who says she's influenced and inspired by all kinds of music and other arts too. In a song she once wrote, she sang, "You know, I like spiritual and rock, Sarah Vaughan, Johann Sebastian Bach, Shakespeare, Michelangelo, and Nikki Giovanni too, just to name a few." End of quote. By the way, Nikki Giovanni is a jazz poet. Here's the well-rounded Tina Marie, dropping from number 4 to number 5 with Lover Girl.

0: songwriter and producer, Tina Marie on American Top 40 from an album called Star Child, that's Lover Girl. Coming up, The Material Girl with two songs in this week's Top 5. Now, the last woman to do that back in 1979 was a bad girl.
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0: The numbers get smaller and the hits get bigger.
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0: Here's the hot new star who has two songs in the top five back-to-back. The first one we're about to hear is a big ballad that leaps from number 9 to number 4. It's a song from the soundtrack of the film Vision Quest. Here is Madonna with Crazy for You.

It's a number four that's crazy for you by Madonna. This week, the Material Girl from Detroit has two songs in the top five at the same time. And no woman has done that since 1979. That's when the Bad Girl did it. In fact, that year, Donna Summer had two hits in the top five twice. First in July, when Bad Girls and Hot Stuff were in the top five at the same time. And then in late November, Donna's Dim All the Lights was in the top five. And so was her duet with Barbra Streisand, No More Tears. That was more than 5 years ago. And Madonna is the first woman to do it since superstar Donna Summer. She's at number four with Crazy for You. And right here at number three with another smash, Material Girl.

from Hollywood, I'm Casey Kasem. Now we're up to the record that debuted on the chart 2 weeks ago at number 21, leaped to number 5 last week, and now moves to number 2. It's We Are the World by USA for Africa. As we all know, the proceeds from this record are being donated. According to promoters, 35% will go to Africa for immediate relief, especially medical care. Another 35% will pay for seed, farming equipment, and drought relief measures in many African nations. Another 20% will be used to assist local African communities. The remaining 10% of the sales proceeds will be used to help the hungry and homeless here in the USA. Those are the goals. Now, here's that record. At number 2 this week, We Are the World, USA for Africa. Buy an extra copy and give it to a friend.

Say for Africa, moving from number 5 to number 2, third week in the countdown, written by Michael Jackson and Lionel Richie and produced by Quincy Jones, sung by a one-time ensemble of 45 U.S. recording stars. We are the world. Now, as we get set to hear the number 1 song in the USA, let's check out the number 1s on Billboard's other charts. Number 1 on the soul chart is Night Shift by the Commodores. Number 1 on the country chart is Country Girls by actor and singer John Schneider. Number 1 on the album chart is the album titled No Jacket Required. And from that album comes the most popular song in the land by the 34-year-old singer who was born, raised, and still lives in London, England. For a second week in a row, the number 1 song in America is by Phil Collins, One More Night.

0: Phil Collins with the number one song in the USA again this week. Second week in a row for One More Night. And there you have them. The 40 most popular records in America determined by Billboard magazine for the week ending April 6, 1985. American Top 40 is produced in Hollywood by ABC Watermark. Executive producer, Tom Rounds. Producer, Don Bustani. With Matt Wilson, Meryl Schindler, Daryl Morton, Dana Schwartzwalder, Ann Stroiker, Guy Aoki, Maura Sindel, Mike Williams, Ron Shapiro, and Michael Sullivan. I'm Casey Kasem. Join me next week, and again, we'll count down the 40 most popular songs in the USA. Till then, keep your feet in the ground and keep reaching for the stars.
1: 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Special thanks to Kalila Dawkins, Rob Durkee, Pete Battistini, Scott Lakefield, Mike Savage, Michael Cross, Dave Nunez, and of course, the legend where the countdown began, Casey Kasem.
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0: Hello again, and welcome to American Top 40. My name's Casey Kasem, and this is our weekly countdown of the 40 best-selling songs in the USA. You know, for the past couple of weeks, we've been reviewing the top 100 songs of 1976. This week, we get right back to the action with our regular countdown. And for this first week of the new year 1977, we've got three debut songs. And for the first time in 2 months, that's right, 2 months, we've got a brand new number one song.
1: Number 40.
0: This was written by Barbra Streisand and Paul Williams, destined to make the charts, headed for the top 10, debuting at number 40, Love Theme from A Star Is Born.

Barbra Streisand and the love theme from A Star Is Born. There's the first of the 40 biggest records in the USA this week on American Top 40. The first of three debut songs. Well, Daryl Hall and John Oates had quite a year last year. Their first two chart records turned out to be two of the longest-running Top 40 hits of 1976, Sarah Smile and She's Gone. This is their third Top 40 single. It debuted last week at 39, holds on to that position this week. It's called Do What You Want, Be What You Are. Daryl Hall and John.

0: Survey song number 39, Do What You Want, Be What You Are. Daryl Hall and John Oates on American Top 40. 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I'm Casey Kasem, and the countdown doesn't stop till we get to number one. The tune this week at number 38 is a debut record, and it's by Lynyrd Skynyrd. The last time they charted was back in 1975 with Saturday Night Special. Their latest debut's at number 38, and it's titled Free Bird.
1: 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I heard it then.

0: Leonard Skinner at number 38 with a debut record titled Free Bird. This is Casey in Hollywood on American Top 40. And a listener in the state of Montana wants to know, what was the biggest spoken word record in the rock and roll era? Well, you know, there have been several huge recitation hits, but the biggest was about a rough, tough guy who sacrifices his life to save his buddies. Details coming up.
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0: 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Now, at number 37 in our countdown, here's a tune that's been on for 3 weeks. Al Green and those Memphis Horns. This is Keep Me Crying.

0: Al Green at number 37 and moving up with Keep Me Crying. This is Casey Kasem on American Top 40 in Hollywood. Now let's get to that letter from Daniel Stamatis in Billings, Montana, who wrote in to ask, what has been the biggest spoken word single of the rock and roll era? Well, last year we had C.W. McCall's hit, went to number one, that was called Convoy. And you might remember back in 1964, actor Lorne Greene hit number one with Ringo. Both of those are examples of spoken word records that became big, big hits. But the hit that holds the record as the biggest? Well, that's probably familiar to you too, even though it came out 15 years ago, because it gets played as an oldie all over the dial. It's a story about a big, strong, rough, tough man who works in a mine.
1: Every morning at the mine, you could see him arrive. He stood 6'6" and weighed 245, kind of broad at the shoulder and narrow at the hip. And everybody knew you didn't give no lip to Big John.
0: One day, the mine starts to cave in, but John holds up the beams by himself while the other men get out. Then the mine caves in, and John gets buried. Well, in 1961, Jimmy Dean's story of Big Bad John stayed in the number one spot for 5 straight weeks, making it the top spoken word record of the rock era. Daniel, thank you for your letter. Foghat debuted last week at number 40. They move up 4 notches this week with a song called Driving Wheel.

0: the group Foghat on American Top 40, third week on the chart, now at number 36. Their hit tune is Driving Wheel. We have 35 hits to a new number one and counting them down.
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0: You're listening to the nation's biggest hits by the world's biggest pop stars. And the countdown continues now on American Top 40 with a debut song, the highest of the week, at number 35. Steve Miller, coming off a number one record called Rockin' Me, is at number 35 with his newest, titled Fly Like a

the highest debuting song of the week at number 35, written, produced, and sung by Steve Miller, the Steve Miller Band, and Fly Like an Eagle. You're listening to this week's 40 Top Tunes in the 50 states on American Top 40. And at number 34 in the countdown is a song that's been around for 11 weeks. It peaked at number 10 3 weeks ago, and it's titled Nights Are Forever Without You. England Dan and John Ford Cole.

0: England Dan and John Ford Coley with Nights Are Forever Without You. Survey song number 34, last week at 18. Coming up, I have the number one male singles artist of 1976. The singer who beat out challengers like Elton John, Peter Frampton, and John Denver.
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0: This is Casey Kasem counting down the hits on AT40, and we don't stop till we get to number one. Donnie and Marie are back on the chart. Last week they debuted at 37. This week they're up to 30.

19-year-old Donnie and sister 17-year-old Marie Osmond on American Top 40 with Ain't Nothing Like the Real Thing, the old Marvin Gaye, Tammy Terrell hit from 1968. Well, we're up to number 32 in our survey now, and it's the current hit by the man that Billboard magazine named the number one male singles artist of 1976. In their year-end rankings, this artist finished ahead of all the competition, and he beat out some strong contenders like Peter Frampton, Elton John, John Denver, and Paul Simon. And he did it on the strength of three big hits. The first was a song that went to number one in January of 76, I Write the Songs. The second was a top 10 smash in May, titled Trying to Get the Feeling Again. And 5 months later, his third top 40 hit for 1976, called This One's for You, peaked at number 29. Altogether, they gave Barry Manilow enough chart strength to claim the number one position among all the top male singles artists of last year. His latest hit debuted on AT40 a couple of weeks ago, and this week moves up to 32. Here's Barry Manilow and Weekend in New England.

32-year-old Barry Manilow at number 32 on the countdown this week and moving up with Weekend in New England. We have 31 hits to our new number one, and we're counting them down. Three hours once a week with American Top 40, and you know where your favorite records are in the national music scene. We're up to number 31 in AT40, a tune that debuted 14 weeks ago and went to the top 10, stayed at number 3 for 4 consecutive weeks. The Bee Gees with Love So Right.

Top 40, one of 11 British acts in the countdown this week. They're at number 31 with Love So Right. Survey song number 30 is an oldie. Whispering goes all the way back to 1951 when it was a hit by Gordon Jenkins and also Les Paul. This is the tune at number 30 in the countdown, and it's by Dr. Bazard's original Savannah Band.

Dr. Bizarre's original Savannah Band at number 30 on American Top 40. That's Whispering, Cherchez La Femme, and a bit of Say Si Bon. In just a few minutes, we'll open our AT40 Book of Records and check out the First Lady of the Country Chart, a superstar who's had more number one songs on the country survey than any other female singer in history, a total of 18. Her biggest pop hit was in 1969, a Grammy winner called Stand By Your Man. American Top 40. Nadia's theme has been on American Top 40 for 15 consecutive weeks now. It got as high as number 8 and stayed there for a couple of weeks. Barry Dvorzon, who wrote Theme from SWAT, is one of the men who do it. The other is Perry Botkin Jr.

0: 90s theme on American Top 40 at number 29 by Barry DeVorzon and Perry Botkin Jr. Well, now let's turn another page in our AT40 book of records and check out some of the super statistics that belong to the first lady of the country chart. Now, pop music fans probably know her best for some of the 10 crossover hits on the pop chart, including her biggest, the 1969 Grammy winner, Stand By Your Man. But her track record on the country chart, where she makes her home, is really something else. She began hitting the country chart back in 1966, and in the decade since, she has put 18 songs in the number one position, a figure that becomes even more impressive when you realize it's more than half of her total number of chart records. The lady responsible for all those hits? Country superstar Tammy Wynette. And you know, she didn't stop at just piling up those number one records. Many of her 18 number ones came in clusters of 3, 4, 5, or as many as 6 number one songs in a row. Now that's chart mastery. It's also another one of the exciting entries in our AT40 Book of Records.
1: Number 28.
0: On with the countdown now, and the song at number 28, moving up 4 notches, is Manfred Mann's Earth Band. It was written by Bruce Springsteen, and it's titled Blinded by the Light.

Manfred Mann's Earth Band. The last time he scored with a hit record was back in 1968. The Mighty Quinn. It went to number 10, remember? This week at number 28 with Blinded by the Light. Well, here's one for you. Looks like this one's headed for the top 10 for sure. The song is by a girl born in St. Paul, Minnesota, who makes her home in Steamboat Springs, Colorado. Her name is Mary McGregor, and her song is a winner titled Torn Between Two Lovers.